0: Neil V, ladies and gentlemen. So that was kind of awesome.
1: That was very, very sexy. I gotta admit, I only made it for half the set, but very well worth it.
0: Right? Yeah. No, he brought the whole family too.
1: That's how you gotta do it,
0: right?
2: So I seen the lad to one of the turntables adjust itself, man, just to keep up with what he was doing.
0: Yeah, that was actually awesome. I know you weren't. We only had Tom give out his info. Because you got here a little late, but that's okay. Still made it in time to play some music. If you want, go ahead. You can throw the headphones on there. Now, we already got Tom's info as far as like a SoundCloud and stuff. But for people who liked what they heard and they want to check out mixes by you or productions or anything, I know people can easily find you on the Detroit Techno Militia website, but is there anywhere else that people can check you out at?
3: I knew you were going to ask me that. I do have a SoundCloud page, but I don't remember the address. So,
0: can people look?
3: SoundCloud.com. Hi, Neil V.
0: Okay.
3: But yeah, you could definitely search for me on there.
0: I know Steve-O really liked your set. He's been blowing up the chat.
3: Thanks.
0: What's up, Steve-O?
4: Thanks, Steve-O.
0: But actually, one person that wanted to get a quick word in here, we got Mr. Terrence Parker, who played on the show not too long ago.
3: The legend.
0: I got that mic up pretty loud just because it's short, so you don't have to get real close to it. You're good.
5: I'm good.
0: You're good.
1: Excellent.
0: Yeah, I know, that's the short mic. We're not trying to make any jokes or anything here.
5: So the short. But notice he pointed out that I have the short mic. Everyone's getting a kick out of that. Help me, Tom. Come on, man. Help me out
1: Tom's
5: here,
1: back
5: man.
1: Like, I don't know what to do.
5: No, it's all good, man. No, I just wanted to, you know, first of all, I'm a big fan of the show.
0: Thank
5: as you.
0: You
5: know.
0: Thank you.
5: I really enjoy what you do. But I also wanted to, you know, take this opportunity to let everyone know that I have an event coming up during the Movement Festival. It is an official Movement After Party event. It's going to be this Saturday, the 24th of May, and it is going to be at Club HQ, also known as the HQ Lounge, basically just down the street from TV Bar. And we are calling the event Berlin Loves Detroit. Berlin Loves Detroit. The reason why is because, as most people know, Berlin is a very, very huge fan and supporter of Detroit techno. Record shops Hard Wax and a few others. I've had the pleasure of meeting Ernestus and a few other people from that organization through the courtesy and kindness of people like Mike Banks, also known as Mad Mike from Submerge.
1: Yes,
5: big shout out to the Submerge and Underground Resistance crew. But yeah, the event is going to be this Saturday. It is featuring DJ Heiko Kuhn, who is from Berlin, Germany. An amazing DJ. He's actually played a couple of times here at a few after parties during Movement. And he cooks a mean schnitzel, too. So, you know, I've had the pleasure of enjoying some schnitzel with him. He's... and his crew. They're always like, we have to do some schnitzel. So, but yeah, so Heiko is playing. He is our headliner for the night. Also playing the illustrious DJ Mo Reese.
0: One of my favorites.
5: Who is also from Detroit, living in Cincinnati. The only individual to ever beat me in a mix-off competition.
0: Oh, man.
5: DJ Mo Reese. Yeah, a lot of people, I know Greg may know this story. Back in the day, the Electrifying Mojo had a citywide mix-off competition called the Mixadome. And some of everybody was in it. Kevin Saunderson, some of everybody was in this competition. But you had to submit the mix pre-recorded. And I thought
0: this wasn't like a live thing.
5: Yeah, it wasn't like a live thing. It was all pre-recorded. But basically, he would play the mix. Well, actually, he would play two mixes, and people would call in and vote on which mix.
0: Was this like a radio?
5: Yeah, it was kind of like a battle of the mix. So Mojo, you know, played my mix, and I thought, okay, I'm basically just gonna slam everybody
4: because
5: I thought my mix was like banging. And then here comes DJ Maurice, and he just like kills it. So, and it was a killer mix. I'm joking, of course, but Maurice really, really killed it. And what's going on, man? So he definitely killed it. And you know, I had no choice to become but to become his very good friend after that. So
0: no, he's part of your label.
5: But no, Maurice is an amazing DJ.
0: Also part of Parker Music Works. Right?
5: Yeah, like well, he has a few tracks on my Parker Music Works label, but he has his own label called Mo House Records, and he has quite a few releases. And he has a remix coming out on Purple Music, Jamie Lewis's house label out of Switzerland. So yeah, he's doing some big things. So DJ Heiko Kuhn from Berlin, DJ Maurice from Detroit by way of Cincinnati. And then yours truly, TP, Terrence Parker, will also be on the box that night. Party's running from 9 p.m. until 3 a.m. And we may have one or two additional special guests as well. So, again, the address, in case you don't know, is 4453 14th Street, Detroit, Michigan. That's just off of Grand River. So come on out. Check us out after the festival. There's a lot of parties going on, of course, but we definitely think that you'll, you know, really enjoy the vibe. Our price, we're keeping the low price that night, only $10.
0: I was going to say real quick, one of the guys in the chat actually is playing that party as well, Steve-O.
5: Oh, really?
0: Yeah.
5: Wow.
0: So.
5: No, it's so I think that, you know, It's just a privilege to be a part of movement in any way possible. You know, and I urge everybody who's listening tonight, definitely support, you know, DTM and what they're doing. I have personally known Tom and Bill for, I don't even know how many years we go back, man. But, yeah, almost 20 years, man. But these cats are not only quality DJs, but they are quality gentlemen.
0: Yeah.
4: Yeah, he's lying.
5: I mean, seriously, these are cool cats, man.
1: Gonna ruin their reputation around here.
5: You know, and as you know, once you know, Tom introduced me to his girlfriend and now lovely wife Angie. You know, I just fell in love with the entire family. So definitely support them in their event on Friday at Bookies, which is their, you know, annual. Bang Tech 12 party, and then of course the after
0: Maurice
5: party.
0: Maurice will be playing at that, right?
5: Yeah, Maurice is actually playing at that as well. Thank you very much. Yeah, DJ Maurice is actually playing at the Bang Tech 12 party as well on Friday, and then their after party will be held at the City Club. I believe it's starting at 12 midnight. Am I correct? Starting at 12 midnight, going until
0: technically 10.
5: 5:30. So, well, actually, I guess until it ends, right?
0: Yeah.
5: Yeah. So
0: we might go a little later.
5: May go a little later. So
0: you might have to get breakfast afterwards.
5: So that's what's happening. So I just wanted to say thank you for allowing me this time to, you know, share the event with anyone. And if anyone wants to get any more information on my party, the Berlin Loves Detroit party, you could go to my website, TerrenceParkerMusic.com, or hit me on Facebook. You know how to do that. And you'll be able to get that info. So
0: one thing I wanted to have you plug real quick before you head out, because I know you're kind of in a hurry. But we kind of plugged it for the show when we had you come down to City Club. But you had an album come out kind of recently. It's been out for a while.
5: Yes.
0: But why don't you get some word on that? Because that's actually both a digital and a vinyl release, which I'm happy about.
5: Oh, thank you very much. Yes, the album entitled Life on the Back Nine. Was released on Planet E, Carl Craig's label, earlier this year. In January of this year, it was released. The album actually features several singles with remixes by Louis Vega, Carl Craig, of course. Monty Luke has a couple of remixes out on that as well. The current single right now, which actually was released yesterday, digital only, God He Is, with the flip single, Hiding in Your Love, featuring remixes by Underground Resistance Timeline. Some exclusive mixes there. And the previous single release was Say Forever, which was released approximately 3 weeks ago on vinyl and digital, featuring remixes by Carl Craig and Monty Luke. And coming in September, the single Open Up Your Spirit, it's a track that I did featuring Mirichka, who has also been featured on this program.
0: Oh, yeah.
5: That particular track is coming out. I don't want to let the cat out the bag just yet, but let's just say there's going to be a big surprise about that release. So
1: now, for those of us that are still in the into this fad of collecting vinyl, where can we pick up some of these releases?
0: I was going to say, too, also speaking of the of it, I was curious, is the 12 the same as the CD, or does the CD have more tracks? Because I know sometimes like 12-inch releases will have less.
5: No, and actually with this particular project, you know, Carl felt it was best to only do digital and vinyl. So there's no CD release for this.
0: Oh, it's just, okay.
5: But basically it is the same. So you get 12 tracks on vinyl, or you can get the 12 tracks digital. In terms of where you can buy the vinyl, I'm not sure if Threads has any in stock just yet. If not, check with Mike over at Threads. He probably will have some shortly. Aside from that, pretty much your favorite online stores, Juno, for example, I know has it on vinyl, DJ out of Germany, Ministry of Sound, what I call the usual suspects. Of vinyl, you can pretty much get it anywhere. But locally, I believe the only place will be Detroit Threads.
0: One of my favorite places. I'm actually, Friday, I'm going to be playing there before Movement, like around 1 p.m. or so.
5: Wow.
0: So hopefully he'll have some in stock and I can grab some.
1: Very nice.
5: So if he's not playing it, ladies and gentlemen, you have my permission to... No, I'm not going to say that. No, so they're doing an in-store Friday?
0: Yep. I guess they're doing all weekend long. They're having DJs come in and play.
5: Oh, nice.
0: Actually, any DJs that are looking to play that might not have gigs around the city, they have a sign-up sheet. It was pretty open when I signed up, which was a while ago, but there's good chances that there's still some open slots. So if you're a DJ looking for a gig, it might not be, you know, like a Movement crowd, because they'll
1: most
0: probably
1: illustrious
0: be all at Movement.
1: Kind of thing,
0: but what happens a lot at Detroit Threads around this time of year is a lot of out-of-towners, people from Europe and stuff, will go there just to buy Detroit records.
5: Absolutely.
0: So you might be playing, I mean, you might never see them again in your life, but a whole bunch of crazy Europeaners coming over here to buy records from Detroit.
1: Yeah, get a little exposure. I mean, I've played at Detroit Threads for... we forget what we had to do. It was I think I don't want to say record store. Say like record store day last year.
0: Okay.
1: It was it was for the festival that they run down in Hamtramck Festival.
0: Oh right.
1: Yeah, me and Derek, we did a set down there. You know, it's Tim Chronic, by the way, with Detroit Deep Sessions for all you out there in Radio Land. But yeah, we actually had a really good set. The guys over with DTM, they came out early and had the jet, so we kind of came in and got a chance to play some records down there with Mike. If you guys know Mike down there, he's a real great guy, you know.
5: Absolutely, always
1: looks out for you on the deals, you know. I mean, one of the only places he'll still kind of, you can get buddy-buddy with him, and he'll still find you the old records that you're looking for. He can find you some sealed-up ones sometimes. Like, he's got some stuff tucked away there. So if you have never been, definitely check out Detroit
0: Threads.
1: He's
0: got a good collection of 45s, which I'm happy about.
1: Yes.
5: Another place that's also having an open turntable session is Spectacles.
0: Oh, yeah, I saw that.
5: Spectacles, I believe they're starting tomorrow. Friday. They're starting Friday. I'm not sure of the time, but if you go to, if you just look up Spectacles on Facebook, you should be able to pull up the event page. They are also allowing DJs, if you just want a gig, a spot to play, you can sign up. I believe there might be a sign up online as well, and I don't know if it's full or what the status is on it, but they're actually allowing their DJs to play from Friday, I believe, through Monday. But again, you can check that out. That's Spectacles. Just look them up on Facebook, and they are here in downtown. Grand River. If you know the Harmony Park area, they're kind of like right there. So
0: right on. Now, one person I wanted to get on a mic real quick before we throw the music back on is this guy over here, DJ Roach. He's doing an event, a free event, while we're in the discussion of festivals.
4: Hey, what's up, man?
6: All right.
0: What's going on, sir? He's actually got flyers, so if you plan on coming down here, you should grab one.
4: I do not.
7: Yeah, speaking of Harmony Park, right?
6: What's going on, guys?
0: Not a whole lot. What are you up to?
6: Let's come check out T-Lander.
0: Yeah?
6: I didn't know TP was going to be here. What's up? It's a big surprise. Neil V. See all my Detroit Techno Militia homies.
0: Right on.
6: We got a festival next month. I don't mean to take no steam off of movement, but ours is a free festival. It's a three-day festival in Harmony Park just down the street. Been doing it. This is our fourth year doing it, and we promote all local artists, you know, and that's how we get down. The second day is called Revenge of Vinyl, all vinyl DJs only. That's the best part. So it's gonna be a blast, man.
0: Right on.
6: Thanks for putting me on.
0: Oh yeah.
6: Give a shout out.
0: All right. Well, are you about ready over there, sir? Born ready. All right. Well.
6: Oh yeah. Don't.
0: Oh, yeah, Neil V.
7: Anytime, guys.
6: Good job, man.
0: Thank you.
8: Thank you. Thank you to Neil V for making it hard for me to follow him.
7: Oh, whatever. I've been doing that for 20 years. I've been doing that for 20 years for you.
8: We have a bunch of friends from overseas. We got the Melbourne Techno Collective from Australia. Stable Music in the house. We've got Red Square in the house from Netherlands. We have my man Nando, Truck Stop 76 from Ostia, Italy, in the house.
0: Wow. I think this is the most international crowd we've had here so far.
8: We got my man Thomas in the house from Belgium. Who am I missing? Oh, we got Zix in the house from Eindhoven, Netherlands.
7: Ah.
0: All right.
8: And we got a bunch of other people, too.
0: Right. Yeah, really, you have no excuse. Get your butt down here. One more? All right.
6: Tomorrow, we're having a TechTroy warm-up pre-movement party.
0: Oh, yeah, Mix,
6: at
0: right?
6: The Mix Bricktown. Come on out. $5. We got a great lineup, so check it out on Facebook.
0: All right. Well, without any further ado, you are tuned into Planet Funk on burstradio.net. Planet Funk. This is T. Linder.

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Hope you had a good time. 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

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Like the rhythm just grabbed him and something's just raw. Like

0: So,
1: yeah, kind of an impromptu set there by Peter Croce.
2: Love yeah. it.
1: We actually got a Burst Radio veteran here.
2: Old school.
1: Old school, bringing it back from warehouse days.
2: That was so long ago.
1: That was. That was how many years ago?
2: Oh, gosh. Two, three?
1: I'm going to say at least three, I think.
2: Because
1: we were at Ferran's for a while, too.
2: Yeah.
3: Six years ago.
1: Six years ago?
2: Yeah. We were back in the old warehouse, hanging out, having a good old time.
1: But for those of you who don't recognize the voice, or maybe not have tuned in for 3-4 years, why don't you go ahead and introduce yourself?
2: This is Danielle, in case you didn't know. If you don't know, now you do.
1: Right.
2: I'm coming back. Yeah, very nice to meet you. Good
3: Hi,
2: hanging
3: Peter.
2: Out.
3: Good to meet
2: yeah,
3: you.
2: Definitely. I love seeing everybody I haven't seen in forever. I've been working my ass off, and now it's good to actually come out, hang out, have a good time.
1: Well, that's what this weekend's going to be about, having a good time.
2: Yes.
1: Right?
2: Are you excited?
1: I am.
3: I'm a little nervous.
2: Movement?
1: Yeah.
2: Are you nervous? Why?
3: Like, I'm trying to calculate the sleep hours, and it's just not going to happen.
2: Oh, gosh.
1: It's funny. I was going to mention, actually, Josh wants me to be here at, like, 8 a.m. each day
3: yeah.
1: to play Ooh. Until noon. And I'm like, so I'm going to be getting out of an after party at, like, 6.
3: You know how, like, Navy SEALs go through Hell Week? This yeah. is, like, that weird combo of heaven
2: weekend.
3: And
2: DJ
3: Hell Week.
2: Hell Week.
1: Heaven
3: DJ
1: and hell.
3: Heaven slash Hell slash Heaven Week.
2: Amazing. I'm excited. It's going to be a good time. There's going to be a lot of really good after parties. I know Detroit Techno Militia is going to be in there just killing it. Yeah. That one's going to be fun. Going to yeah. what? 5:30, right?
3: Yeah.
1: Oh, yeah. Well, the, yeah, the, for Friday, they have,
2: the Friday show.
1: Yep. It's going to be at Bookies. And that one is 3 p.m. until 2 a.m. All three floors. Tons of DJs. But of course, the after party for that is going to be over at City Club, 400 Bagley Avenue, and it's going to go till 5:30 in the morning.
2: Ah, the Leland.
1: Yeah. So.
3: And then he'll be here at 8 a.m.
1: Yeah. So go get breakfast and roll from that over here.
2: Yes, definitely.
1: There's a big boy down the street.
2: recharge, perfect. Refuel.
1: You know,
2: make
1: it's
2: sure
1: funny.
2: To stay hydrated.
1: There was actually an article. I don't know who put it out, but like something about like how to keep 24. Our party people like fueled or something like that.
2: Yeah,
1: and they actually did make a mention of Urban Bean. Like they're going to be open at 8 o'clock. Come get your coffee.
3: That was Metro Times.
1: Oh, that was Metro Time.
3: Yeah.
1: Okay.
2: I'm going to need my espresso shots. That's for sure.
1: I love this song, by the way.
3: Yeah, it's always.
2: I know.
1: Why are all the vocals pitched down
2: just
1: so low
2: in the background?
3: I'll move away
1: this is the way we make techno. Yeah.
2: This is how it's done,
3: guys. I was totally out of my element on that set.
2: I
1: it sounded
2: it.
1: Good to me.
3: Oh, I like the tune. Thank you. I've never played. I haven't pitched everything up that fast. Ever.
1: Oh right, yeah, because the guy was playing like ghetto tech.
3: Oh, yeah, I'll play these house records at 137.
1: Right.
3: Sure. Thanks, listeners, for holding out on that.
1: But
3: it was fun.
1: Really quick, what I usually end the show with is events coming up. Since you're here, Danielle. What are your picks for after parties? Do you know anything that you're definitely going to go to, other than, of course, City Club?
2: Yes, of course, the City Club party. I have to hit that. Other than that, I'm really excited to see Soul Clap. That show's going to be amazing.
3: With George Clinton.
2: Yes, with George Clinton. That's amazing. I don't think they've ever collaborated that I know of, kind of like been in the same area together. And those two are some heavy hitters. Every Soul Clap show I've been to is amazing. I've yet to see George Clinton, so I'm really excited about that as well.
1: I was going
2: to
1: say real quick, speaking of Soul, the one I'm really excited for is Soul Skate 2014.
3: Oh, man.
2: Yeah.
1: Roller Louis skating. Man. Yeah, roller skating with Little Louis Vega.
3: Yep.
1: Like, I am down with that. That one, of course, is happening at Northland Roller Rink Saturday night. And that one, I think, goes till 5 a.m. too, so.
3: Yeah.
1: Yeah.
2: I could do it. After a full day of dump, just roller skate around.
1: See, the nice thing about roller skating, I mean, you figure Heart Plaza, you're walking the entire time.
2: Yes.
1: At least on roller skates, you can, like, coast for
2: it's
1: a little
2: nice
1: bit.
2: It's nice to chill. You still get a little activity going, but it's yep. nice to just coast.
1: Yeah.
3: Exactly.
2: It's going to be fun. It's going to be a really good weekend. I'm
1: what
2: excited.
1: Else are you looking for? Like, I mean, any acts at Movement that you're really looking for? forward to particularly?
2: Actually, I've seen a ton of people already there. You know, like a lot of the heavy hitters are going to be there. It's an amazing lineup this year. One that I haven't actually seen yet is Bonobo.
3: Yeah, that's what I was going
2: to
3: say.
2: I'm really excited to see their DJ set. Like, sometimes they have the band with them. Sometimes they have the DJ set, and I'm excited to see how that goes.
3: Oh, you know who I'm really pumped to see is Jeff Mills. Word on the street, there's going to be some drum machine versus real drummer business going down.
2: See, I like that. I love the live.
3: Same. My roommate's boyfriend is in that same jazz band as this drummer, and they're going to battle.
2: That's really
3: 909 versus
1: that'll be hot.
3: Skeeto
2: That's
3: Valdez.
2: Really
3: I think Skeeto
2: cool.
3: Valdez is going to come out on top, personally.
2: What do you think your favorite day of movement is going to be this year? I was asked that the other day, and I was like, I honestly can't even decide.
3: It's like choosing a child.
2: I know. Every day I'm like, well, and it depends on your personal preference.
3: Right.
2: Every single day is going to be awesome, though.
3: I mean, Saturday is just the best when you're just – because I walk to the festival. You just – as you get closer and closer, and the kick drum just gets louder and louder and louder, and you're like, Lord of mercy.
2: This is actually –
1: I remember – oh, go ahead.
2: Okay. This is the first year that I am not able to walk to movement. The first year. Every single year I've gone down there, I lived above Nikki's.
3: Oh, nice.
2: Yeah, right down there. We're actually on the same street that the Boiler Room was just held at. Old Live, New Mix. They changed the name. So, now I gotta get a hotel and all this. I was spoiled. I was a little spoiled for a couple years.
3: Work. Just couch surf, dude. Or don't sleep,
1: right.
3: Remember?
1: Right.
2: Or don't sleep.
1: Yeah, you can come down here at 8 a.m.
2: I know. I think I'm just going to keep
3: There's
2: going, get my espresso.
3: In the DJ
2: oh, yeah. Oh, yeah. We're going to have a couple bodies.
1: Yeah, I'm sure there's enough room for a body here. Like, just crash right
2: under
1: here.
2: The decks over there. That'll
1: okay.
2: be my.
3: That's great.
1: The other one happening Friday that I wanted to mention, I'm actually going to go to all three things, the bookies.
3: Oh, yeah.
1: Event, the after party, but I'm also going to go to Burst Radio's old home, Ferran's Grand Trunk Pub, because Amy is throwing a Ghetto Tech and Booty party over there.
2: Oh, you know I'm there.
1: Yeah.
2: You had me at Booty.
1: Yeah. They're having Starsky and Clutch out, which, if you don't know, half of Starsky and Clutch is Brian Gillespie, who is moving. So this might be one of the last times for a while that you'll be able to see him in Detroit.
3: Damn, where's he going?
1: I want to say Atlanta, but I'm not too sure. I talked to him. I randomly ran into him at a Coney Island.
3: That's the most Detroit thing I've ever heard.
2: Right.
1: You know, you could run into Juan Atkins at a Coney Island here.
3: You know what I'm super pumped for Friday night is the Universal House Dancing Party. So it's like all my b-boy and b-girl homies are out at 1515 Broadway.
1: Yeah,
3: and
1: Indigo should be there.
2: Yeah,
1: probably.
2: I did not know
3: It's a
2: know
3: battle,
2: about that.
3: But it's not a hip-hop battle. It's a house battle. And Marcellus Pittman is spinning and a bunch of other guys, too. And then Friday night at 1515 as well, it's Kyle Hall, Mike Huckabee, and someone else who I don't really recall right now, but...
2: That sounds really cool.
3: Just walk any direction that's not Canada, and you will find something awesome happening.
2: Good to go.
3: Maybe even in Windsor, they're throwing after parties.
1: That's what
3: I don't know.
2: Right? I wouldn't doubt it.
1: Well, that's what I was going to say. I remember, like, when, now that electronic music is kind of becoming more popular. First, you had, like, Electro
0: EDM.
1: House. You had Electro House in 2007, and then came dubstep.
2: Yeah.
1: And there's trap, and now there's deep house, which apparently is a thing.
3: Deep
2: house.
3: Like
2: house
3: Disclosure.
2: Is all of a sudden just...
1: Yeah, like, all you kids,
2: huge
1: like,
2: fan base.
1: Didn't realize, like, there was deep house in the 80s. Like,
2: yeah.
1: Come on, guys.
2: Yeah.
1: But anyways...
2: But, you know, you guys have been doing it for, you know, ever. You guys introduced me to this, you know, way back in the day.
1: Way back in the day, like
3: Shots
1: 4 years
3: fired.
1: Ago.
2: Yeah, right. Way back.
1: But I remember finding events, like you were saying, like walking up as a kick drum starts, or like just going anywhere and like heading.
3: Taking your headphones off.
1: Well,
3: you're walking down the street so you can hear what's going on around you.
1: Yeah, well, it's funny because like even like I remember finding one in Royal Oak, like just walking down the street. And, you know, you wouldn't expect to hear electronic music playing. We're just,
3: right.
1: My friend and I are walking all of a sudden, like, because we're getting ready to go home. We're tired. We're like, all right, you know, it's late. It's a work day. And all of a sudden we just hear this. And we're like, where is that coming? Is that like a car? And then we just followed it. and it brought us to the rooftop at God, what was that? D'Amato's.
3: I've never been there.
2: I haven't.
1: It's
2: either.
1: Like a it's a really nice restaurant, and it's have you ever been to Goodnight Gracie's?
3: I've heard of that one.
1: Okay, it's connected. But they used to do rooftop events. They might still do it. I don't know. But
3: First Radio coming to you from a roof.
1: Yeah, actually, I was just talking the 100th episode. It's not really going to be the 100th episode because
2: we don't have to tell.
1: Yeah.
3: It's going to be the 666th episode.
1: No, not that long, but it's the 100th's going to come around sometime like when it's cold out. So we're just going to lie and say it's the 100th episode and 100th. Next summer. But it's I'm thinking I'm going to do the rooftop in the parking garage right next door.
3: DIY ting.
1: Yeah, but then also have like an iPod or something hooked up to the speakers here.
3: Oh.
1: And it'll just be tuned into Burst Radio. So even if you come in here to get a coffee or whatever, you can still hear the music that's playing over there.
3: I'm Peter Croce, and I support that message.
1: Get your at Peter Croce.
3: At Peter Croce, tweets in. Shouts out.
1: No. The at PeterCroce.com.
3: Oh,
1: emails.
3: Yeah.
1: Have you had any of those?
3: We got Pete Watson at PeterCroce.com right now. No one else has reached out yet. I still got 8 more, though. So
1: okay.
3: Tell your friends. Tell your mom. Yeah.
1: But, yeah, Saturday. There's actually a cool thing going on. There's going to be a vinyl record swap meet at Spectacles Detroit. Like TP was mentioning, they're doing an open decks thing there too. But on Saturday, I think it starts at like 11 a.m. or something and goes till 6 p.m. Look it up, because I'm not entirely sure. But they are doing a vinyl record. Are you inviting yourself to that?
3: I'm inviting myself on your computer right now.
2: He immediately goes to the computer to invite himself.
3: Right? I can't remember it.
1: Yeah, so
3: it's 2014.
1: Look up.
2: No, I'm seriously in memory. You don't even have to start with me. I feel you.
1: But yeah, that one is happening at Spectacles Detroit.
3: That's kind of Theo Parrish's thing, right?
1: I think maybe.
3: Yeah, this is really cool. Even if you don't want to buy records, it's like in an age of digital music.
1: It's cool to like just see the people that are going to be there and be like, oh,

0: play CDs. Like, when is that phase going to come in? Like, now that it's like vinyl is like, you know, like, ugh, I play vinyl. Like, when is it going to be like, man, all you holographic projection DJs, I still play CDs.
1: Yeah, right? Yeah.
2: And it's true. I mean, it sucks. You know, everybody, wants to, like, come over and, like, hate on this and hate on that. Like, let's all have fun and play music.
1: Right. Dude, some of my favorite tunes of all time haven't been released on vinyl. And
2: yeah,
1: so it's like, I burned a CD just
0: no,
1: for those.
0: No, you go somewhere where they can cut it.
1: Dude, I thought about bootlegging it, but I just feel rude. Like, I kind of want to bootleg it and then send the record label, like, $15. Just be like, yo, y'all are blowing it, but this tune is just so freaking large. I actually emailed the record company yesterday saying, seriously, is this going to get pressed on vinyl? And I don't think it's going to happen, but it's worth a shot.
0: Man. Right?
2: Throw it out there.
1: Did the Shadow Child, too. Shadow Child, if you're listening. Press so high to vinyl. Thank you.
0: Do it. The other one I wanted to mention real quick, Berlin Loves Detroit, like TP mentioned. He's going to be playing there with DJ Mo Reese at HQ Lounge. That one's happening Saturday night.
2: Ooh, I've heard good things about HQ, actually.
0: Yeah?
2: Mm-hmm.
1: Country Club Disco?
2: Never been there myself, but...
0: Oh, yeah, that's speaking of rooftops.
1: Yeah, yeah. So here's the deal with Country Club Disco. Golf Clap is playing. They're like kind of grasshoppers, mm-hmm, residents. But the guy
0: played
1: who,
0: one of the records.
1: Yeah, I played one of the records tonight. Yeah, but the DJ who
0: yeah,
1: got
0: they're
1: me
0: doing
1: into
0: it right.
1: DJing,
0: they're still pressing records.
1: Yeah, right. The DJ who got me into DJing, Treasure Fingers, is playing Country Club Disco. He's on Fool's Gold. Like, major shout out to Treasure Fingers. I never met him. He doesn't know me, but I love him.
2: Where's that one at again?
1: Exodus Rooftop.
2: Yes, I was thinking about that a minute ago. I was like, which one? Which one's on Exodus? Which night is it? I know a couple of my friends are gonna be there. They definitely recommended that party. Justin Gross, Alex Miniacci, I believe my friend Doug Ng's gonna be also spinning there for a little bit. So that should be really cool.
1: Yeah, it's a lot of Fool's Gold guys, a lot of disco house about to go down. I think
2: I can get down.
0: I like the disco house.
1: I'm way into disco house.
2: I can get down.
1: Man.
2: I don't know.
0: Another one I want to mention is Planet Detroit. This one's on the Detroit Princess. And this one's actually cool because it's affordable. A lot of times the boat party is like $60 or something like that. This time because I know they have like a dubstep and trap one going on too.
2: Do
0: and
2: they?
0: That, yeah,
3: the
0: I'm
3: dubstep.
0: Not too
2: wait, they have
0: that.
2: A couple boat parties this year.
0: Yeah,
2: I always
0: they have
2: know
0: there's
2: two. Like the one big
0: yeah, they
2: boat
0: have
2: party.
0: Two. But
2: I
0: this
2: always...
0: is the one I'm actually interested in. Planet Detroit. It's only $20, and they have Terrence Dixon,
1: Black.
0: Thomas Barnett.
1: Yup.
0: Klaus Batcher, who's from Detroit, he's actually a little history on Klaus. He's had the longest running residency, like, in existence in Germany.
1: Wow.
0: At a club.
2: Lucky him.
0: So, he's a cool guy. He plays some good stuff. DJ Roach, who's still outside, is playing this one as well.
2: Is he still outside?
1: He's big chilling, baby.
0: Biblical Proportion, who we've had on the radio show as well, is playing. Cloudmaster Weed out of France, who's always at the Bang Tech parties. And one of my friends from the old BT message board days is actually coming out. Casey 3PM Clark, who was part of a... what is that? Oh, man. Speaking of ghetto tech, got some juke.
2: There we go.
0: But, no, he was part of a... what's the word I'm looking for? Synth pop, part of a synth pop group that actually got pretty big.
2: Synth pop.
0: Synth pop.
2: Can we break that down?
1: Kind of like Starfucker or like Cut Copy.
2: Okay. Okay. Yeah,
1: that good shit.
0: Yeah, he's going to be playing as well.
1: Also, look at this quote that the event starts with. In these times of hate and pain, we need a remedy to take us from the rain. Jealousy, a little greed. I've been thinking of what I need.
0: I feel like you could put that in like a really deep techno song, just like reading in the background.
1: Right. I'll do it. Whoever wants to sample me, my royalties are minimal.
0: Of course, Sunday, where is this one? I don't even know where 641 Bobian is. I'm getting all these
1: mix.
0: Friend requests.
1: That's Mix.
0: Oh, that's Mix.
2: I was about
0: okay.
2: to say, yeah, that was just where I was at the boiler room.
1: Yeah, that was
2: yeah, where
1: thing.
2: I told Psycho, I was like, I'm coming out.
0: But yeah, Surrender the Booty with Marshall Applewhite, who is also Joel Octored, who we've had on the show.
1: Oh yeah,
0: one of his aliases.
2: I need a couple.

0: aliases.
1: Yeah.
2: Oh.
0: Yeah.
1: You can have a reverse radio alias. We'll come up with a name for you.
0: Yeah, can we do that?
1: Okay.
0: Next show I'll be on, we'll have a new alias for me.
1: I'm down for that.
0: It's gotta be something sweet.
2: Let us not forget Drunk Brunch.
1: Yep. thrown together by our good friend Rebecca, aka Cash for Gold, who did all my awesome flyers that you can see here in inside of Urban Bean for the show.
2: She's a girl gone vinyl.
0: Yeah. Love it.
2: Her words on me.
0: I follow that page on Facebook. Yeah.
1: But yeah, third annual Drunk Brunch. It's also at Mixed Detroit. And I believe, what time does it start?
2: It's 10 a.m. to 5 p.m.
1: Okay, so,
2: You pay like $20, I think, and it's like all you can eat food and mimosas or Bloody Marys.
1: Brunch will be served at 11 a.m. Budget-style delights including crispy bacon, turkey sausage, and scrambled eggs.
2: Ooh, and so, don't worry, there's vegetables, too.
1: Yeah, got Bruce Bailey, Cash for Gold, Earl Nixon McKinney, Linda Carter, Players Club. So yeah,
2: and Thornstriker. Oh, shout out to Thornstriker.
1: You also got Minx, who's playing the festival herself. So
2: it's like there's so many freaking good DJs everywhere.
1: We were just speaking about Girls Gone Vinyl. I just got to update like something on them from Facebook.
2: Yep,
1: I'm getting blasted with friend requests too.
0: It's
1: If you're listening and we're not friends, send me a friend request just for the hell of it.
2: It's not a big deal, but we've been friends for like almost a month now.
1: Yeah,
0: that's close. You guys got a bond.
2: Oh, yeah.
1: My good friend back from high school, Seth Troxler, is playing an event called OK Cool, and that one's going to be at TV Lounge starting at 9 p.m. I know he usually plays, like a lot of times he'll play the festival closing party, but this year he's doing one of the after parties.
0: That one's going to be cool. I think I'm going to stop by there.
2: He's playing the festival too, yeah?
1: I think so.
2: Yeah, like
1: I haven't really looked
2: at
1: the lineup. I'm just like, I'm just gonna go and.
0: Oh god!
1: Walk around.
0: Even if you did, it's such a long list.
2: Dude, this is crazy. These parties,
1: right? Monday, however, House Gallery starting at 2 p.m. is going to just play. Oh, that's a good one to play. That'd be a good one to end on. Even if we might not end. I don't know. We're gonna go until like.
2: There's a repeat button.
0: We just keep going.
1: Right? Just have it on loop. Strings of Life on loop.
2: But you know you're going to hear this song like 10 times this weekend.
1: Oh, yeah.
2: Shout out to the guy who made fun of me for playing Good Life.
0: He made fun of you?
2: Well, I don't know. He looks sarcastic like me. Seriously. That's pretty funny.
0: Yeah.
2: He's like, is this Good Life song new? I've never heard it.
0: Sometimes
2: in the chat room.
0: Take my sarcasm seriously. I'm like, no.
2: I'm not offended.
1: But, I was going to say, House Gallery is going to be at Motor City Wine starting
2: Kyle
1: at 2
2: Craig's
1: p.m.
2: Craig's playing Motor City Wine Friday as well.
1: They usually have them out. Yeah, and you can get a bottle of Carl Craig. His own champagne. I actually have a bottle at home. Yeah.
0: I was like, wait, what?
2: That's two blocks from my house, too.
1: Yeah, no, we actually, we snuck a bottle in last year, I think, to Movement, and had, was it last year or the year before? The last time Desi played.
0: You got
1: played.
0: That VIP, didn't you?
1: Well.
0: No?
1: I
2: stuck
1: know,
2: in his pant leg.
1: Yeah, something
0: right.
1: like that. I was just like, no, it's just that big, really.
2: Thank you.
0: I swear.
2: You caught the joke.
1: But, we had Desi pop it over the crowd when he finished his set at Movement.
0: Amazing.
1: It was kind of cool.
2: That's kind of worth it, I think, yeah.
1: But,
2: sometimes I bring Cook's champagne to my gigs and I pop it on the crowd.
1: Yeah.
2: It's like $5 a bottle.
1: Sometimes I just unzip my pants and pop it on the crowd.
2: I honestly think
1: that's where
2: salt.
1: I'm storing the
0: hey,
1: bottle of Carl Craig, okay,
0: me
1: guys?
0: Too.
1: Don't put your mind in the gutter. It's just because that's where I have the bottle. Yeah, okay.
2: I feel like Motor City Wine, though, for various reasons, is awesome.
1: It really is. It's a really cool venue. I went down there with Adrian, and he's like, dude, we got to do a verse radio here sometime.
2: Yeah, and the owners are rad. Also, like...
1: Shouts out to David and Melissa.
2: Yeah, absolutely. And Corktown's pretty punk rock, right? Pretty rock and roll. And the fact that they're holding it down with just jazz and house and funk and disco.
0: I appreciate that.
2: Yeah,
0: I appreciate the jazz.
2: Oh, me too, man. We're DJing is high-tech jazz, you know?
0: Mm-hmm.
1: Like,
0: yeah.
1: High-tech jazz. I like it.
2: Same thing.
0: You know,
1: I'm
0: going to
1: make one of
0: roots.
1: Those, like, inspirational, like, poster things with, like, the belt, like, the black letterbox thing. And it's going to be a picture of, like, Miles Davis. And then, like, a DJ, and it's just going to say techno. All it is high-tech jazz.
0: Techno.
2: All right, so credit where credit's due. I stole that from Underground Resistance.
1: Oh, dang.
2: They call it high-tech soul.
3: Okay, well, we might be able to get away with it with without them like being like, "Hey, you stole that from us."
2: Also, we could just go talk to them. We're in the same city,
3: right?
0: We could just walk down.
1: No,
0: the street.
1: Because fuck you guys.
2: Roach is still out there.
3: Yeah.
0: I just turned around to see if they were still hanging out.
2: Yeah, they're steady lurking.
0: Strong.
2: Big time lurk.
3: One that I wanted to mention that we mentioned on here before, Hybridity. It's put on by Dime. For those of you who are unfamiliar with Dime, they're about to be our new neighbors. They're going into the building right across from Urban Bean.
0: Wait, which one?
2: That, I think it's
3: to the right of us. Well, to your left.
0: To my left.
3: Well, right here.
2: The one with the really tasteless wrap around it.
0: Oh, yeah. I see. Yeah, it looks like they're still under a bit of construction, but that'll be cool.
3: Yeah, basically, are you guys familiar with what Dime is?
2: It's a music institute, yeah?
3: Yeah, it's, I believe it's like Detroit Institute of Music Education or something like that. Yep. I'm probably wrong, but
2: no, I think that's what it is.
3: What it is,
0: sounds right.
3: It's a legit music school. Like, you can go there and get degrees.
2: Yeah. There's two tracks. There's like the certified track and then like the you have a degree track.
3: Yeah. I do believe they're actually going to do like things for electronic music as well coming up.
2: Like the dubsteps?
3: You mean dub spot?
2: No.
0: Multiple steps?
2: No. I was trying to make a joke.
3: Okay.
0: You made a funny.
2: You said right for electronic music and I said like for the dubsteps.
3: Yeah, right over my head. But
2: forgive me.
3: They have a pop-up right by Blue, because they're just hanging out there until their new place is built. But yeah, they are. Someone shared my event.
0: Like what kind of?
3: Or likes my event?
0: You get music
3: Thanks,
0: degrees.
3: Kevin.
0: What kind of? Like what? What are they?
3: To be honest, I'm not.
2: So
3: really
2: you can do like behind
0: production
2: the scenes stuff. Yeah,
0: or,
3: yeah.
0: Okay.
3: Or like music marketing, I think is a big one.
0: Music
2: also, like, commercial
0: marketing,
2: music is
0: like
2: actually
0: that.
2: A thing.
0: Oh, yeah. I went to Specs Howard. I know about that.
2: Oh, word, yeah.
0: Yeah.
2: Word. My sister's down at Belmont in Nashville. She's like, yeah, I have class with Justin Timberlake's brother and Kid Rock's son and all
0: Is
2: this
0: he
2: stuff.
0: Cute? Did she give you any word on that? Did you find
2: no,
0: the dish?
2: She didn't. They're a little younger than you, but I don't know.
0: Oh. Well, I mean, how young?
2: 18.
0: Kidding.
2: We have fun here. We have fun here.
3: Oh, yeah.
2: But shout out to my sister. She's cool. Elise Croce, you're rad.
0: Very cool. Good for her. That's awesome, though. That's very cool. Yeah. Okay. It's not as creepy when I do it.
2: Yeah, it's a lot less creepy, but she does it.
0: So what? Whole new level. There's levels to this shit, people.
2: Gender normativity going down.
3: Yeah.
0: I know.
3: But anyways, Dime, like I was saying, on Monday are hosting a free event at their pop-up near Blue. You can't miss it. It says Dime all over the building.
2: I'm looking for a Dime.
3: But from noon until 6 p.m., they're having DJs with live percussionists and such.
2: I'm into that.
3: And, it should be really fun. G Major of BangTech 12 is opening up at noon, followed by Mark Moss of Concrete Jungle, who we just had on the show.
2: Super nice dude.
3: Yeah. Oh, yeah. Awesome
2: guy. He'll break your face off with some drum and bass.
3: Right?
2: But he's so nice.
0: Break your face off.
3: After him, from Underground Resistance, is DJ Roach. And it says Ray, but I think it's supposed to be like Ray 7, maybe.
2: I thought it was...
3: Or Ray...
2: I thought it was Ray J.
3: Ray J? Oh, yeah, that was the guy
2: I'm
3: he was
2: kidding.
3: With.
2: That's Kim Kardashian's
3: what?
2: Old boyfriend.
3: Oh, never mind.
2: They did a sex tape together.
3: Oh, man.
2: I think it was Ray J.
3: I don't know. I have no
2: Pop
3: idea.
2: Pop culture and shit. Look it up. Google it.
0: Wait, what about Ray J?
2: You know.
3: That was Ray
0: that
3: J.
0: That one time. Yeah. That one time with the Kim K booty. Is that what
3: Kim K booty?
2: See?
3: All about the booty.
0: I just can't help She's it. I about... love the booty.
2: Don't we all?
0: Right?
3: But after that, 1:30 to 2. Myself.
2: Is that the Brent Scudder
3: That's
2: from
3: me.
2: Burst Radio playing 1:30 to 2 at 1520 Woodward Avenue? Dime.
3: Yeah, I will be there. And it's going to be fun. I'm playing with like a live percussionist. So I'm thinking what I might do is like bring like some reprises or some acapellas and just like cut it out and let the drummer get funky over the acapella.
2: Dude,
3: and then throw a beat back in.
2: You're a DJ's DJ. That's rad. Yeah. Thinking about the whole thing, man.
3: Yeah, it'd be fun.
2: That's rad.
3: And then after that, another guy hanging outside, DJ Disc, is playing 2 to 2:30, followed by 2:30 to 4 will be Open Decks. So another Open Decks opportunity if you're just looking for a gig.
2: With a trumpet player, James Cornish.
1: Mm-hmm.
2: And some special guests. I played a gig once at Rodan before they went under, and some saxophonist was like, "Can I just start playing?" And I was like, "Yeah, it's an E flat major. Have fun." And it was rad. But then I transitioned.
0: Awesome.
2: But
0: he
2: followed it. It was great. We did it for like 3 songs, and everyone was like, "How long did you practice this?" I was like, "I don't even know this guy's name."
0: That's some of the best, best live music ever, when you can just feel each other out, have a good time, and it sounds amazing.
2: That's what it's all about.
0: People feel that energy.
2: I agree. That's what it's all about.
1: Gotta say what's up to Rebecca. She's in the chat now.
0: We still got the chat up.
1: We do.
0: I remember that.
1: The camera's pointed at me.
2: Yeah, I'm in it too.
1: Yeah.
0: Hello. Am I out of it?
1: You're out
2: of
1: it.
2: Yeah, but you should turn
0: That's
2: it.
0: That's fine with me.
2: The elusive.
1: We're just gonna put it right on her. Actually, I can put you on my iPod.
0: I'm holding up with that alias.
2: Oh yeah.
0: Right? Nobody knows.
1: Yeah.
0: You'll just have to catch me at the parties. I got tons of flyers.
1: Or just come
0: down
1: here. See her for yourself.
0: Yeah.
2: Can I get shameless?
1: Yeah, go ahead.
2: I'm playing.
1: You have some stuff coming up.
2: Yeah, I do. I'm playing at Temple Bar. What is it? May 31st, 10 to 2. It's my night called Sermon, along with Ryan Dahl.
1: You can find some of those flyers here,
0: Ryan.
1: Too.
2: Yeah, you know Ryan?
0: Yes. I just saw him at the Boiler Room again.
2: I got him in.
0: Oh, very nice.
2: Yeah. I bought my Technic from him on Craigslist, and
0: okay.
2: Now we're friends.
0: That's
2: some DJ
0: very
2: shit.
0: Very cool guy.
2: Yeah, so we do a night called Sermon. It's actually every second Friday of the month, but
1: someone thought that you were Rebecca. They're like, "Oh, I'm listening to you on Burst Radio," and they told her, and she's like, "What?"
0: Who's Rebecca?
1: Rebecca is Cash for Gold. She's the one that did my flyers.
0: Oh, yeah.
2: She's great. Shout
0: out. Do we sound alike? Is that it?
2: No,
1: I don't know,
2: not at all.
1: Probably just because you're a girl on Burst Radio, and they're like, "Oh, it's Rebecca."
0: Oh,
2: girls and music?
0: Yeah. Right? Girls gone final. Yeah, like, "Oh, there's a female in the room. It must be."
2: Let's all go talk to her. Why didn't she come back? I don't understand.
0: I'm back, baby.
2: Goddamn.
1: Rebecca says hi, by the way.
2: But yeah, so if you're not dead, come
0: hi,
2: out.
0: Hi, Rebecca.
2: Come out to Temple Bar May 31st, 10 to 2 ish. And Sermon, Proto House, Disco, Funk, Boogie.
0: Very cool. I'll have to
1: Any
0: say
1: booty?
0: That.
2: Please do. To be frank, like, booties get shaking, but like, we don't play ghetto tech.
1: As long as there's a little booty.
2: Like, dude, I play ghetto tech like I play house. It's like not the way. Like, it's like, I don't really cut. Like, like, I'm gonna drag this transition out for like 2 minutes, and they're all both over.
1: Yeah.
2: So, word is bond.
1: Mm-hmm. Well,
2: at Peter Crossy, friend me.
1: Get at it. Oh,
0: friend me.
1: I know. Frankie wanted to get up here on a mic, but he's kind of late.
0: Where is he?
1: I don't know. He's outside.
0: Oh.
2: He's
0: hanging out down there.
2: He's not coming up here.
1: Yeah.
0: No
1: forget
0: way.
1: You, Frankie.
0: They're in deep conversation.
1: Well,
0: I'll basically
1: say everything he was going to say. Come out to City Club Friday. It'll be great.
0: Woo.
1: Make sure you're there. I'm Frankie Monticelli. Do it.
2: And the cover's not that bad. The cover's pretty friggin' cheap.
1: Yeah, I mean, you're coming from a free party at Bank Tech 12. Or even if you're coming from another party, we'll still take you.
0: We'll still love you.
1: But,
2: we'll
1: hold
2: you all night.
1: It's only $5. Until 5:30 in the morning, or maybe later.
0: Probably the cheapest party you're going to be able to find around here with a good time.
1: Other than free.
0: Other than free, obviously, of course. But when we're talking money, that's probably going to be, you know.
1: Mm-hmm.
2: All right. Y'all are fun. That was a fun impromptu set.
1: It was. Last thing I wanted to throw out there, if you're at the festival, at any given moment, you can catch myself, Adrian from Burst Radio, and maybe a couple other people. Also, Ben, I want to say thank you for coming out. You can catch us down in the technology room during movement. So we're going to be playing some records, getting silly. Adrian and I might do our serious emotional trauma that we do every once in a while. It's just him playing a bunch of music and me like doing like goofy acapellas that should never be played over that style of music. Over it.
0: I already love it.
2: The name.
1: It's a good time.
2: Serious emotional trauma.
1: It's the only way you can really describe it.
0: I was like, wait, can I get a breakdown on what exactly that is?
2: No, Rebecca.
0: That'd be cool. That's
1: no,
0: really cool.
1: Adrian's not here, Rebecca. Sorry. He is tending
0: I
1: to
0: know.
1: His lady.
0: I miss him.
2: If you find me there at the festival. If you find me a movement, I don't know, we'll hug, we'll high five. I have a fanny pack. I'll maybe give you a flyer. I don't know.
0: But I need to
3: you
0: get
3: can
0: me a
3: you can get
0: pack.
3: Set up with a @petercroce.com email address.
2: I have my tablet. We can discuss neoliberal imperialism, feminism, various things, all while dancing and feeling good about life.
3: Oh yeah.
2: So come find me.
3: Well, do either of you guys have anything you want to throw out there real quick before we end the show?
0: Not other than I'll see you guys this weekend. I'm excited.
2: Right on. Fun. I gotta go to sleep.
3: All right. Well, I want to say, of course, thank you to Urban Bean for hosting us as long as they have. I also got to say thank you to our old hosts, the Burst Warehouse and Ferran's Grand Trunk. We kind of miss you guys, but yeah, we'll be down there during
0: we
3: the festival
0: here.
3: Friday for the booty party.
0: Booty!
3: And, of course, got to say thank you to Detroit Techno Militia and their friends for coming down and throwing down, as well as you, Peter. You threw down as well. And,
2: yeah, that was fun, man. Anytime I can end with talking heads, it's like...
3: Right?
2: Right.
3: And last but not least, as I always say, we're a Detroit-based radio station, but actually broadcast out of California on Mr. Jeff of Doom's servers for free, so I cannot thank the man enough. So thank
0: awesome.
3: You, Jeff. And I think that's going to about do it. So,
2: yeah.
3: Any last words?
2: I guess I need to make an @PeterCroce shirt for Rebecca.
3: You should do that.
0: It's good to be back, guys.
2: Peace.
3: Megadicks.

0: 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You listening?
1: Live from Metal 3 Studio in Detroit, Michigan. 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

0: Yowza, yowza, yowza. Thanks for tuning in to Burst Radio. That was very acid-y, acid-ish, acid-esque, right? Was that acid?
1: Sure.
0: I don't know because I don't listen to it, but that sounded like acid, right? Thanks for tuning in. We are late, as unfortunately is par for the course, but we managed to... Who? I will end your life. Who is that? Jeff?
2: What?
0: All I hear in my headphones is boop, boop, boop, boop, boop.
2: I didn't know if it was on.
0: It's on.
2: Oh, sorry.
0: Yeah, that's on.
3: Yeah.
0: Anyway, so
3: great start.
0: We showed up today expecting to not really have to do much to the studio, and it was still in complete pieces, so we are late because we were putting it together. Well, mostly Harley was putting it together. So props to him and whoever didn't put the studio back together.
1: Don't worry. It's all covered. Don't have to worry about it. It's all covered.
3: We'll just be prepared next time.
1: Yeah.
0: For
1: it not being covered.
0: We are gluing sand. I'm going to spray your dildo with 3M adhesive and then dip it in sand. That's what I'm going to do.
4: Yeah. Ouch.
1: I was hanging out with a couple of my teacher friends this week, and I was told a story that one of the kindergartners, they were supposed to bring for show and tell something that their parents that really, really liked, and one of them brought the silver bullet.
0: Hell yeah.
1: Yeah, that apparently his mom really liked a lot.
3: I heard one story about that. Another show and tell. It wasn't this one, but the kid brought in like a bag of crack and a crack pipe.
1: Nice.
3: This was also in Michigan.
1: Yeah.
3: Which, by the way,
1: that's of course. I'm thinking Flint.
0: P.S.
1: That sounds like some Flint kind of shit. So, yeah. So our guest today is going to be Alex Jackson, DJ Crossfade, who is apparently on his way here
0: with a K and a PH.
1: Yeah.
0: For those of you,
1: you who figure know. Out where they go.
0: Yeah.
1: I don't know. I'm kind of dragging ass. We had a loadout at 4 last night, so did the temporary autonomous zone. What I can't remember what number it is. It's one of the temporary autonomous zones.
3: It's number 2.
1: It was at Vondi's. Oh, it's at number 2?
3: Yeah, number 2.
1: Okay. I was at Vondi's. Joey Beltram was the headliner, and unfortunately, I was not there to hear it. But apparently, it was pretty good, and he played a bunch of cool shit. So, because it's Joey Beltram. So that's why I decided to open up with Energy Flash.
3: Dang it.
1: Yeah?
3: I was going to go.
1: Yeah.
3: But I didn't.
1: Yeah, me neither. I
4: worked. Story of my life.
1: Yeah,
0: Dickfoot.
3: I was on the reduced price list, actually.
1: Yeah.
0: Your ticket was on sale?
1: Yeah, the back door was open, so a lot of people were on the reduced price list.
0: Wow. Yeah. That's that can be used for someone we know.
1: Funny thing is like we roll in at noon here to get set up to be over there by 1, and we call up, and they're like, oh, yeah, let's make it for 2:30. So we roll in at 2:30, so I think, 6 o'clock rolls around, and we actually managed to get in. Actually, we ended up having to break in to the balcony at Vondi's last night because we waited for 5 hours. So, yeah, how's that working out for you? Was that really that important?
0: Yeah.
1: What you just did right there?
0: Yeah.
1: Outstanding. So our guest has arrived.
0: They brought the child.
1: Awesome.
5: Brought the child.
0: That is, so far, the youngest attendee of Burst Radio.
1: Nice.
3: All right.
0: We got to take a picture. Ooh, the baby's got to take a picture in the headphones.
1: Yeah, for sure.
2: Oh, boy. Right? That baby's going to be scarred for life.
1: Everybody that comes here is scarred for life. Might as well get it out of the way.
0: Grab a seat, sir. There's a mic. Point it to your face. Yeah, I know.
2: Yeah, Adrian already scaring kids and shit.
0: You can take him on the roof. It's nice up there.
3: Yeah, it is nice.
1: Yeah.
0: It is nice.
1: You can do a Michael Jackson with him.
3: Yeah, I was just thinking.
0: Shake him over a 96.
3: Dangle it.
0: Dangle.
3: Baby dangler.
0: It's almost like a dongle.
1: Nice. Yep, so, yeah, we're plugging in and we're getting everything figured out. There we go.
3: Yeah, I'm dragging ass today, too. It's a long set.
1: Hearing everybody?
0: Hello. Can you hear us?
1: I got to pull that towards you.
0: Yeah, got to put that right up to the old face.
3: Brett.
0: Oh, there you are. Welcome.
6: Thank you.
0: How are you today?
6: Tired, but happy to be here.
0: Join the club.
1: How's that going around, yeah.
0: Yeah. Yeah. So I see you brought the wife and child.
6: Yes.
0: The baby mama.
6: And the little one, baby Orion.
1: Ryan?
6: Orion.
1: Orion.
0: Orion.
1: Nice.
0: Like
6: Orion's belt.
1: Awesome. Mm. Fantastic.
0: Always got a Detroit shirt.
1: Nice.
0: Do you ever consider buying like really embarrassing baby shirts? No. They have those that say like "Daddy drinks because I cry." I like that one. The other one, it's like "They shake me," and like some other one is really good. Or I shit my
3: those
0: pants.
3: Are good.
0: That's always good.
3: What company is that?
0: T-shirt Hell. T-shirt Hell makes really offensive shirts, and then they have a Baby Hell page that's all offensive baby shirts.
1: Awesome.
0: I'm looking that up right now. That's gonna be good.
1: Fantastic.
3: Look that up on my smartphone.
1: Yeah.
0: Who says smartphone?
1: Yeah, it's only as smart as the person holding it.
0: Oh. Right.
3: Oh. Let's see.
1: Yeah.
0: Let's see. Baby Hell.
3: I don't really like smartphones.
1: Hmm?
3: I don't really like smartphones.
6: I'm so cute. I must have been adopted.
3: Yeah, I don't either. I feel like I was forced to.
0: I will not become a stripper. I will not become a stripper. I will not become a stripper. I spent 9 months in the hole. And then it's got one with a middle finger. I'm this many.
1: Fantastic.
0: Anyway, you keep talking. I'm going to find better ones.
3: That's great.
1: Yeah, awesome. Fantastic. Thanks for that. Next week, actually, I have not booked the guest yet. I'm waiting for a confirmation because I was in a conversation with a guest, and the conversation just got cut off. So I'm waiting to finish that conversation, and in which case I will let everybody know who's playing next week. So stop asking. I'll let you know when I know. So that's what's happening with that. And then what else we got? What else? Anything else? We got. I think we're going to talk about. Somebody said they want to talk about the Occupy stuff going on. We'll talk about that a little bit later.
0: Yeah, he's going to show up later.
1: Yeah.
0: All Daddy wanted was a blowjob. And then there's one that says all Mommy wanted was a back rub. this one that says hung like a 5-year-old. Nice. That's a good. Recently evicted. I enjoy good spanking.
3: Oh, wow.
0: My other car seat is in the Porsche. Daddy's little squirt, and it's got a sperm. Cuter than baby Jesus. Crapped my pants, took a nap, sucked on some titties. How was your day? Watch your fucking language. There's a goddamn baby in the room. And, of course, my personal favorite, I tore Mommy a new one. Moving along.
1: Yes. Actually, Adrian and I last night, while that all that fun was happening down at Vondi's, we were at Euro Night.
0: Ooh.
1: Yeah, and you did the Get Explosion.
0: Yeah.
1: Ten David Guetta songs in a row.
0: In a row.
1: Yeah.
0: And no, see,
1: and
0: the thing was,
1: and he was, I get to watch him wallow in this shame.
0: It's amazing because the thing is, it was supposed to be Euro Night, and the other guy who was playing Euro. Every time he would play, the dance floor just completely emptied.
1: Well, it's because he's playing the Euro.
0: Because he's playing Euro from 92.
1: From when he was in Europe.
0: Right, and he's 48.
1: Yeah.
0: So it doesn't really work well.
1: And plus, there was no boaters there.
0: Right, there were no boaters there because they're coming next weekend.
1: Yeah.
0: So the people kept coming up and asking for like top 40-ish stuff. And I'm like, oh, I have an idea. The only good thing about David Guetta is that now all of his songs are no longer David Guetta songs. It's David Guetta featuring someone else.
1: Yeah.
0: So you can't really tell it's his. It's because someone completely different. So you can play 10 David Guetta songs in a row.
1: Yeah, it's like Bob Sinclair a couple years ago.
0: Right. And you can play them 10 in a row and no one knows that it's, that it's even two are the same.
1: Yeah.
0: And the best part is the majority of his productions are in the same key.
1: Yeah.
0: And in the same tempo.
1: Well, they all use the same kit, too. So
0: all night, I was like, hey, Brent, I think after this, I'll play a David Guetta song. Oh, I know. Let's follow this with a David Guetta song.
1: Yeah. You did, two sets? I know the one big one was 10.
0: Yeah. Sure. I played 10 in a row. The first one, I didn't play any. The first one, I was playing Electro House.
1: Yeah.
0: So.
1: And you played the one. I know that.
0: I played
1: I don't remember. It's not worth remembering the name of it, though.
0: It's with Snoop Dogg. It's called What?
1: Yeah.
0: Jesus.
3: So where,
0: come on.
3: Where was that?
0: What?
1: Whatever.
0: It's that White Star.
3: The White Star.
0: which is apparently now getting painted white.
1: Yeah.
0: I'm not sure how wise it is to paint any building in Hamtramck white. Because it's going to.
1: Wise doesn't really enter the decision making process down there. No. So I've been there 10 years, so 11 years now, actually. Scary.
0: Yeah.
1: So yeah, wisdom is not highly valued over there.
0: What are you doing with that trash bag? I hear is rustling.
1: See, this week you're going to be like, hey, there's some sort of static in the recording. And be like, yeah, that was Brent.
0: Yeah, there's no static. It's Brent playing with a trash bag. Remember, Brent, that is not a toy. Suffocation.
1: Quick, somebody get a rubber band.
3: He didn't listen to you.
0: I got a gaff. Oh, man. So anyway, Oh, here's a funny picture, because since our last show, Steve Jobs died.
1: Yeah.
0: We were all very saddened.
1: Yes.
0: And there's already comedy about it. Someone has, it's St. Peter at the gates, and he's got the big book of all the names, and he's shuffling through them, and Steve's like, I got an app for that. It's pretty funny.
6: Did you guys hear about his sweaters that the people that make them, their profit, like after he died or whatever, their profit shot up 100%.
1: Wow. Yeah, that sounds about right.
0: I didn't know he wore sweaters.
6: The same sweater was the same.
1: Well, usually like when a particular brand of heroin kills somebody, whenever somebody ODs, like the value of that heroin goes up like crazy.
0: Nice.
1: One was named Red Rum. I can't remember who died off of that.
0: I don't know.
1: It's maybe River Phoenix.
0: One of my buddies showed me a thing. It said Steve Jobs' funeral is estimated to cost $200,000, but Samsung just announced they'll do it for $199.
1: Yeah.
2: Someone had a page up on Facebook yesterday saying 10 years ago we had Steve Jobs,
1: Johnny Cash,
2: and Bob Hope.
1: Yep.
2: Now we have no Jobs, no Hope, and no Cash.
1: Yeah, that was actually, oddly enough, that was going around, that went around right after he retired a couple months ago. So that was real big in the Tea Party circles.
3: Oh.
1: Yeah.
3: Hmm.
0: Ooh, tell us about the iPhone thing with the post and the protest.
1: Oh yeah, the jackasses from Westboro Baptist Church decided that they're gonna protest at Steve Jobs' funeral, basically for no other reason than there's cameras there because that's really all they need. And when they posted it up on Twitter, the post was actually via iPhone, which is classic. So I haven't checked that on Snopes because actually that's part of the reason I wasn't here at 5.
0: It's because
1: I got lost in Snopes. So, yeah, I love you, but I'm in a Snopes hole. So, it happens. Snopes and factcheck.org. That usually gets me, too. I enjoy that kind of stuff. So.
0: I went on Snopes, and there's a banner ad for lowermybills.com. Michigan drivers are being ripped off by not using this one ridiculously easy trick. And it's some animated GIF of some girl dancing, but it's like it was a stationary photo that someone basically just photoshopped her random parts of her body moving, and it's ridiculous.
1: Yeah, that's
3: awesome.
1: Yeah, they don't put a whole lot of effort into the effects and the graphics on Snopes. It's very, very low tech, so which is good. I mean, they put all their effort towards the research, so that's a lot of fun.
0: That's right.
1: Yeah, yawning. That's fantastic radio right there.
0: I do it like it's.
1: Yeah, those of you at home, we're with you. This is we understand your struggle to stay awake when we're on the air.
0: Yeah.
1: So actually, and as it turns out, we may actually have listeners tonight because the Tigers game was rained out.
3: Just
1: so,
3: about to say that. Yeah.
1: Yeah. That's so tomorrow is Epic Sports Day in Detroit.
3: I heard it wasn't even raining down there.
1: Yeah. Well. Now, Verlander's not pitching, so there's no need to risk it.
3: Well, it only takes till the second game of the ALCS for Bud Selig to actually do something about it when rain was forecasted for all those games.
1: Yeah, they're like, oh, yeah, let's put them up there. We'll figure it out.
3: Just let them pitch, yeah.
0: Before you go over there to play, you got to see this thing. Just not turning my monitor around.
1: Let's go ahead and describe it.
0: It's the banner ad for this insurance agency. The fuck did it go? Oh my god! Hold on. Oh, was that? There it is. It's amazing.
1: So, I'm gonna play some music for a little while, and then we're gonna talk with Alex here a little bit more, and find out what's going on with him, and we're gonna hear him all play and all that kind of stuff, and then we'll have Alex play some music. So, sit tight for that, and then Adrian should be done laughing by then, and we'll get him to play some music after that.
0: It's great. Oh. This one's called If You Haven't Had a DUI, You're Being Ripped Off by Not Using This One Ridiculously Easy Trick. Oh, Jeff.
4: Oh.
0: Lava Lamp, you missed it.
4: Skeet, skeet, skeet.
0: Say it. It's still going.
5: Let's catch up upside down.
4: Oh, skate, skate, skate, skate.
0: There you go. You're going to wake the baby. She heard it. She's like,
2: don't wake the baby.
0: She's like, fuck this. I'm getting this kid out of here. This is a bad place. Man. Bad place.
6: Playing at max volume in my place now. I gotta, like,
3: I'm the mayor of Burst Warehouse, by the way.
0: The what?
3: The mayor.
0: Because you check in on Foursquare?
3: Yes, like I do.
0: On your smartphone?
3: Yeah, seriously. Oh, yeah.
0: Hey, Harley, when you're done playing your set, I'm going to check out the latest news on my smartphone. It's like, not going to acknowledge that.
2: Yeah. Well, while you're at it, why don't you look up, someone's actually got a damn dubstep application for Android.
0: Yeah, there's a bunch of dubstep apps for iPhone.
1: Oh, wait.
0: There's quite a few. Most of them are just like sample pads where you can load in blah, blah, blah, and the bang from the doorstop.
1: all I want to know,
7: wow.
1: Mr. Jeffrey Woodward got a new phone. Do you have a soundboard for that phone yet?
0: I don't think he does.
2: I just basically carried over some of the stuff. I mean, I don't have a whole bunch of new stuff on there.
0: But yeah.
2: Working on it.
0: Hmm.
3: I have a few. Here's one.
6: Isn't that dubstep?
3: Just continue talking.
0: Is it dubstep?
6: Dubstep.
3: It needs to load. Okay.
0: Oh. See if it was an iPhone. That. If it was an iPhone. Oh, God. Can you at least give us some sort of hint as to what you're making us wait for? Wow. Okay.
7: It better be worth it.
0: Wow.
3: Thank you.
0: Can I have 30 seconds of my life back? It's fucking horrible.
8: Price is wrong, bitch.
0: Wow.
3: That's great.
0: So entertaining.
3: Is this
0: what you do at home?
3: Yeah, actually. Yeah.
7: Happy Gilmore soundboard.
0: Oh, God. Are you ready? Because I'm tired of this shit.
7: I'd leave the hair silky and smooth.
0: Harley. Harley. Harley. Bueller. You ready?
1: I'm sorry, I stole
8: it. If I saw myself in clothes like those, I'd have to kick my own ass.
0: Wow. Brent, punch him in the kidney and take his phone. Are you ready, sir?
7: Can't get that phone away from him.
0: All right. Well, this is burstradio.net, and you are listening to Harley from Detroit.

0: That was, oh, that was loud. That was feedback. That's what it was.
1: Yeah.
0: That was Harley from Detroit live here on burstradio.net. That was, is it still going?
1: Yeah.
0: I hate you.
1: It does that.
0: You suck at life.
1: Yeah.
0: That is a highly inappropriate song to play in a room with a baby. But then again, that's how it got here in the first place. So I think it's all right.
2: And in case you're wondering, yes, that was Harley in that track.
0: I have a question. Was the child conceived to that song? Was that playing?
3: No, it was
0: in the backseat when no,
3: it was probably Jungle.
4: Jungle?
5: Nice. Jungle? I have a Jungle version of it. That's actually, we were just talking about that.
6: Superman.
0: That's going to be a crazy baby if that was Jungle.
5: Actually, well, you know what? Actually, I was just talking about. I have a Jungle version of French Kiss. So occasionally, when I'm feeling frisky and I want to transition from house to jungle, I'll use that like in the middle section. I just jump and all of a sudden, hey, I'm at like 170 beats per minute.
3: Right.
5: Let's go.
0: Well, yeah.
7: Actually, I did that last night. I have, or not last night, a couple nights ago, my last Wednesday at Grasshopper.
5: Yeah.
7: There's a song I have that it starts off as drum and bass, and then goes into like this 130-ish breakdown.
5: Yeah.
7: Which is like it goes from breaks to like electro house, and then it goes back to drum and bass.
5: Yeah.
7: And of
5: those are real handy.
7: It being Grasshopper, I was playing house, and then for my last track, this is kind of like a haha.
5: Yeah.
7: Sucks to be you. I mixed in from the breakdown of that song, and then when the next DJ was getting ready to go on, he's getting ready to mix in, and all of a sudden, drum and bass.
5: Yeah, that's always a good track to end and give to the next guy. Like, hey, have fun with that.
7: Yep.
5: Be fast on that fader. So our guest tonight is Alex Jackson, DJ Crossfade, with a K and a PH.
7: And a K, right?
3: And a K.
5: Yeah, a K and a PH.
6: PH level.
5: Yeah, exactly. So, obviously being distracted by whatever the hell Adrian's doing over there.
0: Max's sister is online.
5: Oh, yeah. Awesome.
0: So, I'm telling her that we found her cell phone.
5: Hey, Max.
1: Go
5: you got any
6: Well, here it comes.
5: Got any pictures of your sister? Want some?
0: Easy.
2: Hey, Max, if you're listening, you should not listen for the next 5 minutes.
0: Easy. Yeah. That's quite all right. No, I called him. Which was nice because I love listening to his voicemail. Hello, you've reached Max Koch. I can't come to the phone right now. I'm in Parliament.
5: Yeah.
0: Whatever.
6: Not to be confused with Parliament Funkadelic.
5: Yeah.
0: Right, of course. And then I message him on Facebook. I'm like, hey. So I just said, I sent her a message. I'm like, hey, I've been trying to get a hold of you. Obviously through Max because I was like, well, you know, give me your home number or something and you go home. And she goes, oh, yeah, well, I just bought a new phone today, so you can call me now. I'm like, yeah, about that. Like, we just found your phone today. And she goes, oh, great.
5: Yeah.
0: But her screen is demolished. Like, there's like a solid inch of glass missing in the corner, and it's all whatever.
5: We'll just text the pictures to myself. That'll be fine.
0: That's fine.
2: Look who it is.
0: That's fine.
2: Look who it is.
0: Anyway. What? Who? What? Oh, DJ Dis Detroit Deep Session.
2: Deep Session.
8: Mr.
3: What's
8: Alex?
3: Up? What's up, man?
0: What's going on? Sneaking up on me behind.
5: Yeah, exactly.
0: He's got a ninja. So anyway, let's. What were we talking about?
5: We were talking about Alex.
0: Oh, hi. Who's Alex?
5: The guy next to you.
0: That's Crossfade.
5: Crossfade. Yes.
0: Crossfade. So were we talking about Alex? What were we talking about? I was busy.
6: Well, you were last talking about Max's somebody's sister, but...
0: No,
5: yeah, we got distracted.
0: He was talking about...
5: Yeah, 2 weeks in a row we got distracted by Max's sister, and she's not even here this week, so...
0: Oh. Ooh, Scott's online.
5: Yeah, really?
0: Hi, Scott.
5: Yeah.
0: Anyway. So what were we talking about, Mr. Alex Jackson?
5: We were just talking about...
0: We're just talking about him?
5: Yes.
0: It's not,
5: indeed.
0: It's not nice. He's right here.
5: So I've actually read his bio, which is actually a lot more than I knew. You've actually been around. You've played quite a bit for a long time in a lot of different areas.
3: Yeah. Yep, I've been blessed.
0: Yep.
3: I've been lucky enough to do that.
0: Sure have.
5: So for those of us who haven't read your bio, you've played in Europe, you played in Berlin, so tell us about it.
3: Well,
5: that's what I'm getting at.
3: Yeah, it all started when I was on my way out from the army because I was stationed in Germany.
5: Mm-hmm.
3: And, we went to Kuwait and all that mess and got all this hazard pay.
5: Ah.
3: You know, so when we got back to Germany.
5: I buy a lot of records.
3: No, I bought like a $7,000 system.
5: Nice, you know? Nice.
3: So prior to that, I was hanging out at this club called the Airport. And... you know, carrying other DJs' crates in.
5: Yeah.
3: You know, work my way up and started learning.
5: Yeah.
3: From there, back and forth to Greece.
7: Nice.
3: I played spots in Greece, a couple residencies. Got to play the Love Parade on the float for the airport on the rigs. Nice. It's pretty sweet. Yeah.
5: That was back before people like started getting crushed in the overpasses and all that stuff. Yeah.
3: Yeah.
5: Back when they could see sunlight on it.
3: So that's my start.
5: Right on. So what are you up to today? What are you you producing or DJing or?
3: I've produced, you know, but Reason is kicking my ass, so so I'm pretty much, you know, DJing is my thing, you know.
5: Right on. I feel I'm the same way. Ableton's been kicking my ass for a couple of years now too, so I just keep on DJing.
0: Would you like a lesson?
5: Huh?
0: Want a lesson?
5: Not really.
0: Okay.
5: I just don't.
2: There's always Fruity Loops. Make it easy on you.
0: Don't.
5: Oh, the problem isn't really so much the software. It's the problem is somewhere between the keyboard and the seat. So I'm just not a very good producer.
0: Pep
5: so,
0: Keck.
5: Yeah.
0: Pep Keck. Yeah. It's a Pep Keck error.
5: Yeah.
1: Did you say Fruity Loops? I haven't heard that in forever. I used to use that crap way back.
2: I'm sorry, but there are people who still use Fruity Loops.
5: Yeah.
2: I am one of them. I'll admit it, and I do
4: actually,
2: love the program.
4: I actually know one.
0: You
4: one
0: want
4: producer.
0: A copy of Ableton?
4: That's pretty legit. I'll,
2: if it's for PC,
4: that uses Fruity Loops.
0: Yeah, absolutely.
2: I will take it.
0: Good. You have a flash drive?
2: No, my phone. If you got a connector for it.
0: All right. If it can fit a 2 gig file on it, then yeah.
3: Is it a smartphone?
0: Is it a smartphone?
2: Yes.
0: Where's Taryn? Taryn. For those of you who haven't been here, Taryn all day today. He's like, I'm just going to look it up on my smartphone. Who the hell says that? That's what people said back in, like, 1999
5: before
0: when the Windows Mobile brick came out.
5: I had one of those.
0: Jeez.
5: Yeah.
0: We got a bunch of those at work in the inventory room. There's, like, this old discarded type of technology thing, and there's one of those Dell Pocket Axiom Pocket PCs.
4: I still have an Axiom.
0: Dude, those things are ridiculous.
4: Oh, yeah.
9: It's like pocket cancer.
4: I was going to say, I don't know if any of you guys have heard of Secret Cinema, I think he produces under.
5: No.
0: Isn't that a Skrillex song?
4: No. But he's like a legit producer that plays like festivals in front of like thousands of people.
3: Yeah. Why are you sitting on the floor?
4: And yes, I am sitting on the floor. It's because I had to run over and find a microphone.
2: That looks kind
4: but
2: of
4: anyways,
2: uncomfortable.
4: God damn it. Anyways,
0: Brent, as long as
5: unfortunately Brent has the camera, because that would have been a perfect picture.
0: Brent, as long as you don't hear Jeff going skate, skate, skate, you're fine.
4: Anyways, though,
6: you
4: this guy,
6: shut up, you damn
4: like playing huge festivals in front of like thousands of people.
5: Yeah,
4: his setup is 2 MIDI controllers and 2 laptops. Both running FL Studio.
3: Yeah. You look like you're doing yoga.
4: Like he plays live on FL Studio in front of thousands of people.
3: Are you doing yoga?
4: Oh, solid. Mixman? Yeah, but I wasn't in front of thousands of people. It was.
2: We still have to do that though.
4: Windows 98. Computers.
6: Yeah, Windows 98.
0: Is running it. He was running it on a KVM. So for those of you who don't know what that is, that's that thing that sits in a server rack.
5: Yeah.
0: That's a monitor and keyboard.
5: First time
0: he
5: ever.
0: He used to carry it around. I'm like, that's a huge laptop. And he's like, oh, it's not really a laptop. Here's my tower. I'm like, what?
5: Yeah, the first time I ever met Brent, he brought a tower into White Star. I'm like, seriously, dude, tower and a pair of turntables
0: and a flat screen
5: CD players and a gigantic mixer and yeah.
3: Yeah, yeah, last what was that? The last party at the works, he whips out the Techniques battle mixer, shiny one.
5: Oh yeah,
3: like, hey,
5: yeah
3: look
5: so
3: at this.
5: Can,
3: look at this.
5: Yeah, when he played here, he brought that and the Alan Heath.
0: Blowing the fader, jeez.
5: So yeah.
0: Actually, speaking of, well, there was a Skrillex reference earlier. Harley and I had a funny experience yesterday. As we were leaving the club, you were still inside. I was leaving the club, and I was talking to two people, and they had asked me about my DJing and stuff, and I'm like, well, I don't usually play stuff like this. I primarily play techno and minimal and house and all this other stuff, and they're like, oh, we love that kind of stuff. So I was like, oh, well, I don't know if you know or if you've heard, but we have this. I gave them a flyer. I'm like, we have this 24-hour electronic music radio station that we have in a warehouse in Detroit, and he goes, oh. But I hate Skrillex. I'm like, no. That's not what we do.
5: What a coincidence.
0: That's not what we do. But it is just funny. That's the first thing for him that came to his mind. Oh,
5: yeah.
0: Electronic music? Yeah, but I hate Skrillex.
5: Yeah.
0: I'm like, well, what about techno? No, I love techno.
5: Yeah.
0: Minimal? Oh, I love minimal. I'm like, well, okay.
5: Which begs to ask, what the fuck was he doing there last night?
0: I think he was there with that Macedonian girl who wanted to be there.
5: Yeah, you foul tail.
0: I think it was like
5: place,
0: prom
5: so.
0: Or something.
5: Yeah, that happens.
0: Anyway.
5: All right. A couple quick bits of business. Did we get the picture of the headphones?
0: Brent? Yeah.
5: Yes, fantastic. Wait.
0: Yeah, yeah. Because Brent's like, we need a picture of you signing the board, and we need a picture of you in the headphones. And he's like, I'll put on the headphones and sign the board.
5: Perfect.
0: So we got that.
5: Awesome. Another thing that we'd like to have our guests do is do what's called a bumper, which basically it's we need your name and then our name, which is burstradio.net. And then whatever else you want to toss in there, you can have fun with it. You can just do it, you know, plain. And, or, you know, I think Tim Linder announced himself as the Sweet Dick Daddy with the candy nuts. So that's on one end. And then other people are just like, hi, this is so-and-so, and you're listening to burstradio.net. And then, you know, whatever you feel, anywhere within that range, you know, it's entirely up to you. What we'll do is we'll clip that out of the recording, and we'll toss that in. So when people are listening to the 24/7 stream, they can actually, like, hear, you know, that'll pop in every once in a while. So of all the guests that have come on. So over time, that's actually going to be a pretty large list. So what we're going to do is we're all going to shut up and let you get on the mic and just do your bumper. Sound good?
3: Okay. Okay. This is Alex Jackson, a.k.a. Crossface, spelled with a K and a P-H. Here with my friends at verseradio.net. And that's it.
5: Awesome. Fantastic.
0: That's good.
5: Yeah. That's actually better than average, I would say, for sure. Mm-hmm. All right, we're going to have you go on over and get set up and get prepared and to play some music.
3: I mean, that's perfect.
5: Yes. That's where he's
3: I
5: like.
3: I speak better with my hands.
5: Yeah, he's like, when is you guys going to shut up so I can play some records?
0: All right, yeah, so just head over there and we'll get you. Yep. You might want to take those. Did you see have you been on the Burst Radio Facebook wall lately? Earlier today, one of my friends sent me a photo from awkwardboners.com. For those of you who don't know, there's a website called awkwardboners.com that's all pictures of people with boners in really weird situations where they don't really belong.
5: Whose website is probably getting flooded by Burst Radio listeners as we speak.
0: And there's a picture of a dude playing on two CDJs and a DJM, and there's a guy in front of him in these tight red underwear with a boner.
5: Awesome.
0: It's like, I love techno, but not this much.
1: Looks like he's gripping that wood pretty hard, too. No pun intended. There's actually some wood.
0: Yeah, there's like a wooden table, and he's really holding on to it hard.
2: Fantastic. Wow.
0: That's a winner right there. You can come and see this chubby when you're done.
5: Awesome. Yeah, but, looking forward to it.
0: But it's pretty good. It's like, geez, so, okay.
5: Also, something that we've done for our listeners is Scotty has procured a bunch of the DAT tapes from a bunch of legendary parties, primarily the system parties, from the through the mid-90s to the late 90s. There are some actually legendary sets, you know, that are just incredible, that are just a moment in time. We've got one up already. I cannot remember which one it is. But if you go to the Burst Radio site, and actually the Burst LLC Facebook, you'll find a link to it. It's on, I think, it's not on SoundCloud.
0: No,
5: I think
0: it's too big something for similar. Yeah.
5: So, but basically we've
0: Mixcloud. Got... Mixcloud. System 5 with Charles Feelgood and Scott Henry.
5: Yeah. Did it have a year on that? I think that they're
0: 98.
5: So
0: 8/14/98,
5: which is one of the later ones. So there is basically we have this these archives through the 90s. We have a stack of these DATs that we're going to be digitizing. We're going to toss them up online so people can listen to them. So check those out. And we've got there's just some really really good stuff on there.
1: I didn't see that one.
0: I just pulled up that picture where Brent is on Scott's bed and Max's sister is behind him, dominating.
5: Awesome. Big fan of the picture. Yeah.
0: With clothes on.
5: The boots really make the picture, though.
1: Is that the totally fuck work. Dungeon?
0: I think Gandhi in the background makes the picture.
5: Yeah, truly.
0: Yeah, that's cool. Harley, you have chips on your shoulders.
5: Yeah.
9: And shoulder pads. Nothing nobody pretty know. Crisp.
0: Like legit chips.
5: Yeah.
0: Oh, man. Wait, anyway.
1: Are those mixes in the stream?
5: No, they're not.
0: They're not in the stream. They're not going to be in the stream because they're freaking massive.
5: Well, we will put them in the stream when we get the new server, which should be happening fairly soon. So
0: yes, I'm buying a server and it's delicious. Cool. Mm-hmm. I'm so confused.
5: Yeah,
0: I don't know. Potato chips.
5: Yeah.
0: And then lastly, I want to give a shout out to my friend. No, I do legitimately need to thank two people for tuning in, and apparently it's their first time. And I think Brent knows one of them too. You know Derek Zonka, D-Rex, from playing at Sakana and stuff? So he lives out in L.A. now, and he's tuning in. He's like, oh, I really miss the Detroit tunes.
5: Yep.
0: And also my friend Larissa, who's hard at work doing homework.
5: Yeah.
0: And we are a distraction for her.
5: Awesome.
0: So the more profanity we include in the show, the more fun it will be. So
5: yeah, because you know when you're typing and stuff like that.
0: Grundle.
5: Like, oh, where did that one
0: grundle?
5: Come from?
0: I don't remember what that means. What's a grundle?
5: It's related to Grundy, maybe. I don't know.
0: Grundy. What's a grundle?
10: It's the space between your balls and your ass.
0: That's not a grundle.
5: That's a taint.
0: That's taint.
5: Yeah.
10: Well, what's a grundle then?
5: I don't know.
0: Hold on. Urban
9: I
0: Dictionary.
9: Don't know.
0: Urban
9: I'm
0: Dictionary.
9: Fairly certain that's
0: Wait.
9: It.
0: Urban Dictionary.
10: And then grundle cheese. Right?
0: So I don't want.
10: It makes sense.
0: I don't,
10: where
0: I'm not,
10: where
0: Brent,
10: else would a grundle
0: I'm not hungry anymore.
10: You have to make sure you have the right spelling. No, it's the L is after the E, I think.
0: Well,
5: Grundle
0: now see here on Urban Dictionary, the prime piece of real estate located conveniently between Scrotumburg and Anusville. It says, the example is one of these days I'm going to move to the Grundle.
10: And they have a Grundle video.
0: It's like it's Glowfish. Grundle the
10: See? Grundle time. An extremely graphic.
0: Also, oh, actually, it's funny because the first definition of grundle is the skin between your balls and your ass, and the second definition of grundle is you. Because grundle, number one, perineum, i.e., the area of skin directly anterior to the anus, generally refers to the male version. Definition two, unkempt, often awkward character who just doesn't seem to fit in with the rest of the group. That's so cool. How did you know that definition?
10: I don't know.
0: That's weird.
10: I see the third definition is...
0: Canada?
10: No, it's some building on the University of Vermont or something.
0: Oh, yeah.
10: Something
0: anyway,
10: like that.
0: Moving along.
5: All right. You doing okay back there, Alex?
0: You ready to throw it out?
5: You about ready to play some music?
0: All right. Well, you are listening to BurstRadio.net, and this is DJ Crossfade.

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1: JCH.
2: That's some good shit.
0: That was some good shit.
2: Very nice. Yeah. Now, is it just Crossfade or DJ Crossfade?
1: Mike.
2: That mic's working. Yep.
0: Yeah, just Crossfade.
2: Just Crossfade.
0: All right. Crossfade. All right. 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Oops.
2: .net.
0: Yeah, .net.
2: Yep.
0: Anyway, no, it's good shit. Also, speaking of good shit, we had some Tellway.
2: Yeah, which will make a good shit.
0: Always good shit. For those of you who are not privy to Tellway, it's basically handmade White Castle, which is really good. Tasty and delightful. Mr. Woodward?
1: Sir?
0: How did you enjoy your Tellway? Wasn't it?
1: Quite nice. Yeah, yes. The official hamburger of Burst Radio.
0: That's right. Harley and I are going to talk to them about sponsoring us.
3: Actually, my cheese was a little chewy, brilliant. But...
0: And by sponsoring us, I mean if I can get some free burgers every week, I'm sold. It's fine. I will totally put them on our website.
1: Definitely.
0: It's fine with me.
4: The problem is like, we're already getting them, like, $4 for $2.
0: So?
4: It's not like we'd be getting put out with it.
0: You know, anything better than that is $4 for $0.
4: Even we're not that broke.
0: Nice.
5: Yeah, I don't think I much more.
0: Because
5: the
0: only thing that's better than cheap food is free food.
2: Yeah.
0: Actually, for instance, I don't know if I brought this up to you. When we ordered Five Guys at the office, did I tell you about this? No? Maybe?
4: It was like for a party or something?
0: No, we just...
4: you mean the burgers?
0: Yeah, burgers. Five Guys.
1: Damn.
0: Clever. Okay. Clever. So,
6: well done.
0: they have a sign there that says fax in your order, and it's really convenient because it's a spreadsheet and you just write in a person's name. And they're like the first column's an example.
4: Yeah,
0: her name's Mary. And like Mary had a bacon
4: lamb?
0: Cheeseburger. Yes. Bacon cheeseburger with extra mayo, hot sauce, and jalapenos, right?
4: Yeah.
0: That's the example one. And then you fill in your name and all the shit that you want. Well, so we filled it out and we faxed it in, and about... I don't know, 45 minutes later, we went to go get it because you have to get them some time to prepare it.
2: Right.
0: There were only 7 orders, but still. So we put in this order, and then my buddy Scott from work goes to go get it, and he's gone forever. He comes back, finally, with this look of disgust on his face and this huge bag of food. I'm like, what happened? He goes, well, first of all, when I got there, I walked up and I said, hey, we faxed in an order, and the kid behind the counter goes, we have a fax? He's like, and then he goes, don't you people have the internet? Which is funny because we're IT consulting firm. Don't you have the internet? So finally this kid goes and he looks for the fax.
2: Yeah.
0: He finds the fax and he fills the order. Well, so Scott brings back this bag and he's like, I don't want to deal with this. Can you distribute it? I'm like, all right, fine. So the cool thing about Five Guys is they always put stickers on your burger and on your bag so you know what is what. And then they correspond the stickers to the order on the spreadsheet.
4: They gave you Mary's, didn't they?
0: Yeah. they filled Mary's order, which was clearly labeled example order.
4: Yeah.
0: So we got stuck with this jalapeno hot sauce and extra mayo cheeseburger.
4: Yeah.
0: It's like, what the hell? So Scott ended up eating it. And I took a picture of the receipt and of that spreadsheet, and I sent it to corporate Five Guys, and I was like, maybe you can use this in a training video or something. So, no lie, the next day, the district manager of Five Guys calls me up, and he's like, I'm sorry, man. So on Tuesday, I get free Five Guys.
4: Nice.
0: So that ties into the only thing better than cheap food is free food.
2: Yeah.
0: So,
5: just you?
0: Yeah.
1: Sweet.
0: No, me and me plus one, because it's they're covering for the... Right. That's why.
2: And all DJs get plus
0: I
2: one.
0: Put him on the list, so
1: it's fine. DJ's list.
0: That's right.
2: So, Alex, that was fantastic. That was an awesome set.
1: Thanks.
2: I actually found you through a set that you put up on SoundCloud, which sounded very similar to that, and I knew you'd just come and bang it out, which you did. So I appreciate you coming out and playing. Enjoyed it very much.
1: Thanks for having me.
2: Absolutely. And the podcast for that will be up a couple days.
0: Max.
2: Ish. Yeah, somewhere around there. Speaking of Max and his sister, sorry. Anybody know how to get photos from one iPhone to another without texting them? So That's all.
0: Bluetooth.
2: Yeah, exactly. We'll work on that during your set.
0: Brent will.
2: Yeah.
0: They're going right into his spank.
2: Yeah, either that or just, you know, taking a picture of one from another with the cracks in the
0: Who needs
2: deal.
0: Quality?
2: Yeah.
0: Like, those spider veins? No. It's a cracked screen.
2: So hopefully she's listening.
0: Horrible.
2: Yeah. And seriously, does every woman have, like, naked pictures of herself on her phone? Is it just, like, a thing? Because I don't have any there's, like, no pictures of my boys on the phone at all. There's just, you know.
6: Okay.
2: I don't just like, hey, you know what my phone needs? A picture of my nuts. I don't get it.
0: Okay. Well, that's what we're going to do with that one. I thought.
2: Yeah. Yeah. Alex, by the when you get your phone, there's probably going to be some unidentified testicles on them.
0: It's just going to make a whole folder of balls.
2: So I think.
5: Can you match the balls?
2: Yeah, exactly.
6: You know, there's a lady in the house, guys.
2: Better hope the carpet matches the drapes.
0: I'm just going to avoid this discussion altogether.
2: Yeah, exactly.
6: Wow.
2: So, yeah. So one day when baby grows up and you're like, yeah, you were here in this room while all this crazy shit was happening.
6: Right.
2: You're like, thanks, Mom and Dad. This is what you put me through.
0: I want him to sign the board.
2: Yeah. Oh, yeah. She's like you can do it like a footprint or something like that.
0: Well, yeah. Your wife didn't go for my idea. I was like, take the hand and we're going to just cover it in Sharpie. And just smack it.
2: She won't let you draw on her baby. Yeah. Is that what you're saying? You're so mean.
0: Parents these days.
2: Yeah, exactly. Yeah, you cannot draw a dick on the baby. It's pretty sad, which is pretty sad that I actually have to say that to you, that you're not allowed to draw a penis on the baby.
6: Wow.
0: Why do you assume that I would have done that?
2: Yeah, when you make an album, you need to take that little soundbite right there and put that on the that has to be your intro.
0: That's going
2: to
0: be.
2: Adrian, you're not allowed to draw a dick on the baby.
0: What?
6: That's
0: going to be a bumper in the stream.
2: Yeah, there you go.
0: No, for no reason.
2: Right in the beginning of one of your sets, that'll be perfect.
0: Right?
6: Man.
0: Put that on the soundboard.
2: So judging from the invite that I just got on Facebook, you have something to tell us about. You got an event, reunion thing, party thing?
6: Oh, yeah. The PKU reunion.
2: Yeah.
6: It's been about, 10 years in the making. It's going to be December 3rd at The Works. Confirmed guest so far is myself versus CDX on the tag team, T. Linder, Whistleboy, Saul Good, Neil V from DTM. And the lineup is still evolving as we speak.
2: Nice. That should be a nice tag set. That should be interesting.
6: That should be real interesting. Yeah.
2: You guys just, what are you guys playing? You going to try and do some UKG or do it
6: some
2: house?
6: No, we're going to do cross between Speed Garage and UKG.
2: Nice. That should be some sickness in there.
6: Oh, it's
2: so
6: gonna be
2: when is that again?
6: It's going to be sick. December 3rd.
2: Okay, so I got a little bit. So about a month or so. And that is, I'm sorry, where again?
6: The Works.
2: Works. Sweet. Fantastic. So anybody else got anything else you want to tell people about?
3: Why not?
6: Come on, Disc.
3: These sessions, the old Taste Bar around in the square. We're doing that every Thursday, 9 to 4. So come on down. No cover charge, of course.
6: Oh, don't forget St. Adrian's birthday.
3: Yes.
2: Oh, yeah. That's coming up this Thursday, isn't it?
3: Adrian's birthday. So, you know,
0: Deep
3: he's
0: sessions.
3: Our,
2: yeah.
3: He's our guest DJ.
0: I'm going to
3: so
0: be playing
3: big round of applause.
0: A ghetto tech.
2: I'll go, shawty. It's your birthday.
3: Yeah.
2: Wouldn't say I've been missing that, Bob.
3: Also, October the 17th, we'll be back at Pulse Lounge.
2: Right
3: on. Tuesday. And, of course, you can catch my show at U Detroit Cafe, next door to Detroit Seafood, 1427 Randolph from 11 to 2 with guest DJs every week.
2: Sweet. Awesome. Brett's got something there. Don't you hate when he does that?
7: Also, I like to, I'm going to be at November 5th, Zoo Logic's party.
2: Oh, yeah.
7: Yeah.
2: You guys got to wear the mask? The Guy
7: you
2: Fawkes
7: know,
2: mask?
7: That's going to be odd because I can't see anyways. You know? So, and then again, I'm going to be at December 3rd party, not to stomp on The Works, but there's a party in the making over at Magic Stick.
2: Okay, right on.
7: Yeah. Magic Stick. So.
2: Yeah, well, that happens. You know, you get enough DJs in the same room, eventually going to bump into other stuff.
7: December 3rd.
2: Yeah.
8: I think I'm playing that show.
7: Yeah, you are.
2: Yeah.
8: I guess.
2: So that's life in Detroit.
8: Sounded
2: so
8: familiar.
2: Yeah.
7: Yeah.
2: Virtue Cap, Brent?
9: Every Wednesday. Yeah.
6: Simplex or duplex?
2: You forgot what you were going to say, didn't you?
9: Every Wednesday at Grasshopper or Gracie Hopper's. Grasshopper Underground in Ferndale. Really? I have to try to read this. Well, Blacks on Blondes is right in front of me. Hey, it's actually a blonde girl. Last time it was a brunette. The slate is full of lies. Oh, there's a brunette. Anyways.
8: Too many brunettes.
9: Anyways, every Wednesday night at Grasshopper Underground is Stimulus. I've been a resident DJ for... I've been a resident DJ for a while. I'm not going to be playing the next few weeks, though, because I guess they're trying to do, like, double headliners or something like that. So.
2: Yeah.
9: So thanks, Adrian. I need my phone for that, though. Anyways, so come out, check it out. It's a lot of good music.
2: Awesome. That's Wednesdays?
9: Music.
2: Wednesdays?
9: Yep, Wednesday nights at Grasshopper.
2: Awesome.
9: Look for Stimulus on Facebook. You'll find it.
2: Oh, I don't know. If you Google that, you might come up with something
7: Alvin
2: different.
7: Hart's page.
9: Like what's playing in front of me right now.
2: Yeah, exactly.
7: And also, you can catch me at every week on minimalstation.d.
2: Yeah.
7: Out of Germany.
2: Right on.
7: Every week. Every Wednesday over here. It's over here time. You know, it's a 7-hour difference. So, yeah.
2: So is it...
10: Adrian, you are a sick man.
2: Do you run that live or do you...
7: No, it's recorded and I send it to them and they play it.
2: Oh, nice.
7: It's
2: right
7: a
2: on.
7: Cool station. It's a lot of... Not a good DJ.
2: Yeah, I see that pop up on Facebook every week, so
7: yeah.
2: Which is it's good stuff. So more of what you just did, obviously.
7: Oh yeah.
2: Awesome. Yeah. So Adrian's getting set up over there, / looking at pictures, I'm guessing.
6: Yeah.
2: Oh, now he is. Yeah.
6: Hey, Adrian, before we get started, can I give a couple shouts out?
2: Absolutely.
6: Excuse me. I wanna say hello to LaDonna, who's checking us out in Birmingham, and to a first time listener. Jennifer and Juan Roque. Juan was a former offensive tackle for the Detroit Lions.
2: Oh, right.
6: He's checking us out.
2: Sweet. Awesome. It's good to see him. Is he still in town or is he?
6: No. He's living in Phoenix now.
2: Oh, okay. Right on.
6: So now that you heard this, get me out there.
2: Yeah, I'm kidding.
6: You know, no excuses.
2: Right on. So actually, you know what? I just heard back. Next week, our guest is going to be Ted Crisco of Ataxia. He's going to be coming on doing a solo set. He just gave me his billing. I don't know. I'll put it up on the Facebook post. So next week, Ted Crisco. Yeah? Oh, no, I didn't turn that on. Yeah, there we go.
0: Can he bring coupons for Guitar Center?
2: Yeah, just go in there. You mean what do you need a coupon for Guitar Center for? They're whores.
0: Wait. There's porn on the wall. There's porn.
2: Yeah.
0: Awesome. Leave it to Brent. What? The computer screen wasn't good enough for you? You have to project it?
2: Yeah. Nice. She's got her hand over the baby's eyes.
0: Brent, think of the children. Think of the children, Brent.
6: You're going to scar the baby for life.
2: Yeah, exactly. He's going to turn out like you.
6: Damn juvenile delinquent.
2: Exactly. So you ready to play some music?
0: We're
2: a little bit behind because
0: I was gonna play Trungle, but I couldn't find any new Trungle because I didn't feel like trolling message boards. So I think I'm just gonna do electro, maybe.
2: All right.
0: I don't know. But who cares?
2: What else?
8: 2007 electro house.
0: Yeah, maybe that.
7: Electro polka.
2: Yeah. You usually request Gabber, so you know your requests are invalid. Yes.
0: I can turn this up to 177.
2: Yeah. Yeah, I can turn it. I can turn it down to zero.
6: Yay!
2: That's why I got this big ass board over here. You ready? Fantastic. You are listening to BurstRadio.net. This is Immerse.

0: was immersed live. Burstradio.net.
1: How'd you like that little Easter egg in the end?
0: That's exactly what it sounds like, too. That's something disturbing for you.
1: Right.
0: Yeah. Speaking of something disturbing, we have to make sure to leave those pictures on Alex's phone.
2: Would have been hilarious.
0: All right.
1: Moving along.
0: next week, our guest is going to be Ted Crisco of Ataxia on D Records and Hedge from Detroit. So that'll be good stuff. Something actually we haven't touched on, and we don't really talk politics in depth too much around here. I mean, we kind of touch on here and there a little bit, but the Occupy movement is actually starting to kind of come to Detroit. There's like a big meeting, I think, tomorrow at the New Hope, something like that. Hope Free Something Church. Yeah. that's actually happening tomorrow. I think that their turnout's probably going to be affected at least a little bit by the fact that there's going to be a World Series, not a World Series, but a baseball playoff game and Monday Night Football on the same night. So, you know, it is what it is. What else we got? Yeah, I'm taking pictures with the free sex sign.
1: It's suspicious.
0: You guys are so easily amused.
1: Suspicious. All we need is a piece of paper that says free sex. And
0: I know.
1: We're all here, Brent. Look at this photo. Isn't it priceless?
0: You're like a kitten with a ball of yarn.
3: No.
0: Just all over it for hours.
1: It's only your mom last night.
4: Yeah,
1: anyway.
4: Facebook it, please.
5: First off, Facebook.
1: What? Not a no.
6: Almost looks
1: now.
6: Like a mugshot. That's pretty sad. My life
1: page to jump off to ministry. You people and your profanity.
0: Yeah.
4: What do you mean, you people?
1: You people.
0: What do you mean, you people?
1: What do you mean, you people?
4: Why are you sitting there bullshit?
2: Can we all just spin along?
0: Yeah, something. How is that?
2: Yeah,
0: something
2: like that.
0: Someone turn that switch off again.
1: No, he's just sitting in the middle.
4: No, he's talking about the fan.
0: Yeah, he's becoming one with the couch.
1: Yeah, he's just kind of...
0: It happens here, around here.
1: Sinking in there. What the hell? Did you pull a groin?
0: Hopefully your own.
1: Oh. Easy.
4: We know that skeet ain't coming out. skeet. Huh? Oh. What?
6: Might want to check yourself.
1: Someone get a towel. Indeed. I don't know. Do we have anything else to add? Deep Sessions Thursday.
0: Yes.
1: Saturday. Oh, Friday is my birthday party.
0: Yeah.
1: Saturday is Ukraine versus Russia.
0: Wow. Yeah.
1: It's going to be hilarious.
0: And DJ Ukraine's not going to be there.
1: No, and it's not even DJ Ukraine versus Russia.
0: Yeah.
1: Just that debacle is going to be ridiculous.
0: Yeah. Wasn't there like an actual like Ukraine versus Russia? Didn't you guys like kill each other for a little while?
1: They
0: or
1: killed us. They killed us a lot.
0: Well, they killed a lot of people. So
1: they killed a lot.
0: You know, don't take it personal.
1: No, it's cool. It's cool. No problem.
0: We're cool, right?
1: And then this at the end of this week. So I think next week is my episode of the podcast in Berlin.
0: Yes.
1: With Matt Elba.
0: Yep.
1: So that should be.
0: And
1: like
0: then hi to Matt Elba
1: half.
0: If you're listening. She's back in,
1: in
0: Berlin.
1: Hi to Matt Elba. That's right. She's like, it's nice to be back in Berlin. I'm like, really? Why is that? And she goes, I just went to a 14-hour event. It's like, oh, nice.
0: Yeah, she was dragging ass on here on that Sunday. She's like, they've been running me all over the place. I've been playing and doing all this stuff. And I'm like, I just want to go to bed and not get lost on the way to
1: speed and
0: drive her back.
1: You're
0: so.
1: Off to the races.
0: Indeed.
1: Anyway, I don't really have much else to add, sir.
0: Yeah.
1: Anyone else have anything else to add?
7: Penis.
0: Yeah. Enjoy the.
1: You
0: want to
1: add that, don't you?
0: Enjoy the baseball and football games tomorrow.
1: Uh huh.
0: We have Monday Night Football against the Bears.
1: And you can no longer
0: say,
1: "Are you ready for some football?"
0: I know.
1: Because Hitler golfs with Gandhi. I think
0: Netanyahu. Actually,
1: I think it was. Oh, Netanyahu. Yeah.
0: Yeah. Yeah. That's a whole level. As if John. And see, the thing is everybody gets offended at you know comparing Obama to Hitler. I particularly get offended by a comparing Boehner to Netanyahu, as if he's the representative of the people that have been like the victim of the Holocaust.
1: Right.
0: Yeah, those guys are the victims. So,
1: on a kind of finishing note, remember we were kind of debating what we should finish the show with.
0: Yeah, and last we don't have Alex here to tell us to fuck off.
1: Yeah, and last week it was Lysia saying, fuck off. Okay, bye.
0: Yeah.
1: So I put up a post on Burst Radio's website for suggestions. How do you think we should finish the show?
0: Yeah.
1: And the only one that was posted was someone who said, stay dirty, Detroit.
0: Yeah.
1: Kind of like stay classy, San Diego, but our
0: go fuck yourself,
1: stuff.
0: San Diego.
1: Yeah, go fuck yourself, San Diego. Yeah. Who wrote this? What?
0: No, you're fired.
1: No, you're fired. I'm going to watch that tomorrow.
0: Yeah.
1: That's an amazing movie. Good times. That and Super Troopers has been a long overdue since I've seen Super Troopers.
0: My buddy, who's the Detroit cop, didn't see that for a couple years after. For a couple years, I had to badger him. Like, dude, you're a cop. You have to see this. How is this not, like, the office space for cops?
1: Team Ramrod.
0: Yeah, exactly.
1: It's amazing. So, if I had to only watch one more movie ever, it would be Super Troopers.
0: I'd go with Gran Torino, but, you know, that's just me.
1: You. Yeah. It's just you. There's not enough nudity.
0: It's, like, the best movie ever, though.
1: Yeah.
0: I'll take that over Citizen Kane every day.
1: Yeah. Super Troopers.
4: Gotta have Little Caesar. Classic Jimmy Cagney gangster movie.
1: How about Meow? See? See?
0: Yeah.
1: Who wants a mustache ride? I do. Me too. Fabulous.
0: Oh, yeah. I'm not saying it's not awesome. No, I'm just saying, like, the greatest movie of all time. I gotta go with Gran Torino.
1: Next week for my birthday.
0: Or Shakes the Clown.
1: On the show. We should have a maple syrup chugging contest.
3: I've seen that before. That never ends well.
1: I didn't say it was going to end well.
0: We have Tellway every week. We don't need any more dares when it comes to food.
1: I dare you eat four burgers. Okay.
0: Yeah. And we all pay for it.
1: And then tomorrow, I pay for it. Tomorrow. I have to IM everyone in the office. I will be away from my desk for the next half hour.
0: Yeah. And you should be too.
1: You should. Oh, my. All right.
0: So that was my dad's favorite compliment for What's food. That? It'll make a turd.
1: Oh, okay.
0: And my granddad, actually. Like, oh, how'd you like that? It'll make a turd.
1: That's pretty awesome.
0: Yeah.
1: That is quite lovely. All right. So I think that's all for today. Tune in next week.
0: Ted Crisco.
1: Mr. Crisco from Ataxia.
0: Yeah.
1: And that's about it.
0: Fuck off. Goodbye.
1: So stay dirty, Detroit.

0: Oh, look at that. What
1: we
0: do you
1: have ignition?
0: Wow.
1: We have ignition.
0: A little heavy left, but, you know, I'll live with it. Yeah. Yeah. Hey, look at that. Yes, kids.
1: All right now.
0: Yes, kids. Exactly. Right here where high tech collides with low life, burstradio.net.
2: All right, I'm just going to experiment with something here.
0: Okay, okay, so you got that going.
2: Yeah.
0: Which is nice.
2: So that was awesome.
3: That's fantastic.
0: We hope you. Wow. A little panning.
2: Yeah.
0: Panning. Panning. I feel like
2: I got
0: ear infection.
2: We got that. There we go. All right. So.
0: Yes, do it.
2: Hi, everybody.
0: Good evening, everyone.
2: Welcome to Burst Radio, not New Detroit Radio.
0: No,
2: not to be confused.
0: Not to be confused. You haven't traveled back in time.
2: Yeah.
0: Or maybe you have, but, you know.
1: But maybe for one night only.
0: Why not?
2: We got most of the old crew.
3: Yeah,
2: well, technically, we have the entire old crew.
0: Yeah, the entire when it gets right down to brass tacks, it's right here.
2: Yeah, exactly. So we're just sorting through some technical issues. So
0: also known as normal.
2: Yeah, exactly. That's why they call it snafu.
3: Where's the sign?
0: Yeah. The
2: sign is out in Ferndale currently. It's still an IPM.
0: Oh, yes.
2: All the signage is still
0: It's been absconded by a non-station right now because he's just off the air.
2: They were on last week, I think.
0: Really?
2: I think so.
0: Wow.
2: Karma Lagoon popped something up.
0: Well, she's been doing radio with the Mangler.
2: Yeah.
0: When he's not busy molesting tables.
2: Oh, okay.
0: So,
2: I saw the IPM thing on there.
1: Big bugs.
2: They must be sending out on IPM's
0: they're on the Of Doom server.
2: Yeah.
0: That part I know.
2: It was actually the IPM Of Doom.
0: Really?
2: As opposed to the Burst of Doom, which is what you're listening to right now.
0: Yes. Jeff of Doom, a.k.a. The Man.
2: Yeah.
0: The man who makes it all possible for you to hear these wonderful sound waves coming through your computer.
2: Yes, indeed. Trust the Google.
0: Trust the Of Doom.
3: You know, Steve Harley, this almost reminds me of your basement.
2: Yeah.
3: That the ceiling needs to be lower, it needs to be hotter, and there needs to be more smoke in the air.
2: Oh, just wait. It'll be plenty hot in here during the summer.
0: Oh, yeah.
2: We're actually going to be barbecuing a la NDR as well, too, a la Studio D. As an outdoor.
0: Yeah. I'll have to pick up some lamb chops and get real old school.
3: Tootsie
0: about
3: roll.
0: It.
2: Yes. So for those of you who are not on the inside jokes, our guest tonight is DJ Doc Raymond, my old partner in crime in New Detroit Radio, which was the precursor of this show, I think it's fair to say.
0: Yeah. It laid the groundwork, as it were.
2: Exactly. So there was IPM and NDR, and without either of those two, there would not be Burst Radio. So
0: obviously, IPM long, long time before.
2: Back in like pirate days, even.
0: He had a pirate ham, you know, low broadcast FM type thing going, but long before the interwebs were where you did radio.
2: Yep. You don't have headphones on. That's messing.
0: No, see,
2: with
0: that
2: us.
0: that was good for me. See, because I was really heavy on one channel.
2: Oh, okay.
0: And he just fixed it.
2: Yeah.
0: So he did fix it.
2: Better like this.
0: You know.
3: Number one. Number two. Number one.
0: Right eye. Yeah. Camera one. Camera two. Camera one. Yeah, little Mike Myers going on.
2: Yeah. Exactly. All right. How's that working out for you?
3: Which looks better, number one, number two?
0: I'm fine right
3: number
0: now.
3: Number two, number three.
0: You know something? I basically stopped all the medications that my doctor put me on. So,
2: fun time.
0: Yeah. For those of you out there enjoying the benefits of Cymbalta in your life, don't cold turkey off that shit.
2: Yeah.
0: Because you'll think you were a heroin junkie while you were on it.
3: Correct? Oh, and he was such a treat to live with for that 9 months.
0: No, like for literally though, for 3 weeks, man, I had the shakes and the shivers and the hots and the colds and all that stuff. And it was because I couldn't afford it. It's really expensive, you know. And I'd lost my insurance. And I thought to myself, even if I could afford it, do I really want to get on something that's got me this messed up that when I go to get off of it, I feel like I need to go panhandle and you know, pop a vein and
2: welcome
0: shit
2: to my world.
0: Yeah, yeah, there you go. So, you know, no thanks. Prescription drugs are expensive, so to hell with
3: The crackheads who were delivering the flyers were looking at him going, dude, you look rough.
0: Yeah, exactly. <man. laughs> Shut up, man. I got my own thing going.
2: Nice.
0: So now my here's one of my
2: yeah.
0: Yeah.
2: I your just, oral fixation.
0: I'm fucking Emmett.
2: it's kicking your ass over there, too. Yeah.
1: And so it begins.
0: Yeah.
2: Honestly, it's a little,
3: I was waiting for it.
2: It's a little thin for that color.
0: How do you? Yeah. How do you think I was making the money to get the prescription drugs? What is he saying? He says that you owe him money.
2: This would be so much funnier if it were on TV.
0: Oh yeah.
2: People at home are like, "What the fuck are you talking about?"
0: I'm talking about a beef stick. Make your own reference.
3: Yeah. Fago remembers and snap into a Slim Jim.
0: Yeah.
2: Yes.
0: Well, I got the Faygo. I was walking through the wonderful, you know,
3: ghetto parts,
0: the ghetto gas station up at the corner.
2: They got the best ghetto cookies.
4: Listen,
2: in
4: that
2: the
4: place
2: world
4: has
2: there.
4: Food.
0: What?
4: That the, no what? Other place can rival.
2: They have the ghetto cookies there. They're $1.50 or $1.90 a bag.
0: Yeah,
3: and they just are they the ghetto, the big ghetto cookies good. Or the little ones?
2: They're the little wafer, not the wafer, but the little sandwich cookies.
0: Yeah,
2: like the ghetto Oreos. They're just they're so good. I mean, I don't even smoke pot, and they're really, really good. So
0: you're
2: saying I destroyed a bag myself.
0: So you're saying they're popular around here?
2: Oh yeah, oh yeah. I didn't think I discovered them.
3: Like the ones that come in two flavors, white and brown.
5: Shit, here comes the
2: yeah,
5: riff.
2: Exactly. Yes, as do I.
0: Oh, the good times. If I knew it was going to be this kind of party, I'd have stuck my dick in the mashed potatoes.
2: Speaking of dicks in the mashed potatoes,
0: Desi's
2: here.
5: What? Okay, wait a minute.
6: And so it begins.
0: Let's
6: begin.
0: Make it more clear, all right?
6: And so it begins.
0: It's already. Where you been? What are you, new?
6: Yes. Today?
0: Yeah, I guess so. What are you, born
3: he comes
0: again?
3: Back to the last side of the one state to know. Gets busted on.
0: Yeah. You leave Flint, look what the fuck happens, man.
4: Desi, I went to California, and I'm almost as black as you are.
0: Wow. You got a lot of work.
6: You got
0: to
6: a
0: do,
6: lot of,
1: and a long way to go.
0: I'm gonna give you a hint. I work downtown on the weekends, and I do sound, lighting, and security in a nightclub. And
4: what nightclub?
2: Hot chocolate with one marshmallow.
0: Guess who's the marshmallow?
3: Hey, look, he made my ass work there for 2 weeks.
0: Yep. I had him down front doing pat downs.
6: Damn. Oh,
3: nice. Yeah, I'd be patting people down. They come. What? Did you used to work in a prison?
0: Yeah.
3: No, I was in prison.
0: Yeah.
3: Yeah, that's the only way to get respect. And then when the cop pulled the gun.
0: Oh, that was a treat.
3: When the drunk cop pulled the gun, I got fired.
0: That was a treat. No, you didn't get fired.
3: Yeah, you told me not to come to work
0: anymore. I told you not to come to work because I figured you'd have
3: a little nice post traumatic episode.
0: Yeah. Yeah, I figured you just kind of like go, wait a minute, you're all the enemy. You know, fuck. No,
3: look,
0: but
3: they took my machine gun away from me, damn it.
0: Yeah, it's it's skinny. It's just, I'm over here playing with meat.
2: That's what she said.
0: Anyway. So hopefully I got a few friends listening. I went on the Facey Bookie, the friend face, and invited some people you hadn't invited.
2: Yeah.
0: So hopefully they're listening in. Let's see. One Mr. Matthew Boynton has threatened to make an appearance.
3: Yeah.
0: So
1: hopefully
0: he doesn't. He looked at the times and doesn't think that it's like nine to midnight like we had to one like we had it before. Yeah.
3: Hopefully Mickey's listening.
0: Yeah, Mickey's supposed to be listening.
3: If you are listening, I love you, baby.
0: MA is supposed to be listening. Yes, that MA from back in DJ Supply days. Marianne.
2: Oh, okay, cool.
0: She actually put on
2: MJ.
0: M.A.
2: M.A.
0: M.A. Ross.
2: Oh, okay, cool.
0: Yeah, yeah. Nice. I threw out some invites to some people that I haven't. Yeah, yeah.
4: MF?
0: No, dude, she's all that in a bag of chips, man. Yeah. Just, dude, off the meat rack, as it were.
2: Indeed.
0: Fresh out the bag.
4: You didn't, did you throw
3: Is he finally done setting up?
0: Yeah, are you done setting up, man? I swear to God.
7: Yeah, sorry.
0: He was building.
2: I had a mic turn on over there for you.
0: Yeah, you didn't have to leave. Yeah. You could have stayed comfortable with all your wires and shit.
2: Go back to your hole.
0: Yeah.
2: Get your shine box.
0: I'm just saying it's a nice pen. I'm just saying.
3: You might not want to leave that pen lying around.
0: Yeah.
7: Hi, guys.
0: So, well, introduce yourself to the people.
7: Oh, I'm Brent. Hello.
1: Better known as?
7: A DJ named Slickback.
2: See, the thing is nobody ever calls you Slickback, so you're really, your name isn't Slickback.
3: Wait, Harley, remember the backstory?
7: But it isn't Slickback anyways.
0: No, he's a DJ named Slickback.
7: Yeah.
2: But he's not. He is not a DJ.
0: Do you know what that's all for?
2: I do.
0: Okay, I'm just making sure.
2: That's why I'm poking fun at it, yes.
0: Yeah, all right.
7: See, this guy knows, I already like this guy. This guy knows what's up.
0: I know exactly. Hells yeah. So that's why I corrected him.
7: Yes, thank you.
3: Is that anything like a backspitter?
0: No. No. And if anybody needs to know what a
6: Woody,
0: you don't know what a backspitter is?
1: Hey, I'm from the hood now. Come on. Y'all got to put me up on some of this Dougie shit, y'all.
0: No, this ain't no Dougie. You telling us you know how to dance the Dougie? You know how to do the Dougie?
1: I boogie. I don't dance.
0: All right. You boogie, you don't dance. All right.
1: Yeah.
4: I wasn't here to talk about Scudder when you put the video up at the works.
2: Two girls, one cup. He's got the little projector on
0: Shut
2: his
0: up.
2: Phone, so he likes to do that.
0: Shut up.
2: So like, if you're DJing at a club and then you look down, all of a sudden there's two girls, one cup on your chest while you're DJing.
4: Dude, JPLS was spinning in the back
0: Damn.
4: Room, and all I see, Kiro like nudges me.
0: All you see is a big old cup full of poo. Like, where the fuck did that come from?
2: Oh, yeah.
0: Wow. Mm-hmm. Boy, you must have a lot of friends.
2: Yeah. Yeah, careful. If you're DJing, I'll put that on your forehead.
0: Yeah?
2: So.
7: Wait,
0: I got something to put on his forehead that looks like a mushroom.
2: Exactly.
0: Here, just set that anywhere.
2: So right. in case you didn't get the
0: memo.
2: The memo this week, Scratchmaster Scudder, a.k.a. DJ Name Slickback, a.k.a. Brent, is going to be filling in for Adrian. Adrian had a death in the family, so he is going up to the funeral up in Toronto. And he's actually currently on the road, so... So Brent, who is pretty much here all the time anyway, I figured, hey, might as well just have him bring some records. And he brought his whole fucking studio.
0: Yeah. He literally 30, 45 minutes he's been setting this shit up. I'm not even sure he's done. He's just, you know.
4: I don't know if we've been here.
2: You better
4: he's
2: twist
4: here 45
8: assembled
4: minutes.
8: During his set.
0: Yeah.
2: You better twist every fucking knob up there.
0: Every one.
8: Every single
3: even
8: one
3: if,
8: of them.
3: Even if it doesn't do anything, I want you to see you twisting the knob
2: exactly.
3: and raising your hands like a superstar DJ.
1: Wait. Hold up. But see, you got to ask him. Does he have the mix man with him?
7: No, I don't, unfortunately.
0: Wow.
7: But they're coming out with a new product in this year, so I might actually switch from Tractor and Vinyl just to mix man, depending on what it is. They won't say what it is.
0: That mix man stuff's pretty cool.
3: And Adrian, if you're listening, bring me back some
7: poutine. For those of you that aren't aware of mix man, it's like a program that came out in, I don't even know, like the early 90s.
1: Mm-hmm. 1890s.
7: Okay. Yeah.
0: Yeah.
7: It was made as like a toy. But I actually, like, I did a set where I had two laptops running Mixman just because I was like, oh, maybe you could actually do something legit with it. And it was kind of fun.
2: It's pretty
7: no
2: cool.
7: practice
2: they
7: or
2: anything.
7: They actually
2: sponsored the first festival. Not that you would know because they just had their logo with no name on it or anything.
0: Yeah.
2: You know, saying what they did.
0: And they got their little product. And
2: I thought it was a magazine.
0: Yeah.
3: Wait, isn't that how the Strong Bad website got started?
0: Probably.
2: Yeah. Well, that was a Homestar Runner. It was actually from a children's book.
4: So how about some music?
0: Oh, yeah, we got to do that. Music.
3: Tractor!
2: Nice. It's unfortunate we don't have a hookup for you for to do drops. So we're
0: You know what? I was thinking about it, but I thought, you know what? I'm going to go with the new way.
2: Yeah.
0: I'm not going to bring that back.
2: Yeah, actually, Jeff was asking about it. He was asking if you're going to bring the drops. I said,
0: no,
2: who knows? Maybe. We don't know.
0: No, we're not.
8: That's right, Jeff. You're off the hook.
0: Yeah.
3: Giggity.
4: For
0: yeah,
4: now.
0: We can all sit here and say giggity all we want, you know.
2: Well,
0: so.
2: Actually, Desi got it worse than anybody. By
3: that,
2: far.
3: That too was
0: That's,
3: sexual.
0: I'll be honest with you. Yeah, you may have caught. No. It's he. Woo.
2: Yeah.
8: Yeah.
0: The flushing noise and all that. You know, it's tough.
2: Yeah.
0: It was tough.
2: Yeah.
0: All in good, you know, if you can't poke your friends, who are you going to poke?
2: Exactly.
8: Right.
0: I just wait. Yeah, I was waiting for the, you know.
2: Yeah.
1: That's what she said.
0: Yeah, of course you were. people sneaking in. I just like looking
2: yeah,
0: over.
2: Yeah,
0: I'm not used to.
2: Still get used to.
0: A little door.
3: Victor Hugo. Glad
2: it's kind of like it's kind of like Studio A when all of a sudden, hey, your food's here.
0: Hey, there's somebody standing at the front door with a bag of Thai food, man, or you know,
2: Italian.
0: Oh, yeah,
2: Como's.
0: Yeah, Como's actually, you know, switch a letter. It's Coma.
2: Yeah.
0: Harley
8: no
0: and
8: shit.
0: I, way back in the day when we started NDR, it was all about getting Como's and having the fettuccine Alfredo from there.
2: Oh, yeah.
0: And,
8: yes.
0: And once the driver knew who we were and how well we tipped, we got just totally hooked up and we would just have these.
2: Well,
0: it's like 4 pounds of fucking pasta and we're just like, oh.
2: Well, and our original studio was actually in the back bedroom of the house that we were living in. It was like this little tiny, it was about the size of this board, actually.
0: It was like 10 by 11 room.
2: We would get the DJ started and then we would leave the room because otherwise the room got too hot and like and it would just like.
0: And
2: so basically we'd just say, hey, thanks for coming out and playing. Go ahead and play for an hour in this room where nobody else is. We're going to go out in the living room and play video games.
0: Play some Xbox.
2: It's a little creepy, actually.
0: Yeah, a little weird.
2: So we'd be back there, and we'd just be bullshitting, like, as we're doing right now. And, you know, we couldn't hear the door because we had headphones on.
0: Yeah.
2: And nobody knew what was actually going on. So, like...
0: The delivery guy would just walk in.
2: He just kind of poked his head in. He's like, hey, I got some food. Did you guys order food? We're like, oh, yeah, sure,
0: come on in, dude.
2: Grab a mic, say hi.
0: Yeah.
2: So he got kind of used to that, so he would just kind of want
4: it. Are you serious?
0: No, look, when you get big time like this, you just look at that and go and call it humble beginnings.
2: Yeah, and, you know, and we tipped the guy really well.
0: Oh,
2: we were there every Sunday, so he made sure that we got, like, these gigantic salads, and he always made sure that our – basically, as much as you could stuff into those styrofoam containers.
0: Yeah, the styrofoam containers, and then he had to – grocery bag full of food, and we paid like $35.
2: Yeah, exactly. Or $20 a head, I think, is what we paid.
0: $20 a head, but so, it was like we got like $40 worth of food.
2: Oh, yeah.
0: It was just insane.
2: And, yeah, and just, you know, slobber all over ourselves for the rest of the night.
0: Yeah.
2: Clacking on the on
0: people
2: the
0: wonder
2: Xbox.
0: Why we got fat. Yeah. What the hell?
8: Yeah. This is anyway, you're fat.
0: You're out of your hole again. What the hell, dude? Get back in your hole. You got to play music in a minute.
2: Yeah. Well, you know, actually, we're about on time. We're doing okay.
0: Yeah?
2: Yeah, pretty much. I don't know. The time is kind of fluid around here.
0: Well, yeah. You know, something's got to be.
3: Yeah, with what's in, what, on the first floor, time yeah. is pretty damn fluid.
0: Time does kind of just have its own yeah. way of doing
2: it
0: things.
2: Speeds up, slows down, speeds up, slows down. Running through the forest.
0: Yeah.
2: Do we do any sort of sound check? Do you got your master up, and do you know if any of that actually works?
0: Yeah, really. Do
7: I'll go ahead and give it a go.
2: You got
0: you go.
2: Have you got meters off of that or anything like that? So we've already had our prerequisite dead air for the evening.
0: Yeah, so
8: we need not dare do that again.
2: Yeah,
3: I thought that was round one of dead air.
0: Yeah. Yeah.
2: For the people who are listening to the podcast, they have no idea what we're talking about
0: because
2: Adrian's going to edit that dead air out entirely.
0: Wow.
2: So
4: I got you.
0: Are you getting a signal?
3: Actually, Harley, since we're talking about it, doesn't that mean he has to leave it in?
2: Hmm?
3: Well, since we're talking about the dead air.
0: No, that's the best part.
2: No.
0: People are like, "What are they? Why are they talking about dead air? I didn't hear any dead air.
2: This is not the dead air you're looking for.
0: No.
2: Move along.
3: These are not the droids you seek.
2: Exactly.
0: So,
2: yeah, looks like we got something happening. Maybe? Do you got something?
0: There's some engineering.
4: Yeah.
0: They're doing the technical stuff. So for those of you who are obviously listening and not looking, there's knobs being turned and faders being pushed around and all that.
4: We turn all the right knobs.
0: Yeah. We twist your knobs better than anyone.
2: Yes.
4: I wanted that to be the new slogan of Burst.
0: What, we turn all the right knobs?
4: Yeah.
0: Twist. You got to use twist. It sounds
2: my
0: more
2: favorite
0: violent.
2: Shirt was, yeah, it's on the back. It's just, yes, I know what all these knobs do.
7: Turn the next
0: That's all I know.
8: So, wow.
0: Faygo.
2: Yeah.
0: Faygo bottle.
2: So, next week our guest is going to be Max Tkach, which I'm pretty sure I pronounced correctly this time.
0: Yeah.
2: He is a fantastic producer, a young guy. He's like 18 or something crazy like that.
7: 17.
2: He's making 17. He's making incredible stuff. So
0: fucking kids.
2: Check him out. He's going to be a guy that you're going to have to pay a lot of money to hear in a few years. So you'll be able to listen to him for free next week, which is going to be kind of cool.
0: And that's all you get.
2: Yeah.
4: When do I get to DJ?
2: When you learn how to.
8: Why? Damn.
0: Was that you?
4: I got my dual iTunes.
2: Oh, it's back.
0: Look, sir, droids.
2: Yes.
0: Make that happen.
2: Yeah. We feel pretty.
7: I'm ready.
2: All right.
0: They're going to find a button for you.
2: Yeah, exactly.
0: Oh, look, there's the button.
2: So which do you prefer to be announced as, a DJ named Slickback or
7: sure.
2: Scratchmaster Scudder? Because I kind of feel stupid saying either of those.
3: Like that's ever stopped you before?
0: Yeah, really.
8: Right.
0: Really. What's new about that?
8: I'm just used to pointing at him and saying, hey, asshole.
0: Hey, you, fucker, play.
7: How about that?
0: Done.
7: DJ, hey, asshole.
2: Nice.
0: Somebody really has to do that.
2: We really
0: Somebody
2: kinda,
0: really has to
2: we're
0: do
2: gonna
0: that.
2: Have to kinda narrow
3: I always
2: that
3: wanted to be
2: down,
3: known
2: though.
3: As DJ Dickhead.
2: Yeah.
0: Yeah. Well,
2: see, the
0: again,
2: thing is, you do that, you can't even narrow that down in this room.
0: Yeah.
8: Nope.
0: I was going to say. Really? You're going to get like six heads turning your way. Yes.
2: Yes.
0: Can exactly. I help you?
8: God damn, were you there last night?
0: You mind? Mind if we dance with your dates?
3: Wait, Lotus sees us. He loves us.
0: Oh,
8: and
0: yeah.
8: we have broken the woodwork.
0: Nice. Yes. Officially known as a broken Woody.
2: Nice.
3: All right, there goes Harley.
0: Yes, have
3: Harley's
0: some.
3: He's turning bright red.
0: Yeah.
2: So,
4: a DJ named Slickback.
0: Yeah.
8: And
0: yeah.
8: Maybe it was brown.
2: Happy Jesus Zombie Day, by the way.
0: Yeah, the OZ, the original zombie.
2: Exactly. You are listening to Burst Radio. This is a DJ named Slickback.
0: Live in the mix. All right,
7: before I go, I just want to mention the first set, because I kind of brought two things. This first one was actually a set I put together. It was for a battle, and the battle got canceled, so I was disappointed. So I was like, oh, why don't I just do it on Burst? So that's why I brought two setups.
0: Cool, you win.
7: Like, I never got to do it, so I figured, oh, I'll do it here. But I'm
2: so
7: kind of
2: a DJ named Slickback and Scratchmaster Scudder.
7: I got my, like, DJ hero god that I've always looked up to, Psycho. And he's watching, so I'm a little nervous, but I'm kind of excited about
2: Sweet.
7: It, too.
2: Don't fuck up.
8: Right on.
2: So.
8: Yeah,
1: don't fuck up.
8: That will right, be
7: so
8: in your face, sir.
0: Nervous and excited, don't make a mess.
2: All right, so this is Scratchmaster Scudder, a.k.a. a DJ named Slickback, live on Burst Radio.

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1: In put the needle on the record.
0: Yeah.
2: In his pants.
3: Yeah, I like that slide. I like that feedback track you threw in right at the end there. Yeah. Nice touch.
4: Put the needle on the record. That's make an original. The drum beat sound like this.
5: But there was no wobble bass, and I was happy about that.
0: Nice.
5: Wait. Very pleased.
6: Womp, womp, womp, womp, womp, womp, womp.
5: Yeah, thank you. Next.
0: Yeah.
5: No, I was just.
0: So now that we have Doc here, finally.
5: Yes.
0: At Burst Radio.
5: Yes.
4: Yes.
0: Of course, we're going to need you to pay the bills. yeah.
5: All
0: right. we're gonna
4: you're under the microscope today.
0: Yeah.
1: For a change.
5: That's
0: ladies and gentlemen.
5: You're not getting the boob bar voice. Close to it, I guess.
0: Welcome to the other side of the mic.
5: That's all right. I'm usually on the other side of the mic. It's a hard knock life, but you know, what are you gonna do?
0: Yeah.
3: That's what she said.
5: Yeah.
4: In your pants.
2: In his pants.
0: You're hitting yourself right now, aren't you? See?
5: See, yeah, you got caught up.
0: Look on his face. He's disgusted with himself.
5: Why did I do that? It's because they do it. Why do I do that?
4: Damn it.
0: That's how they get you.
5: Hooked like a fish.
0: Indeed.
5: You are listening to BurstRadio.net. This is Doc Raymond live in the mix.
0: Beautiful.
5: There you go.
0: Fantastic. So we'll have Adrian go ahead and clip that. That'll be easy enough to find.
5: Clip.
0: Yeah, we'll probably see that on the wave.
5: Yeah.
0: It's all real smooth.
5: Yeah, nice and
4: smooth. Wow. Jazz.
5: No sibilants and plosives. Very nice. I try to sound like that. I try to sound like,
4: snap.
5: I just woke up.
0: Ah, legal alien.
5: You made it. Excuse me, folks. I got some greeting.
0: Yes.
4: Like the crack of the whip, I snap attack.
0: So, yeah, our guest of a couple weeks ago, legal alien, is here, and Matt Boynton. First time here, hanging out studio.
7: Right on.
0: How are you, sir? He's all wrapped up.
5: That's that open door policy. It'll get you every time.
0: Exactly. That's how that works. So yeah, making the rounds.
5: Yeah. Lots of it's all about good camaraderie and hominess right around here.
0: Good to see you.
5: You know, look at this guy, comes out of nowhere.
0: Yeah.
5: Right. You know, I will say this: I do attract some of the better crowd. You know.
0: Yeah.
5: When I'm on the bill, look out. You know. Anyway, nobody's buying it. I'll just skip that.
0: Yeah.
5: Anyway,
0: all evidence to the contrary.
4: Edit.
5: Yeah.
4: Edit.
5: Edit.
4: Can you clean that up in post?
5: Yeah, please do.
7: Something like that.
5: Yeah.
7: Brings in the Michael McDonald fans.
2: Minute by minute.
5: Yeah.
4: Jumbo set Motown. This bitch on fire.
5: Yeah. I'm sorry. I'll stop right now.
0: That would be good.
4: You know, and it's funny. It feels like I never left the basement in Warren there.
5: You didn't. You know, one of your favorite. I saw the billboard out there, Craig Ferguson, last night.
4: Yeah, I saw it. And I'm gonna have to get a passport or an.
5: No, that was last night. You're gonna have to get a time machine because the passport ain't gonna get you. Yes,
0: that would be good use of a time machine.
4: Yeah, so apparently, I was spending too much time close to Brian.
5: Well, okay.
0: Oh, getting a little forgetful and
5: yeah. You're elsewhere?
0: He's like, tell me more about those ghetto cookies.
5: where do you get those,
4: man? He was trying
5: to
4: sell me some consumables.
0: Yeah.
5: Where do you get? Can I get some of those, man?
0: Like, we need some Girl Scouts here. They can make a mint.
5: Girl Scouts.
3: You just want the Girl Scouts.
0: Yeah, one way or the other.
5: Yeah,
4: thin
5: really.
4: Mint plus
5: pay the
4: parsley.
5: Bills.
0: I'm just saying, I don't need a whole lot of cookies.
5: Yeah, exactly. Brownies, however.
0: Yeah.
4: So you're saying that we can make some Alice P. Toklas thin mints.
5: What do you
4: And now we know why Harley got kicked out of the Boy Scouts.
5: I broke a Desi. It's good. Good times. I don't know what you're laughing at. They won't even let you in Canada anymore. That old thing,
3: Desi,
5: thing with the little girls and the camera and the pictures and shit. Yeah.
4: Right.
5: Try to go to Canada. Go ahead. Anyway,
0: so you can pull that towards your head, by the way.
5: What's in your
0: hi.
5: Trunk? Depends. Is it knocking?
8: Hello.
0: Hi, that's Danielle.
8: What's up? I'm Danielle.
7: Hi, yes. Danielle.
8: It's my first time in the studio.
5: And welcome.
8: I'm a newbie.
5: Goodbye, virginity.
4: Just graduated Specs Howard.
1: And welcome to the asylum.
5: And welcome to the real world.
0: Yeah.
5: Where you're in cold, dark places and asked to do things with a microphone.
0: Yes. And get paid accordingly.
3: Oh, my God.
8: And
3: did you really just say that?
1: Do not edit.
5: Hey,
0: you're new, aren't you?
5: I just lay it out there. It's all in how you pick it up.
0: See, I tried to warn them. I had them listen to the Aaron Carl episode of NDR.
5: Yeah.
4: Oh, God.
5: So, yeah. That's about the
0: high and low point at the exact same time.
5: And that's the speed at which we fly.
0: Exactly.
5: So, you know, if you can't pick up what we're laying down, don't bend over.
3: Don't drop the soap.
5: Wear a helmet. Wear a cup.
0: Yeah.
8: It just keeps getting more interesting as I come along here.
5: Yes, and like Harley said, you will be paid accordingly
8: just
5: for this.
8: It's getting better.
0: Oh, yeah, we will continue to digress.
5: Oh.
0: Yeah.
5: If we're not digressing, we're not talking, so.
0: I'm kidding.
5: Just expect the best.
3: What's up, Scudster?
4: Just don't bring up politics or religion.
5: The OZ.
0: We'll never get on another music.
5: Yeah, it's not Wednesday, and it's not 19.
0: Yeah.
5: It's not 2000 and what?
0: Whatever. 2000 long ago.
5: 2000 and what?
0: Yeah.
5: Exactly.
4: Where's Bubba Cartman when you need him?
5: Yeah, no kidding. Yeah, no kidding. Where's...
0: He's actually doing stand-up comedy now.
5: Who?
0: Bubba.
5: Shut up with that.
0: I shit you not. He's doing all the amateur mic nights, yeah.
5: He's got to be doing amateur something.
0: Yeah.
4: Once again, getting paid what you're worth. That's the only person I've ever known to get permanently banned on 9 bulletin boards in 2 years. Damn.
5: Yeah.
0: Well, he could probably piss off Dark Cube.
3: What did he do to get banned on...
0: Oh, he's
5: an Uber troll.
0: He's
5: an Uber troll.
0: He really loves fucking with people.
5: He likes poking a sleeping bear, man. Yeah. It's like, oh, you're a liberal. Let me talk about blah, blah, blah, blah. And then all of a sudden, flame war.
0: Yeah,

0: So eventually, when he's down in Texas now, isn't he? Is he in town right now?
1: Texas.
2: No, he's not in town right now.
0: I know he's been kind of back and forth.
2: He's been kind of back and forth between here and Texas.
0: We gotta lasso him in.
3: When
0: the time comes up.
2: Of course, he's got to come up.
0: Is he part of the 5x5?
2: He's doing the 5x5. Yeah. Now, see, the trick is to make sure that he won't go off the rails the night before the show because. Well, shit. The shit shows. Yeah.
3: Wow.
2: Exactly.
3: Way to air quote on radio.
2: Dude, I didn't even bother with the quotes.
3: Well, here's the way. Before you get deep in it, the uninitiated, what the 5x5 is, what Desi's talking about is Desi is part of, and for those of you who are not in the Detroit area, one of the strongest, most powerful
4: collectives.
3: Thank you. That's the word I was looking for. Collectives of electronic music aficionados here in Detroit.
5: We love you, Angie Linder.
3: Is the Detroit Techno Militia, and Desi is a part of that, and so Dark Cube is also a part of that. You also have DJ Soul. You have T Linder.
2: Neil V.
3: Yep. And these folks. I'm not saying they run the town. I'm just saying. So Desi's part of that, and Cube is part of that, and they do this thing called 5x5, which would be...
0: it's a 5-DJ massacre.
3: 5-DJ massacre. One good way to put it.
0: Yeah.
5: Otherwise known as how can we fuck the next guy?
0: Yeah. Five turntables, five DJs.
2: Five turntables, five mixers, five DJs.
0: Just a cacophony.
2: And just a cacophony of severe...
6: So how do you matrix everyone's mixer? Is it all submixed into like the PA's mixer?
2: From my experience, it's like
3: from your experience, you're too far away from the mic. Get on the mic.
2: Huh?
3: There you go. Yeah,
2: it's kind of panned out where
3: The
2: middle starts as the groundwork.
0: So they all two just guys, yeah. It's daisy chained in.
2: You know, it's everything's daisy chained in more or less, but. It's every once in a while somebody takes over being, the bottom layer, and it's just layers on top of layers.
0: So one of you is the bottom, is what you're saying.
2: Yeah.
3: It's usually does.
2: I'd rather not.
5: We take turns on the bottom.
3: Having that shape in front of his face is nothing new, is what
6: Do you know what? Desi,
5: well, actually, my question
3: especially
5: is why
3: in
5: the
3: a comfortable
5: hell would
3: chair.
5: Tim ask that question anyway? I mean, realistically, why ask the talent?
3: Yeah, exactly.
0: You don't plug shit in.
6: No. Do you know what stage you're playing? Is it the underground again?
2: We are in the underground.
0: Yeah.
3: The cool stage.
0: Yeah.
3: Where all the cool kids hang out.
0: They don't let DTM out in the sunlight.
3: Hell no. A couple
2: That's
3: of them will
2: Cube
3: burst into flames.
2: Pale as he is.
3: There's no two ways about it.
5: And remember those
2: Just gotta make sure
5: Kremlin?
2: That we also have a bucket for Tom's sweat.
3: For Tom's sweat,
0: nice. Yeah.
3: Exactly. I was gonna say you put Tom out in the sun, man, you're gonna create Heart Lake.
0: Yeah.
5: I swear to God, the first time I ever saw T. Linder play was at NDR in the basement in the middle of February, coldest winter I had ever seen.
3: Yeah, and he...
5: I slipped in the sweat 20 feet away from where the damn turntables were, and he had been in the set 10 minutes.
3: Yeah.
2: Right. Yeah, he's...
3: I think that man sweats in the shower.
0: Yeah.
2: There. I don't know, he kind of went for it apparently at Trezor the other night.
3: Oh yeah,
0: yeah. They're doing it.
3: They're doing
2: an eight hour set.
3: I can't even imagine. At Trezor, that'd be fun, because I mean, you got the people there to appreciate.
6: Wait,
3: it.
6: Are they
5: that's
6: doing
5: still,
6: that with vinyl?
5: That's still work
6: with
3: yeah.
6: records.
3: Well, yeah, but
2: with the records.
6: How big is the case to spend 8 hours worth of records?
2: You know what?
5: Well, after from hour three, you can repeat.
2: Okay, again, from what I can gather, is they come over with like this laden backpack full of shit, like about good 70, 80 records worth.
0: Yeah.
2: And you can imagine while going all over the place and going in shops and so they're acquiring.
3: Yeah, you know better than anybody, 70, 80 records, man, ain't going to last you about an hour and a half at the most. That's if you go from front to back on them.
2: Well,
3: so that's a lot of creativity. But and again, also, if we're talking an eight-hour set, your audience isn't going to be there the whole 8 hours. Yeah. So around hour number four, you're like, let's go back to the beginning.
2: Right.
3: Let's play all these records again.
0: Well, you play all four cuts on every
3: record.
0: Oh,
3: yeah. Yeah, you're playing A-sides, B-sides. You're looking for extra grooves. How does a label sound?
2: You start taking out the Morrow Picados and start playing all eight tracks on double 12s.
3: Exactly. There you go. There it is.
6: What does the label sound?
0: Yeah. Rock doubles for like 7 minutes on every track.
2: Exactly. Well,
3: you're like, what's the sound I haven't heard? Oh, let me flick the needle for 5 minutes. Let's see what I'm doing. There's Soul and Linder going, do, do, do, do, do, do, do, do, do, do, making techno beats by tapping on the needles.
0: Nice.

0: would be like, yeah.
1: Every once in a while, hit the echo button.
2: Absolutely. Harley, the best story ever is you during your party at White Star when you put on your iPod when the music went down.
3: Oh, yeah. We're doing the DWMC, the Detroit Winter Music Conference at White Star. And some DJ was playing, I'm guessing, dubstep, because pretty much everybody was playing dubstep there.
0: God.
3: And of course, you got the two or three hippies on the dance floor doing the hand up and the knee pop. Yeah. And then, the kids with the fluffy hat. The Sweet. Big, huge goth kids with the big, fluffy pink hat.
0: Yeah, that's my favorite.
3: With the ears and everything.
0: Can't get enough of that.
3: Yeah, and everybody else is kind of sitting there with arms folded, drinking and doing whatever. So, and the next guy came up, and he, like, wasn't ready because he didn't have his shit together. So I'm like, okay, so I've got this mix that I made in June of last year
0: on my
3: phone. So I plug my phone, and I turn on airplane mode, so it'll be calls.
0: Yeah.
3: Everybody remember that when you're doing that. Mm-hmm. So, and because as soon as someone, because I know as soon as one of my friends realizes that my phone is
0: they're
3: being played,
0: they're all going to call.
3: Like, hey, let's text
0: them.
3: Let's see what's going on.
0: Do this. Yeah, let's see
3: what
0: we can
3: do to make noise on there.
1: Yeah. Bing, bing.
3: Yeah, exactly.
0: What the?
3: So I got this mix that I made in my studio, home apartment, Brown Sound Studios, and back in June of last year. So I'm like, okay, I'll just plug that in. And people started dancing, and then more people started dancing, and then the guy got his shit fixed, and then he started up, and then all those people
0: Everybody left.
3: Damn. So, yeah, I'm like, dude, me 9 months ago still kills your dance floor compared to what you guys got.
0: In the bedroom.
3: Yeah.
0: Playing to a wall.
3: And it wasn't dubstep, so it wasn't even anything that's super popular.
0: Ooh, it wasn't dubstep.
3: Yeah, it's the shit that I play. Nobody likes the shit that I play.
0: Yeah.
3: You know?
0: So, you know what? other than dubstep, I'll take just about anything.
3: Oh, fuck, I run Scotty out of the
0: room. I'll take
3: Merle
0: Haggard on 45,
3: man. I run Scotty out of the room every week.
1: The Cadillac song, the caveman song.
0: Yeah, anything, really. Anything's good for me.
1: A lot of footwork in Baltimore.
2: The ass and titty. The ass and titty song came on a TV bar last night, and I mean everyone
0: hooped
2: the dance floor.
0: They went nuts.
3: I've seen that bomb. I've seen it bomb a lot, actually. Oh, yes. The guys at White Star just like,
0: it's not the place.
3: Oh, my God,
0: for it.
3: I'm in trouble. Let me play this. And it's like, I've never, ever seen that bomb anywhere else.
0: If I was in White Star, the last thing I would think of as a bail me out track would be ass and titties.
3: Well, no, right. I mean, that's what they were doing. That crowd that you know is long gone.
0: Wow.
3: Yeah, launch will do well. But, I mean, it's like, I've never seen ass and titties not work in any crowd. You can play it at a high school, and the teachers will come bash you over the head, but the kids will be like, oh, this is awesome.
1: Right.
0: Yeah, the kids will riot, the teachers will stroke, but
3: fucking
0: it all
3: nuns
0: works.
3: Will dance to ass and titties. And I've seen it clean and
0: we've
3: clean
0: seen it.
3: Dance
2: there's
3: floor,
2: a Facebook status.
1: Anyway. I've seen it. Yeah, but the question is, will nuns fuck to ass and titties?
0: Dead air. Dead air.
3: Charles and Carl.
0: Charles is in the house.
4: Cue the crickets.
0: Yeah. As soon as you segue into nuns fucking, you've really shot the room, man.
3: Yeah,
0: exactly.
3: So,
0: if you're looking at gauging where your audience is,
3: now that we're talking about
0: nun
3: sex, I think we're in the proper mind state
0: for Easter.
3: Mindset for one of your sets. So.
0: Yeah, exactly.
3: Yeah.
1: I love you, Mickey. It's my girlfriend. I've been showing pictures of her ass all night.
3: Awesome. Yeah.
1: And she's actually listening.
0: That's tremendous.
1: So in about 2 minutes, my phone's
2: going
1: to explode.
2: Is she a nun?
0: I'm going to go ahead and say no with that one.
3: Yeah.
0: Yeah.
3: Exactly.
0: Just, I know her. She's not a nun. She's cool.
2: Are you going to open up with ass and titties?
0: Yeah, because that's in my record bag.
3: Yeah, exactly. So you
2: it's in mine.
0: What, are you new?
3: As a matter of fact.
1: Yeah.
2: So, Doc, have you DJed before? Is this
0: and you I'd can like use to the, you thank can... Harley for giving me a shot at this.
3: Scotty's 18, so you can use the phrase.
0: What are you new?
3: No, the fact that you've actually been DJing long.
0: Yeah, I've been DJing longer than you've been alive.
3: Yeah. So.
0: In fact, I was DJing before your dad even thought about fucking
3: actually,
0: your mom.
3: Actually, there was like four of us in the room that could say that. It's kind of pathetic.
0: No. That was it's the truth. What can I say?
1: Had they been born in the same state, he would have gone to high school with Max Jerome.
3: Yeah.
0: Do what now?
5: Right.
1: Had they lived in the same state, you would have gone to high school with Max Jerome.
3: Maximus Jeromus.
0: Maximus Jeromus.
2: Who is that?
4: Maximus Jeromus.
3: He is the
0: Crown Prince.
4: Crown Prince of UKG.
3: Whereas Woodward is the Don of UKG.
0: Exactly. So, exactly. There's a hierarchy.
3: Meaning that there's basically two UKG DJs in the Midwest, and he's the other.
0: And we know both of them.
3: Yeah, he's the other one.
0: Yeah, there you go.
1: And he's got an awesome dog.
3: Yes. Yeah, Dot. She was a.
0: That's awesome with mustard.
3: Yeah, she used to be featured on.
4: Oh, you mean Randy Jackson?
3: Nice. She used to be featured on the NDR as well, too, so she was pretty much a resident. Hey, that sounds like you got some
0: trouble with that. I'm checking because I don't know where your levels usually are on over here on the...
3: We'll get it figured out. So
0: on your main mix, 3 o'clock-ish?
3: 7.
0: 7 o'clock?
3: Yeah, no, yep. 7. The number 7.
5: Apologies to anyone that was listening live when I switched mixers because the volume was definitely totally different.
0: They'll fix it in post.
1: We weren't paying attention. Don't worry about it.
3: Yeah.
5: Okay.
3: Next time, read the manual.
0: Wow. Just got whacked in the pee-pee.
6: Don't take that shit, man.
3: And actually, right before we get Doc up and running, I would like to thank Brent for coming out and bringing out his entire studio worth of shit and playing for us.
7: Yay.
3: And on last minute, I think we asked you, yesterday?
5: Yeah.
3: Yeah, so on last minute to fill in for Adrian. So we certainly do appreciate it.
5: Yo, Adrian! Thank you guys for having me out.
3: Absolutely. So. Yay. All right, you ready over there, Doctor?
0: As far as you know.
3: All right, fantastic. You're listening to BurstRadio.net. 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

0: DJ Doc Raymond, live Burst Radio. That's right, ladies and gentlemen. Not just a pretty face. Damn, so I was thinking you probably wouldn't mind.
1: That's what I'm talking about.
0: I was figuring you probably wouldn't mind if I put the FX 500 up there. It wasn't going to get in your way or something like that. Yeah, exactly.
2: Doc Raymond doing the NDR style and shit.
1: I miss that shit.
0: In case you didn't know, now you do.
2: The man, the myth, and the legend.
0: Exactly.
3: I ain't done that in a bit.
0: I was about to say, it looked like a little bit more exercise than you used to.
3: No, actually, not as much, really. No, it's the whole thing of like, shit, I ain't done this in forever. I better not fuck up. I better not fuck up.
0: Yeah, no shit, with what's in the room tonight now?
3: Yeah, really. Good God. Oh, sweet, sweet. Yeah, unedited, with all the warts, as it were.
0: Yes, exactly.
3: Yeah. That is the Faygo mix. Good time.
0: So yeah, it looks like it felt pretty good.
3: Yeah, I ain't done that a bit. Yeah, yeah, it's good to shake the rust off of it, so to speak.
0: Nice. I particularly like the Paul Simon in there. I heard.
3: Yeah.
0: That. Well,
3: yeah.
0: You didn't think I was paying attention, no, but I was.
3: I put a few specific things in there for a few people.
0: Yeah.
3: For those who didn't hear it, there was some Annie Lennox in there.
0: Nice.
3: And that was for the Voop.
0: Oh yeah.
3: It was
1: a thing of Grace and Beauty.
2: Yeah. Yes.
3: And a little bit of Who just peppered in for you there.
0: Oh yeah.
3: I figured if anybody caught the Paul Simon, it would have been Desi.
0: Yeah.
3: I figured he would have caught that.
0: Ba, ba, ba.
3: Just enough for you.
4: I like the deep burnt kind of coming in.
3: That's the DJ's wet dream song right there, man. Exactly. Every DJ I know owns it. Well, any decent DJ I know.
0: Yeah,
3: owns
0: exactly.
3: It.
0: If they don't, then they're really not.
4: Then they play womp, womp, womp, womp, womp.
0: Yeah.
1: Which is why I don't have it.
3: No. Go get yourself some Pepe Braddock and learn.
0: Yes. Words to live by.
3: Word.
0: Exactly. Once again, next week, Max to...
3: You did it right the first time.
0: All right, I got to get a running started at this.
3: Yeah, we're good.
0: Max to catch.
3: Wow.
0: You've seen it. You've seen it, right? What his name looks like?
3: Dude, you got too many people around here with backwards R's in their name and shit.
0: Exactly.
3: You know.
0: Yeah, so.
3: The only thing I recognize with a backwards R is Toys R Us.
0: Yeah.
3: You know.
0: So Max to Catch will be our guest next week. Really awesome new young techno DJ. So, like I said, you're going to have to pay like $20 just to see him play in a couple years. So see him next week for free.
3: You heard it here first from Harley.
0: Indeed.
3: There you go.
0: So, yeah. You got that working out over there?
3: Yeah.
0: Yeah. That's because whenever it gets quiet, see, watch.
3: Yeah,
0: it just
3: goes, I don't really, what the hell, I don't understand. I hope you did get that because the Voop wants a copy of it.
0: Yes, yes. So. Yeah, I think she's down in Texas or she can't listen or something like that.
3: They don't let you listen to radio in Texas.
0: Yeah.
3: It's not. Well, good
0: radio. If I was in charge in Texas, I wouldn't let us listen to us either.
3: So. Yeah, because, you know, the all of a sudden they'll go, cows, fuck that, we're going to buy some electronic shit.
0: Yeah, next thing you know, like facts are going to end up leaking into the textbooks. The
3: actual facts.
0: Yeah,
3: like history and shit, you know.
0: Just
3: the
0: crazy.
3: World is not 6,000 years old. What are you clicking noises? All I hear.
1: All the heroes died at the Alamo.
3: Yes, that's true.
0: Nice. So Steve Lee Rizzle. Steve Leroy is
3: in the house.
0: Out. Yes, Matt Boynton is hanging out here. Legal Alien. Gary is hanging out
3: Gary's
0: as well.
3: In the house, man. We got a cast and crew tonight,
0: exactly.
3: Man. It's a beautiful thing.
1: If Leroy's here, is Brian Gilly Spy far behind?
0: Yeah. Actually, Brian hasn't been by here yet, so we haven't.
3: I don't think he knows where it's at.
0: We'll eventually. I think once we get this summer, we'll have to bring him on down.
3: You got
0: to
3: have the glass, dude.
0: Yes.
3: You got to have it. You're almost not 100% until you got at least one set from the G-Man.
0: Yeah, no kidding.
5: The best was at the Bang Tech 12 Halloween party when Chuck Flask played at Brian Gilly. Played as Brian Gillespie, and Brian Gillespie played as Chuck Flask. And after Brian Gillespie was done playing, he was like, "My name's Chuck Flask, and I'm the best fucking DJ in the world. So get out go fucking home."
3: Wow.
0: Love those parties. Those are the best.
3: Well, what's funny is they both have the same hairstyle right now. Well, Brian's fighting it. He's got a hell of a comb over right now.
0: He's got like a kingpin comb over. Hi, Brian, if you're listening.
3: Hey, yeah. I give him shit about it all the time. I'm like, dude, just get the beard trimmer out and surrender.
0: Yeah,
3: just
0: exactly.
3: Surrender.
0: Yeah, I saw him at Zeno's wedding.
3: Yeah.
0: I was trying not to stare. I'm like, dude
3: that's it's beginning to be Trump-esque.
0: You're not
1: last
0: anybody.
1: Time we got together at Dylan's.
3: Yeah.
1: I think you, me, and Polly Walnuts ganged up on it.
3: Oh, yeah. Dude, if your hairstyle reminds me of Donald Trump, you're doing something wrong. Nice. Wrong, yeah,
1: and,
3: wrong.
1: And, you know, of course, the three of us all have shaved heads.
3: Yeah, it's like, you know, Brian, surrender. Just do it.
0: We know of what we speak.
3: Yeah.
1: Brian, come on, Brian.
3: Yeah, come on. Join the club.
0: You know, I feel for him. I rode the Caesar as long as I could.
3: Oh, yeah. Yeah. It sucks. You know, you're like, I'm not even 40, and my hair is going, well, fuck this.
0: Yeah.
3: Desi?
1: Dude, my hair started falling out when I was 17.
3: Hey, Des, how's it going? Anyway. Oh, okay. Yeah, yeah. Well, we can bag on him for a while. Then.
0: Oh, yeah.
3: Fuck it, he's not
0: in
3: the room.
0: You're next, fucker.
3: Yeah, because you know I ain't long for
0: that. Oh, yeah. Boom,
3: boom, boom. Yeah. I got to, you know, get the nicotine.
0: Cool, I'm going to go over there and get some.
1: So the heroin's in the last inch. Call.
3: Yeah. I don't scratch myself like that anymore. Anyway, and I'm supposed to fill time here. I'm supposed to be the microphone guy while Harley goes over and set up. I can stretch it out. In case you're curious, you are listening to BurstRadio.net, the loudest station on the internet.
5: In case you forgot what you were listening to.
3: Hey, you know, some people just kind of like wander off mentally and do their own
1: Only
3: thing.
1: Only you.
3: Thank you. Good night. and
1: try the veal. Tip your waitress. I'll be here all week.
3: Yes, he will, because I'm not letting
1: him. Harley made me move, so.
3: You were over there? Yeah. Well, he's got a microphone he's got to deal with over there, so. He's
1: exactly. He's the DJ.
3: And you're
1: I'm
3: not
1: the rapper.
3: You're not the rapper. Don't
1: what?
3: Don't confuse yourself.
1: Bass, how low can you go? Death Row, what does a brother know?
3: He has no shame whatsoever. None whatsoever. Because he knows he's never going to see most of you ever again.
4: Once again, back at Scene Credible.
3: Don't you see you're going to encourage him, and that's really not what we're looking for here.
1: Cruising in my 5.0 with my rag top down so my hair can blow.
3: See what you did there? I see what you did there.
1: Girlie's on standby, waiting just to say hi.
0: For those of you listening who can't see what's going on here, Jason is white, in case you couldn't tell. So he's very, very pale. Yeah.
3: If
1: Harley, I glow in the dark.
3: He don't go out in the sun because just, you know, burn, peel. It's the whole summer cycle. And how are you doing over there? You got yourself...
0: No,
3: You're confused.
0: I'm so unprepared.
5: Yeah. So Harley, have you done this before?
3: Yeah. So, tell us a little bit about yourself there.
0: Give me a second. I got the help file open here.
3: I mean, sweet. You look like you just got a question, like you were Miss South Carolina, and
0: it says something here about beat
3: Perez
0: matching.
3: Hilton says, you know. Anyway, what are
0: it
3: you
0: says
3: saying?
0: Something about beat matching. I don't understand what they're talking
3: don't
0: about.
3: Don't worry about that. It has nothing to do with DJing. It's just clicking noises. You'll be fine.
1: Only chumps use that.
3: Yeah. Why would you? I mean. Beat mixing. So 2000 and whatever. But anyway.
1: 1985.
3: No. God, I had something and I was just going to be all entertaining, but fuck it. I'm done.
1: Yeah, you're lying.
3: I got nothing.
0: A fucking triple on the
1: giggity.
3: Hey, you know what? It's your record. So.
0: Yeah.
3: There weren't any when I started, so maybe it came off of me. I don't know. But by the way, thanks for letting me use the lappy in the program. Because it would have been really boring for me to.
0: Sorry. I'm.
3: You're just. That's fine. I'm talking to anything
0: I'm
3: just to keep.
0: Noises.
3: Of course you are. And why wouldn't you? But
0: I was trying to see if you booby trapped me over here and left the filters on.
3: No.
0: Because had I played before you, I totally would have done that. Too.
3: Oh yeah, I know you would have. what the fuck? I can't hear. What the hell? Yeah, dude. Oh, you better check the effects, dude. Because I wrecked the effects.
1: Yeah. Rex in effect?
3: Yeah, the EQs are all over the joint, dude. They're just, I shit in your bed and didn't change the sheets. Sorry. No, what can I tell you? You loaned it to me.
5: Oh, shit.
3: Don't tell.
5: Papa Squat,
6: what?
3: Hi, Des. How are you?
0: We totally weren't talking about
3: you. No, we didn't talk about you in one little bit. Not a bit.
1: Yeah, we all talked about how we're going to join your fan club and all become cockroaches.
5: All right.
3: For real?
5: I wonder what this button does over
0: that's
5: here.
0: Nice reference right there.
3: There's the button.
0: That's a nice reference.
3: Oh, yeah. Yeah. That's... Wow.
6: Wow.
3: He's got that sticky head thing. It's just, you know.
0: Sticky. I'm sorry, stuff. Sticky head?
3: Yeah, stuff sticks to his. Anyway. So how you doing? You got some jams over there?
0: I think I do.
3: Oh, I thought you were going to make awesome. A little noise like, hey, I'm ready. Oh. Yeah. That was, you know, the usual, like, somebody would, you know, wiki wah, and we'd go, oh, they're ready. Fine. We can stop talking about politics and
0: I can just nod.
3: Dick and fart jokes, you know.
0: Yeah, just nod and give you the...
3: Cool. You're not smoking, so you can't do the the whole thing. Yeah, exactly. Enough with Adrian, that. Enough with that.
1: Adrian's not here, so
3: what just happened to my headphones? Oh my god, my headphones just went to hell. Huh? Anyway, yeah, something just totally went awry.
1: If you kind of kick the table a little bit.
3: Okay, yeah. Good.
5: What are you talking about?
3: Don't worry about it. Really, it has nothing to do with you and the board. Go about your business.
2: Oh, that's classic.
3: Go about your business.
1: Right. This guy's that's like, fuck you, I'm going to start booking the guests. None of these guys respect me. I'll kiss my ass.
3: You are listening to BurstRadio.net. Harley from Detroit, live in the mix.
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0: Hartley from Detroit live in the mix. 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
1: My Selecta Harley.
2: Yeah. Well, it's funny. I was just telling Gary, I'm like, you know, usually when I play drum and bass on one of the shows, there's not like a real drum and bass DJ here. There's like, you know, like you're like techno house DJ that plays drum and bass. Desi's a techno DJ or, you know, rap DJ or whatever also plays drum and bass, but there's not like a real junglist in the room.
0: And
2: yeah, I look up and there's Legal Alien staring at me. I'm like, going, oh, fuck. I can't play that bullshit.
0: What do you got going on there? Yeah. What's that all about?
2: Yeah, exactly. Yeah,
0: like, It's like having your dad watch you.
2: I'm like, he knows all these songs.
0: Yeah. It's like having your dad, you know, your dad teaches you how to, like, fish or something or, like put, you know. And he's like, what are you doing there? I was going to put this lure on. let me watch you. Okay.
3: yeah. And no, then you hear this.
0: Yeah. That's the sound, too, exactly.
2: That's where he's like, how many high contrast tracks did you play? One or two? Seven, or two or three? I'm like, just two. Yeah. Both of them.
0: Yeah, both of them. No, and that's the thing is, like, I love high contrast. I think this shit's phenomenal, you know, that. Seba. Mm-hmm. I'll throw a pile of that in, but it's just like, sorry, I played three tracks from the same artist. You know, sorry, I'm not deep.
2: Yeah, well, you know what it is? I've got a pretty decent library on vinyl, but I'm just, you know, I have a certain amount of time where I'm not lazy and I actually like rip records. Yeah. So that time gets devoted towards techno. So the house and drum and bass just gets completely.
0: Well, ripping vinyl down into digital is like possibly, watching paint dry.
2: Yeah. There's a lot of suck involved.
0: Yeah. It's, I get to listen to the entire two sides of this again.
1: Actually.
0: Yeah.
1: I know this
0: what
1: is
0: do you
1: one
0: got?
1: Thing.
0: What do you got?
1: Audacity, have you heard of that?
0: Yes, program? I have it. Yeah. You can do it on 45.
1: Yes, okay, so you do know that. Okay.
0: Saves you.
2: But that's not really the major suck. I don't mind listening to it. I've got a bunch of really good records. If it's not good enough for me to listen to, then I'm not going to listen to it. But, you know, having to rip it and label it and all that kind of crap.
1: For those
2: sucks.
1: Of you,
0: it's just long process. Yeah.
3: For those ripping the 7-minute record that you play 2.5 minutes of.
2: Yeah, exactly.
1: For those of you who are unaware and wondering what I was talking about, because obviously everyone in the room knows, but for those of you listening, if you were curious and you were like, oh, how do I rip records fast?
0: Free program.
1: Yeah, Audacity, look it up on Google, and it has a 45 to 33 mode where you can record, like if you take a regular record that's played at 33 RPM, you can record it at 45 so it goes faster, and then you just select the song and then convert it to 33.
0: You click a button and it clicks it right over to 33.
1: It might actually have 78 to 33 too. And so you can record it at Elvin and the Chipmunks.
0: And if you're still listening to 78s, kill yourself.
2: Yeah. I gotta imagine when you stretch it out though, you're gonna have a certain amount of digital loss. Not that it really matters at that point.
0: There has to be some loss in that because
2: just by the nature of it.
0: I mean, for it to move any kind of smooth, I won't get too technical.
2: Just
0: it's all about.
2: I mean, just pitching it down.
0: It's all about 12%. FFTs. It's all about FFTs, man.
2: Yeah. So.
0: Clicking.
2: Either way, it still sucks. So.
0: Well, yeah, it's just not the kind of thing you want to sit home one night and, hey, I'm going to rip vinyl.
2: Woo! And I actually would have dug through and pulled out my vinyl today, but, you know, Easter dinner at mom's. So.
0: Yeah, priorities.
2: Yeah, exactly. So.
0: You know, mom food.
2: Yeah.
0: I go get records. Mom food. Fuck it.
3: Yeah. And if your mom's anything like mine, she feeds you well.
2: Oh, yeah. Yeah.
0: Harley's got to bike an extra 3 miles tomorrow just to work that shit off.
2: Yeah. So, yeah, I did 20 miles yesterday. I went out, and I'm like, hey, it's wonderful weather. I think I'll go out because I've done 7 miles so far this year. So I'm like, yeah, maybe I'll go out and do another 7 to 10 miles. That'll be awesome.
3: Sure.
2: And I text my mom. I'm like, hey, I'm heading out. You riding around? She's like, oh, yeah, we're just, you know, we're over here. Well, let's meet up. So, you know, 21 miles and a sunburn later.
0: Oof.
2: Yeah.
0: Hey,
2: so my mom's a trooper, so, yeah.
0: Wasn't planning on that.
2: Yeah.
0: You look like you want to plug something.
2: Yeah.
0: I think you should.
1: I would. Thank you. Well, I got to make a quick plug for myself and also Jeff Woodward and DJ Just Detroit, both in the room. We're starting a Wednesday night, kind of like an off night, so
2: you know,
1: if no one has anything going on, they can come out. It's at the Baltimore every other Wednesday, so it'll actually be this Wednesday. The one coming up.
2: That's in what, New Center area?
1: Baltimore? The Baltimore, it's like right off of Randolph.
2: Okay.
1: The address is actually very easy to remember. It's 1234.
2: Randolph. Nice.
1: But that's, like I said, every other Wednesday from 9 to 2, and we're kind of doing it like almost like almost open decks, but not.
0: You can't just walk in with records.
2: You're just going to filter out the busters.
0: Yeah.
1: Like, what you do is you can, like, send us an email or whatever, and, like, this it's you know, kind of like a...
2: Appointment
1: the whole idea for it is to kind of promote, like, local talent and stuff, you know, that might not get, you know, as much exposure as, you know, they deserve.
2: Yeah.
1: So, you know, just send, like, the page on Facebook, Deep Sessions Detroit, and
2: they said it's every other Wednesday. Is it
1: every
2: is this,
1: other Wednesday?
2: This Wednesday coming up, one of those.
1: Yep.
2: Outstanding.
1: So, you know, if there's any DJs out there that are looking for a spot to play, just, you know, send us an email or whatever, and then, you know, pretty much.
2: I can tell you from experience that there are DJs looking to play.
0: Yeah, there are. There are actually. You can't throw a fucking rock in this town without hitting a DJ.
2: Exactly. But
1: then also, you
3: swing
1: know, if you're looking
3: by the tail.
1: If you're looking for, you know, a good night just to hear, you know, maybe a DJ that, you know, you haven't heard yet, you know,
2: that's
1: discover
2: important part.
1: New
0: or
1: people.
0: If it's, you're just a music lover,
1: yeah.
0: Go. Just go.
1: But yeah, it's free too, so, you know, that's the big thing.
0: It's free. Why aren't you going? Go. Just go. It's free. There's music. Go.
1: Oh, yeah. Also, we're throwing these flyers around all around town, and there's actually a stack of them here. So I encourage the people up here to pick them up, because if you bring in this flyer to one of the Deep Sessions, you get a free shot.
0: Holler.
2: Oh, nice.
0: Free shot.
1: Free shot.
0: Good music. It's free to get in. Go.
3: Dang
2: you. So now, is there a limit on that, or can you just, like, come walking with
0: a stack of flyers and go, drink me now. Give me fucking shots all along the bar.
1: It's one shot per person,
0: limit one.
1: I think.
0: Limit one, yeah.
1: But the
3: How
1: other
3: many
1: one we got going on is Saturday nights. It's going to start June 4th, the weekend after the festival. Mm-hmm. So for those going through withdrawal, like techno withdrawal, like, oh, man, I just wish
0: festival's over.
1: Yeah. It'll be Saturday, June 4th from 8 p.m. till 2 a.m. at Jacoby's, which is on Brush Street, right downtown.
2: Yeah.
1: So kind of a smaller venue, but it's kind of cool because, you know, a little more intimate feeling.
0: Yeah.
1: Kind of like
0: it's
1: here.
0: Jacoby's. Jacoby's is cool.
2: Right about then, you should be getting your hearing back. So
1: yeah.
2: Nice.
1: But,
2: and or your voice.
1: That'll be a lot of, like, the regular DJs that are playing on Wednesdays as well.
2: Oh, okay.
0: There you go.
2: Cool. So it's going to be you and Jeff again as well?
1: Who?
2: It's going to be you and Jeff?
1: Yeah, and Disc and Max.
2: Okay.
1: So he's going to be on the show next week. And
0: Sweet. There you go.
2: Yeah, once again, as you mentioned, Max to Catch.
1: Yeah, I wasn't even going to try for that.
2: Max.
1: I was leaving that.
2: Max to Catch. I've been practicing that. Max to Catch. It's kind of catchy once you get the hang of it.
0: Once you get going, yeah.
2: Yeah. Yeah. And it actually helps if you just hear it without actually seeing it, because once you see it, you're kind of fucked.
0: Yeah.
2: So Max to Catch will be here next Sunday. Dropping some stuff. Two weeks ago, I opened the show with one of his tracks called Mental, and it's really, really good. The stuff that he's producing is outstanding. So, and he's just a pup too. He's 17 years old. So, like I said, in a few years, you're gonna have to pay a lot of money to see him. So, he'll be free next Sunday.
0: Free, yeah, right here.
2: Exactly.
0: Right here.
2: Can't beat that with a stick.
3: Pretty soon, he'll be doing commercials for androids.
0: Yeah.
2: Yeah. Yeah.
0: Right here.
3: Who is that DB anyway?
0: Yeah, there
2: I have no idea.
0: And
2: another DJ that I don't go out and see.
0: There you go. Yeah. What and who are your sponsors here, Harley?
2: We've got a number of them. Primarily Of Doom, Jeff Of Doom, which I don't know. He doesn't really sell anything, so.
0: No.
2: But, you know, thanks anyway.
0: Yeah. Feel free to Google.
2: Use Google. Yeah, use Google, because the money will eventually trickle down to him, I suppose.
0: And just type in Of Doom and go to any of – there's several, actually, sites with that are on the Of Doom.
2: Yeah.
0: They're in the Of Doom family.
2: Exactly.
0: And,
2: of course, Burst LLC audio.
0: Which provides us with the fine audio equipment here, the stuff that allows you to hear it.
2: We bring the better bass.
0: Yes.
2: Just say that.
0: Yeah. More bass for
2: exactly.
0: You.
2: Just
3: Butterface?
2: Quality. Yeah.
0: and you got any?
2: Of course, also the Urban Gardening Center and RX Extractions and J Management and the big, huge umbrella, particularly Urban Gardening Center, because the rest of this crap doesn't really make any money. But Urban Gardening Center is actually what keeps us afloat. So.
0: And you can find that at
2: 2520
0: 22nd Street.
2: That's it.
0: Say that fast.
2: I knew there's a lot of 20s in there.
0: 2520 22nd Street, Detroit, Michigan. It's right off of Michigan Avenue. Or just on the web, theurbangardeningcenter.com for all your urban gardening needs.
2: Yeah, and I'm guessing some of you listening and some of you in the room
0: know exactly,
2: have a need for some sort of hydroponic or related supplies.
0: Yes.
3: So. I was thinking of starting to raise hydroponic coffee.
0: Yeah, because that's what all the kids are growing.
2: Yeah, exactly.
0: Coffee.
2: Yeah, so just like Paul Rodriguez said, Juan Valdez is an idiot.
0: Yeah. Selling that shit.
2: Climb a sorry ass up there with that fucking burrow. His neighbors aren't doing that shit.
0: Get a couple of high-ons, man. Dude, go get that shit. Right on, man. Cool.
2: Yeah, nice.
0: So anyway, how do
3: you... Juan Valdez is out of the coffee business.
0: Yeah.
2: Yeah.
0: They only use the coffee to mask the smell from the dogs anyway. So
2: yeah, exactly. That's going to be.
0: I've read. Yes. I don't know that for
2: yeah,
0: a fact.
2: Exactly.
0: I've read about that.
2: So next week's which is the first, will be Max to Catch, and then the eighth will be Mark Adrian Moss.
0: Ah.
2: Yeah.
1: Or drum and bass.
2: Oh yeah, yeah. Again, proper, not like the shit that I just played, but some real drum and bass.
0: He's going to play the drum and the bass.
2: Yes.
3: Exactly. When are you going to let me spin, Harley?
2: Shortly after Scotty.
0: That's kind of an inside.
2: Yeah.
0: You got to be in the club for that one.
2: Yeah.
0: I just let that whole thing roll by.
2: Yeah, knowing me doesn't really help you out at all.
0: No, it really doesn't.
2: You really got to be, you know, good. I mean, shit, there was someone I was sleeping with that couldn't get on the show on NDR. So.
0: Yeah, exactly. Wanted to.
2: Yeah.
0: Tried, practiced, didn't happen. So.
2: So, yeah. Not that I'm saying that won't work. So if anybody, you know, if that's the road that you're willing
0: to go
2: down.
0: If you're a young, attractive woman that wants to play on Burst Radio here.
2: Yeah, persuade me.
0: Yeah, give Harley a little incentive. Maybe it'll work.
2: Yeah, exactly.
0: You know, I mean, I'm gonna be an advocate for Harley here and say, give it a shot. Give it a shot. It's worth it, really. Yeah. Just do that.
2: I think we got so many couches
3: up
2: here.
3: And he makes an awesome breakfast.
0: He drives to an awesome breakfast is what he does.
2: Vanish around breakfast.
0: Yeah.
2: Later.
0: Yeah. This is why we're going to your house.
2: Huh? Yeah, exactly. Anyway. Got my own damn cab fare.
0: That's right. So what do you got? Somebody, are you going to do it over there? Or are you going to do it over
2: there? No, actually, we don't do the outro anymore.
0: Well,
2: so yeah.
0: What the hell? So yeah. All right, I don't know what you got to do.
2: Yeah, exactly. So the end of this is going to be a little bit weird because actually, Brent, do you know how to operate all that crap? Did Adrian show you any of that? I'm guessing by the look on your face, no.
1: What crap?
2: To get the stream going back up again.
1: Oh, yeah.
2: Oh, fantastic.
1: It's just VLC.
2: Well, yeah.
0: The boy, you just get it started and it takes over?
1: Yeah, you click play.
0: Well, that's tremendous. Yeah, I can do that.
2: Yeah, it runs through the board. So,
3: just push play, greatest Aerosmith song ever.
0: Kill yourself. Kill yourself.
2: How the hell did I turn that mic on?
0: You let him in.
2: Yeah.
0: Just because he drove me, didn't mean anyway.
2: Left him in the car, just cracked the window open. It was fine.
0: Let him sit downstairs. Let him sit downstairs and be hungry.
2: Cut the top off the bottle of water. You're fine.
0: Good times.
2: Actually, you missed it. I took Desi down to Philly. Desi's been going down doing the Philly gig with me.
0: Yeah.
2: And they've got a lot of record stores down there. And there's a bunch of them. So like, and so we walk in there, and there's stuff on the walls for like $2 that would be, you know, $20 up here.
0: Wow.
2: If you could find it.
0: Yeah.
2: So and so we're just going through, and Desi's just, you know, slobbering all over himself, just going over,
0: losing his mind,
2: coming back with more records than he went down there with.
0: Of course.
2: And so I'm like, I was talking with Johnny V down there, and we're like, you know, I think next time what we're gonna do is just, you know, drop him off at the record store, pin a note on his shirt with his, you know, care and feeding, you know, don't give him any sugar.
0: Oh yeah. Yeah.
2: Just let him do his thing, and then come back for him at the end of the day.
0: Yeah, exactly.
1: Desi actually had the best quote ever. I not this past one because I know it was recently, but the last year, the National Record Store Day.
2: Oh yeah.
1: I was up there, and him and I, you know, were digging through records, and he's actually like on the ground, like laying down, like all contorted, like trying to like search through like the bottom bins and everything.
0: Oh yeah.
2: Oh yeah.
1: And this one of those girls that was there, she's like, Desi, you're still here, and he's yeah. This is a sport.
0: It is too, really. I mean, it's,
2: yeah, he was knee deep in it down there. So back, we hit like three or four record shops in one day, and it's within walking distance. So it was stupid.
0: Back when guys like me and Harley were buying vinyl because that's what you had.
2: Yeah,
0: and you had to dig for like the really choice cuts and all that stuff. It is a sport. It's a fucking and
2: B-sides and shit like that. Yeah,
0: and you know, you got to have a little endurance because you're going to the record store. It's not like I'm going to pop in for 10 minutes. No, you're there for several hours.
2: It's easy when you're doing the top 40 stuff. You just go and look at the wall of the 25. You pick up the 10 that you like best.
0: Yeah.
2: So So and then you go over to the other wall.
0: Yeah, the wall, the stuff you really want.
2: The wall that Carl and Mike put together.
0: Yeah.
2: You're like, oh, let me check out what we got going on over here.
0: Yeah.
1: I was shocked. Last year I was there for 7 hours. Like, I totally lost track of time just digging. All my friends, I mean, because obviously, you know, a little before my time.
2: Yeah.
1: I'm a little young, but they all told me, they're like, yeah, back in the day when you go to the record store, you pack a lunch.
2: Yeah. Oh, yeah.
0: I would go down and see Mr. Woodward there down at Melodies and Memories, man. And you know, I'd like pick like 5 or 6 tracks, and I'd say, I like these. And then he'd bring me 20, and I'd have to listen to all of them.
2: Oh, yeah.
0: You know, and whittle through that and then go, oh, I really like this one. And he'd bring me 10 that sound like that. Okay. And then look at the watch. Oh, it's closing time. Great. Sorry.
2: Yeah.
0: I'll go now. You're there for 4 hours.
2: Oh, yeah. And
0: gone.
2: Yeah, we used to to go over at Melodies before the radio show and keep Gary there until like 2 hours after.
0: Yeah, 2 hours after closing. Yeah.
2: So,
0: and Jeff's like, yeah, good for that.
2: Yeah.
0: Don't get tangy. All right.
2: Oh shit! Here we go.
0: Oh, here we go. It's...
4: See
0: what? What? Bring it.
4: Nothing.
0: Don't. You went to all the trouble of getting that microphone to go nothing. My ass.
5: Your ass is nothing. You've been taking those pills. You've been taking them no acetol.
0: No acetol.
4: But you know I never threw your ass out of the damn record store.
0: No, you not. No, that's true. He never threw me out of the record store.
2: Yeah.
0: He did give me that look a couple times, like, motherfucker, I want to go home.
2: Yeah.
0: But, you know.
4: Oh, bullshit.
0: Well, I wasn't mad at you.
4: I wasn't mad at you either. That's there more Gary shit than mine.
0: That is more Gary shit, really.
2: Yeah.
0: I gotta go, dude. Yeah.
5: Gary Newman's in concert.
2: There's a number of times we've made his Sunday, so he
0: that's
2: was kind of
0: laughing
2: with us.
0: That's true, yeah. You go in and drop a couple $100 a piece, and it's like, oh, well, that paid the rent.
2: Yeah, exactly. made it worth opening.
4: July and shit.
2: Yeah. There's us dropping $100 a piece, and then the hipster looking over there, the two CDs that he just can't figure out which one he wants to get.
0: Which shitty songs do I really want to listen to this week?
2: Yeah.
0: Anyway,
2: put your scarf away. It's August.
0: Yeah, exactly. Yeah.
2: You all had the visual of the hipster that I have in my head right now.
0: Nice wool hat.
2: Yeah.
0: You fuck.
2: Also, the 25th of May, I believe. We're going to go with that. Yeah. The 25th of May down in Philadelphia, I will be appearing at Motown Filthy along with Johnny V and Mark Campus. And then the 26th, we'll be back up here on this may be the 26th and 27th, but so don't sue me. The Thursday before the Electronic Music Festival up here in Detroit, we'll be down in Philadelphia at the Institute on 12th Street. I think it's 12th Street. Yeah, that sounds about right. With John V and Mark Campus. And then on the Friday, directly before the Electronic Music Festival, we will be at White Star Nightclub with DJ 3000, myself, DJ Psycho, Immerse, John V from Philadelphia, Mark Campus, Randy Skills, Han Solo, and John Anthony, all from Philadelphia. So these cats are really, really good. They don't get exposure out here, obviously, because they're from Philadelphia.
0: Yeah, that's a good line.
2: But I'm telling you, I get a chance to see these guys every month and talk with them and play with them. They are so fucking good. If they were in Detroit, they would be like, you know, big deals.
0: I'm telling you, just go.
2: Yeah, so
0: just go.
2: It's gonna be a free party, so we're not charging anything at the door.
0: Again with the free.
2: So yeah, exactly. So you take a break from the Bang Tech party because I know you're all gonna go and check out the Bang Tech thing. Honestly, that's where I would be if I wasn't throwing this party. But you know, come on out. Psycho's gonna come over and play a set, and it's gonna be really cool. And Frankie Junkaj. I'm pretty sure. It's pretty sure that's how we're gonna go.
0: Close
2: with
0: enough.
2: It. Yeah, it's Polish. What are you gonna do? So DJ 3000 anyway has been gracious enough to come out and play for us. So
0: that's a good time, kids.
2: Set. Yeah. So
0: if you don't know, you better educate yourself.
2: Yeah, exactly. He's back in town. Actually, he was in Amsterdam for a little while.
0: Yeah.
2: So he's back in Detroit.
0: Wow.
2: So we're really excited about him and having him come out and play because he's fucking awesome. So he actually played down there. At a spot and met a bunch of the guys down in Philly. So actually, I didn't book him. The guys in Philly booked him.
0: Sweet.
2: Yeah. So
0: that's
2: he's like,
0: time.
2: You know, they're actually John V, my guy down there, is just like sitting there bullshitting with this guy. He's like, hey, how you doing? My name's Frankie. And they sat there and talked for like an hour. And he's like, oh, you know, I got to go right now. He's like, oh, what's up? And he's like, oh, I got to go play. So and then just went down and just fucking brutalized Philadelphia. So, and Heather Hart opened for him, and he just fucking crushed it.
0: Yeah.
2: So yeah.
0: Nice.
2: Yeah.
0: So do your Philly friends tune into the show?
2: Yeah, some of them, yeah. I think John V tunes in occasionally. So I'm not sure if Mark or Randy Skills. But both those cats, they play with us down at the Motown Filthy event, Randy Skills and Mark Campus. And seriously, you just got to – if they were Detroit guys, you would hear about them all the time. They're really that good. They're good enough for Detroit is what I'm saying. So.
0: Yeah, and that's
2: which does a lot.
0: A lot of towns, it's not a big deal, yeah. But I mean here, you know, exactly. You got to kind of rise above the.
2: So it's gonna be a White Star drop by. It's free. Come on out, check it out.
0: And, free.
2: Yeah, exactly.
0: Free
2: and,
0: kids.
2: Just you know, come
3: and
2: in.
3: They've
2: and enjoy.
3: Cage dancers.
2: And
3: they've got
2: no. Cage. Actually, we got rid of the cages.
0: Why?
3: So. Son of a bitch.
0: Why?
2: They only hired one dancer, and she wasn't there half the time. So.
0: Yeah. Well, they
2: we
0: hired
2: had
0: one
2: empty cage and one dancer.
0: One cute dancer
2: that would dance for five minutes and then take a break for half an hour.
0: And yeah, and on the other cage, you got three fat girls going.
2: Yeah,
0: on.
2: Yeah, exactly.
0: So. I was there. I've seen it. I'm not just back.
2: They weren't willing to. You know, they weren't willing to pay for Natalie. So.
0: No. Well, what are you gonna do?
2: Shit, they could have taken that out of my pay.
0: I would.
2: That would have been worth it to watch that all night.
0: Yes, sir. I happen to know that firsthand. Mm-hmm.
2: Indeed.
0: Good times.
2: Yeah, so I think
0: I'm doing Dave Letterman over here.
2: Yeah, exactly. Start spinning the pencils.
0: Tonight on the show, Paul.
2: The really big show.
0: Yeah. So,
3: but a Fuko. But a Fuko.
0: Yeah.
2: All right, so I believe that's all of our business. Tune in next week for Max to Catch. See,
0: yes.
2: I'm getting the hang of it. It's just
0: you
2: rolling
0: are. You
2: right
0: just
2: off.
0: You just got to keep. Now, by next week, you'll be an expert.
2: Yeah, exactly.
0: As far as you know.
2: And then we'll have Immerse back as well.
0: Yes.
2: So he'll play something dirty, I'm sure.
1: Let's go out to him.
2: Yes. And also, I'd like to thank Brent, DJ Name Slickback / Scratch Master Scudder. Do you have any other names or just those two?
1: DJ Bam from WHFR likes to call me like a million different things. I think DJ Freight Train was one of them.
0: I don't know if I'd pick that one up.
1: That was another one.
0: If somebody starts talking about sneakers in a dryer, then you need to rethink your life.
2: Better Freight Train than Train Wreck, yeah.
0: Yeah, exactly. That's what I'm saying. It's too close. It's too close. DJ Train Wreck, yeah. They're going to pay to see that guy.
2: But whatever the fuck you call yourself.
0: Yeah.
2: Thanks for playing.
0: Thanks for coming
2: on short
0: down.
2: Notice
1: Thank
2: and
1: you
2: coming
1: for
2: out. Thanks
1: me.
2: For the loan of the needles as well.
0: Yeah.
2: I'm a dumbass and I forgot my tips.
0: Ass hat over here left his white label.
2: And I'm a complete prick about other people using my tips too. So
0: exactly.
2: Kinda,
0: so that was pretty cool. You
2: I'm on the better side of karma here.
1: Well, it's like the T-shirt my one friend told me about.
0: DJs don't share needles.
2: Yes.
1: Yeah, DJs share girlfriends, not needles.
2: Very nice.
0: Oh, wow. If it wasn't true, you know?
2: Yeah.
0: It's
2: yeah,
0: funny
2: because exactly.
0: It's true. That's it.
2: Yep.
0: You wouldn't know anything about that, though.
2: And tune in all week as well, too. So
0: to the stream.
2: Yes. And as it turns out now, you can listen to it on your iPhone,
0: yeah.
2: Which is actually kind of cool because I do that.
0: And
2: plug
1: Detroit.
2: It in. I can listen to it on the ride in the car.
0: Yeah.
2: Yeah. Burst Radio. Yeah, burstdetroit.com or burstradio.net.
0: There you go.
2: Actually, we now have a mobile site, but unfortunately the link to the listen doesn't work on the mobile site yet. So
0: it's a flash.
1: It works for me.
2: Oh, okay. So it's an alpha stage. So either way,
0: you're
2: there's
0: just ahead of the curve.
2: There's tons of ways to listen to us. So utilize those during the week.
0: Yes,
2: you'll enjoy it
0: to get your good quality music fill.
2: Yeah, and we'll see if we can make sure that the metadata catches on. So if you hear something that's complete bullshit in there,
0: just
2: let us know. Drop a line and say, hey, this song was on there and it's really crappy. You should take it off, and we'll probably take it off because there's a couple songs in there that really don't belong there.
0: It ain't that it's democratic,
1: everyone
0: but
1: make sure that Everyone make sure that you mention that they need more Gabber.
2: Yeah.
0: Wow, yeah. Do that. See how and see where it gets you.
2: Yes.
1: I was actually specifically told
2: by
1: Adrian.
2: Well, in order to have more Gabber, we would need to have some Gabber.
0: Yeah.
1: I was actually told by Adrian when he like right before he hung up when he called to ask if I could play, he goes, and no Gabber.
2: Yeah.
0: Made it a point.
2: That's what he hit me up. He, you know, he's like, hey, you've got somebody to fill in for my spot? And I'm like, yeah, I was kind of thinking about Brett, but I'm kind of afraid he's going to play like some bullshit Gabber or something like that. And he's like, I think I'll play Funky House.
0: There you go.
2: And I'm like, well, if that's okay. So
0: okay.
2: I'll allow it.
0: You'll find old school guys like Harley and myself have no tolerance for Gabber.
1: I actually don't
2: either. The only way Gabber could be worse is if it had core attached to it in somewhere in the name.
0: Yeah, if you put core after anything,
1: there is something worse.
0: Suck.
1: It's speed core. Think Gabber at 300 to 1,000 beats per minute.
0: It's a hot, fresh bag of kill yourself.
2: Yeah. Yeah. You know, sometimes, I was thinking about this last night, as a matter of fact, sometimes I see a DJ and I just want to go, how do you not kill yourself when you're playing this? How do you not stick something in your forehead? When you're playing this music,
0: at some point
2: I can't
0: in time,
2: wrap my mind around that.
0: At some point in time during the day, they look in a mirror and say to themselves, I'm really good.
2: Yeah.
0: That's what really blows my mind. They can actually look in a mirror and say to themselves, I'm a talented DJ.
2: Yeah. How do you spread that evil on the world and not want to hurt yourself? I just don't get it. So.
0: Yeah, it's all
5: my goal is to play in Ibiza.
0: Yeah. Yeah, do that.
2: Oh yeah. Well, you were the Lady Tribe thing. Her goal was to play in Vegas.
0: Oh, yeah.
2: Good luck with that. Don't need me to teach you how to be fake.
0: Yeah.
2: Got that covered.
0: Was she DJing topless?
2: No, pretty close to it, though.
0: Well, yeah. As soon as she does that, she'll work in Vegas.
2: Yeah.
0: Because apparently nowadays for girls to be DJs, all you got to do is take your shirt off.
2: Yeah.
0: And the girls that don't take their shirt off that actually have talent, fuck them. They just don't care.
2: Yeah.
5: Yeah, I've got a solution to topless DJs right here.
2: Yeah.
5: All I got to do is take off my shirt.
2: Yeah.
0: Yeah, don't do that.
2: So. Don't do that. Yeah, the good ones have a harder.
4: The party broke up.
2: Yeah. Yeah. The good ones have a harder hill to climb, but
0: bears
2: so.
0: For bears.
2: Yeah.
5: Stop out.
0: You want me to hit the button over here?
2: That would be good. Let's I think this, yeah.
0: Yeah, we're gonna.
2: I don't know if we can digress much further.
0: No, let's get the stream going. Anyway.
2: So thanks for everybody coming out. Thanks for everybody listening, and those of you on the podcast, enjoy and listen again because you can just loop it right now because you can go from here right to the very beginning. It'll be awesome.
0: Start it up. Maybe.
2: Exactly. So enjoy, and we'll see you next week.
0: Yeah, take care.
2: Yeah? We're figuring it out?
0: Hit that.
2: We're clicking that.

0: Word to your mother. Yeah. Welcome to Planet Funk. We are here with Pontoon Joe. What's up, sir?
1: Hello.
0: Let me turn you up a little bit.
2: I am on a boat.
0: There you go. And Tommy B.
3: Hello. Joe's on a boat.
0: Joe's on a boat. He is on a boat. He's always on a boat. Pontoon boat.
2: I am on a boat.
0: So, what's up, fellas?
2: Whole lot of nothing.
0: Whole lot of nothing.
2: What's new with you?
3: We're not here to talk
0: exactly
3: about
0: that. Nothing. Yeah, we're here to talk about you guys.
3: Let's talk about Joe's release.
0: What?
3: Let's talk about Pontoon Joe's release.
0: His release. Yeah, that's right. You have new music out.
2: I do. I have my first, I guess you could call it, debut EP. Called Heartbeat, and just came out yesterday, exclusive Beatport, and everywhere else on the 30th, and it's got remixes by Minton Smith, Sean Mint, Ryan Stark,
3: Ginger Kid,
0: right?
2: DJ Ginger Kid, and,
0: or the Fantastic Ginger, as we came up with a couple weeks ago on the show.
2: Nice. Fantastic Ginger, yes. And Vels from Massive Florida.
0: Right on.
3: What up, Vels in Florida? You listening?
2: What up?
0: Better
2: be. Vels, DJ Vels.
0: But, yeah, that's pretty sweet.
2: Yeah, I'm pumped.
0: Is there going to be any hard copies of that, or is that just going to be digital?
2: I think it's mostly going to be digital.
0: Okay.
2: I'm sending out special copies to some people, and
3: I'll download it and put on a CD for you, Brian.
2: Yeah, there you go.
3: There'll be a hard copy. I'll write Heartbeat on it.
0: Good. And a Sharpie.
3: And a Sharpie, yeah, exactly. Yeah,
0: right on.
2: Yeah.
3: I'll even write I'm on a boat on it for you.
0: Can I get some artwork? Can you character Joe's face on there for me?
3: Yep. No problem.
2: He's a fantastic artist.
3: Yes. My own crayons and everything.
2: We're also playing Do You Even Rave, Bro?
0: Oh, yeah, it's coming up at the Works.
2: Yep, that's on Saturday night.
3: Saturday night, we're doing a birthday tag set with Mr. Michael Camilla, a.k.a. Eckham. And we are playing from 11:45 to 1 in the front room. So that should be a good time. And it's kind of a multi-genre. We're not really sure what we're going to play or what's going to happen, so...
2: Mass hysteria.
3: It could be crazy, yeah.
0: I'm down for that.
2: Absolute mayhem.
3: Hopefully Mike keeps his pants on, but he's been known for the no pants DJ set. So.
0: Now, you guys, as we mentioned, Mesa, Florida a little bit ago, but you guys roll with a couple crews. You want to mention those real quick, what they are?
3: Yeah, the main crew we roll with up here is also... Eckham is the co-owner, along with Kyle Enjoy Davis, and the group is called Sucker Punch. And group of DJs throws a bunch of shows, has a good time together, and a bunch of different genres, and some of the best DJs in Detroit, in my opinion. So it's a really good group.
2: Power group.
3: Power group, there you go. Exactly.
2: And Massive Florida, of course. And that's... run by DJ Vels, who is also doing some work with...
0: He was part of the old House Collective, too.
2: He was part of the old House Collective.
0: I miss the House Collective.
2: Yeah, definitely. Definitely. Shout out there, DJ Edison.
0: Right? He's got some releases coming out, too.
2: Yeah.
0: He's been putting in work.
2: Edison is busy. He's doing work for sure.
3: There's also another group that we're affiliated with. It's called Hope and Bass, and it's something new that's designed to... I'm fairly new to it, so I'm still trying to get it right here, but it's basically designed to bring awareness to depression and suicide and that kind of thing within the realm of, you know, electronic music. And DJs and that kind of thing. It's Sherbert Reynolds is the one behind it, and he's got a pretty stellar group of people. lined up on so far. So.
0: Yeah, I got a Mixcloud request from that, and I was wondering about it, because the only reason I added it is because I saw Ryan Start had like a mix on there, so I was like, I don't know what this is, but I see Ryan's part of it.
3: Yeah, he's starting to roll out podcasts. They're going to do a compilation release, I
2: believe. There's five mixes out on the podcast already, and they're all bangers. It's pretty good stuff.
0: Yeah, look up Hope and Bass on Mixcloud.
2: Yeah.
0: Is there like an actual website too, or a Facebook or anything?
3: Yeah, there's a Facebook page. Yeah, he actually just posted about this show, tagged Joe in it. So,
0: well, thank you.
3: Yeah. Yep. So,
0: right on.
2: Speaking of Facebook pages, I just started a brand new one.
0: Right.
2: So,
0: Desi mentioned
2: Pontoon
0: that.
2: Pontoon Joe, he did.
0: He did.
2: He did. Thankfully.
0: Shouts out to Desi and Convergent Sound.
2: Yeah, definitely. Convergent Sound, Ryan Start. Doing a remix on this EP of mine. So
3: we got to take our shoes off then, right? If we're talking, shouting out to Desi, right?
2: Yeah.
3: Okay.
0: Hashtag shoes off for Desi.
3: Yeah, exactly. No kidding.
0: Well, you guys mentioned that you guys are playing the Do You Even Rave Bro. Are there any other shows that either of you guys are playing coming up?
3: I don't have anything booked currently, but... As a lot of people put out on Facebook, you know, I'm accepting bookings, so, you know.
0: So if people want to book you, how can they do that?
3: Find me on Facebook.
0: Okay.
3: Easy enough. You know?
0: Tom Bergstrom.
3: Tom Bergstrom. I don't have a fancy artist page yet, so it's Tom Bergstrom, Bergstrom.
2: The Tommy B official Facebook page is coming.
3: Yeah, officially.
0: How about you, Joe?
2: Just my new Facebook page, Pontoon okay. Joe, and...
0: Do you have any gigs coming up?
2: No new gigs coming up. Taking it real easy, you know.
0: Okay.
2: I'm in the studio quite a bit with this fellow over here, and getting some new material together.
0: Right on.
2: You know.
0: Now, when we go on our second break, because I was running late and didn't prepare anything, but we'll have to load a couple samples or something from your album to play out.
2: Yeah, for sure. Definitely.
0: But. As far as, do you guys have any, like, a SoundCloud or MixCloud or anything that people can check out your mixes or productions if they like what they hear?
2: Tried to keep it pretty standard across the board, so it's pretty much Pontoon Joe at SoundCloud and Facebook and MixCloud. And
3: yeah, my SoundCloud is...
2: B-Port DJ. And all
3: DJ
2: and
3: Tommy B Detroit. So it's easy to find that way. So if you just look up Tommy B Detroit on SoundCloud, you'll find it. There's some... fairly old stuff on there. I'm hoping to have new stuff real soon.
2: Still quality mixes, classics. Once they go in your CD player in your car, they will never leave.
3: Yeah, I think I have two vinyl mixes on there.
0: Yeah, I still have a new mix. Yeah, NUMIKS. Yeah.
3: So
0: from the Clutch Cargo. Or no, that was the Crowfoot days.
3: That was Crowfoot days. That was when I first moved up here from Houston.
0: Yeah.
3: I passed out a bunch of that at Arts Beats and Eats to the Techno Militia guys. That's how I met them all. They were playing in the street, and I thought that was the coolest thing ever, and I walked up pitching CDs at them all. So.
0: Right on.
3: But yeah, definitely. Shout out to Bill. Shout out to Tom, Angie.
0: What's up? Speaking of those guys, they do a show right here on Burst Radio. If it's your first time listening, definitely check their show out. They are every, I think, first and third Thursday. I know I'm probably getting it wrong, but if you tune in on a Thursday, you'll either hear them or an archive show. So just tune in every Thursday.
3: That is, unless they're being rock stars and touring Europe again.
0: Right. Well, no, but there's enough of them. So, I mean, you know, if a couple of them go off to Europe, then, you know, they can have someone else play.
2: Yeah, you know, there's backup militia members.
0: Right. Speaking of other militia members, even other militia members abroad, I know I mentioned this a while ago on the show, but it is definitely happening October 1st. New... Detroit Techno Militia inductee Mad Elba is going to be coming over with her friend Paulo from Berlin and playing Planet Funk on October 1st.
2: Awesome.
0: They're going to be here for a little while, and they have, I know they're going to be playing on the grid as well, not DTM show, but they're looking for other bookings too. So if you are a club owner or promoter and looking for some Berlin talent, get a hold of myself or Angie Linder or something, and yeah, book them because they're awesome.
1: Oh,
0: I know we got kind of a late start, so we might as well go ahead and jump into the music in a minute here if you guys want to get ready.
2: We got DJ Tommy B.
0: Oh, you're gonna
3: talk to Joe for a
2: making
3: while.
2: making it twerk.
0: Okay, so you guys are doing individual sets.
3: No, we're gonna tag probably.
0: Okay, you're going up first then. Okay,
3: yeah.
0: All right.
3: Because Joe's probably unprepared like normal. So
0: yeah. Right. So
3: I'm gonna vote.
2: I need to prepare my man bun.
0: Well, while he's getting ready, we'll ask him the same thing when he gets up here the second time. But what is it that got you started in all this?
2: The festival.
0: Okay.
2: You know, I mean, I was going to the festival. I think I went to the second one and every one since then. I was probably 16, something like that. And got hooked, man. I mean, it's
0: right on.
2: That's how it goes. Everybody gets hooked, whether they want to or not. It just happens.
0: Are you about ready over there, sir? I don't think he's listening to me. What? You're good? Are you good? All right. Well, you are tuned into Planet Funk on burstradio.net. This is Tommy B and Pontoon Joe.

But yeah, bro.

You see the F, funk, and for the flavor, and the Chicago niggas know how to break. The U, in funk, is because we are united under one groove. The N, in funk, is for the nation that we group under. Know what I'm saying? Yeah. And the K,

0: So, hey guys.
1: Good evening.
2: Oh my God, wow.
3: Good evening.
2: I was late again. I'm so sorry.
0: You jackass.
2: Well, I brought DJ Disc and oh my. You've been hanging out with Ken.
0: Yeah.
2: But yeah, no, I've got DJ Disc from Detroit Deep Sessions in the house tonight.
3: Yep.
0: DJ Disc?
3: Hello.
0: Don't do this really loud.
2: But Joe and Tommy, always a pleasure to see you, gentlemen, and I haven't seen you in a while, so I just into some amazing.
4: Thank you very much.
2: Amazing music. I couldn't stop dancing.
0: So Joe, why don't you tell us what we're listening to right now?
1: We are listening to my track Heartbeat, or at least one of the remixes.
0: This one's yours. This is the original.
1: Cool. This is my track.
0: This is your track. This is what's out now. You can get it now.
1: Yes.
0: Buy it.
1: Everybody
2: and where
1: can get
2: they
1: it.
2: Find that?
1: On Beatport right now, and then everywhere else on the 30th.
2: Okay. Do you have a SoundCloud?
1: I do have a SoundCloud. Pontoon Joe at pretty much everything. 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
2: Okay.
0: But if people want to hear these, they can hear them at?
1: They can hear them at SoundCloud.
0: Right.
1: The previews.
0: On the...
1: Both the Massive Florida SoundCloud, and I also have them sort of reposted on my personal
0: page.
1: Okay,
0: so they are on yours. Okay.
1: Yeah.
0: Because I know you had me go to the Massive ones. So.
1: Yeah, yeah.
0: So, yeah, that was fun.
2: You want to talk a little bit about that?
1: About Massive Florida. It's DJ Vels is the owner and the CEO.
0: Yeah, you were late. We already talked about this.
2: My bad. Well, I was just wondering because Sean Mint and all them, they have a massive label. And is it affiliated?
1: Yes, it is.
2: Okay.
0: Sean Mint is on this record.
1: Sean Mint is on this record as well with
0: his production partner. Check out how awesome I am. Oh, wait. It skipped it.
2: Aww.
0: Oh, man. Here we go.
3: You're not that awesome.
0: Who's this? Who's this?
1: This is Sean Mint and Smith.
0: This is Sean.
1: They're very dark and creepy.
4: Just like Sean.
2: Minty Fresh is very dark and creepy, too.
1: But it's awesome. This track is, they did a great job on this.
2: The first time I watched him on a machine, like, I know he's a drummer, but, like, his timing, I was just like.
1: Yeah, yeah. And they're all nuts.
2: Yeah, yeah, yeah.
1: They're rocking Fruity Loops and doing stuff that's just ridiculous. You know?
0: I know some guys that still run FL Studio and some work with it. It's funny though, the majority of them are trance guys, but
1: hey,
0: they're still
1: go with what works,
0: right? They're still putting it out.
1: Yeah.
2: So Tommy,
4: yep.
2: Tell us a little bit about something.
4: Well, we got a show this weekend. It's Do You Even Rave, Bro? It's at the Works.
1: I do, bro.
4: And headlining is DJ Aphrodite, one of my favorite DJs of all time, as well as Assault.
0: I have a cat named Aphrodite.
4: Right, I have a cat named Aphrodite, yep. My brother's cat named Aphrodite, yep. And, so me, Pontoon Joe, and Ekum, a.k.a. Michael Camilla, are doing a three-way birthday tag set. So we start playing 11:45, play till 1. And
1: no birthday cake will be thrown.
4: No cake will be thrown.
2: yes.
4: No throwing of cake, but
1: we will be eating the cake.
2: Whose birthday is it?
4: It is all three of our birthdays.
2: That was my next question.
4: Mine is tomorrow.
2: Awesome.
4: His and Mike's are both on the 23rd, so we try to make it a point to do something stupid every year. And
2: that is so fun. Yeah, I love
1: it. This is our something stupid.
4: This is our something stupid this year. So yeah, it should be fun. And it should get rowdy, and we just got to get Mike to keep his pants on. He's a fan of taking his pants off when he DJs, so we have to, you know.
2: I know about taking shoes off. I have never seen taking pants off.
4: Oh, yeah, you just got to ask him or dare him once and take your pants off, and he'll take his pants off and DJ the whole time. Him and Kyle both. And speaking of Kyle, that's the other group we're with, is Sucker Punch.
2: Yep.
4: Kyle Enjoy Davis is the co-owner along with Michael Ekum Camillo.
2: Familiar with Sucker Punch because of No-Fi.
4: Yep, Joe and I are both part of that group also, a whole bunch of great DJs, so it's definitely a good time hanging out with those guys.
1: They always put on crazy, crazy shows.
4: Yeah. Yeah, they're fun. Definitely.
2: I've never been to a Sucker Punch show. You
4: really?
2: Guys might have to pop my cherry.
4: Oh, yeah, they're
2: I'd go with you guys. I have a blast every time I hang out
4: with
2: people.
4: They get rowdy. I would suggest a hotel room downtown because,
2: I have friends that live downtown. I don't even stick in a hotel room.
4: Yeah, sure. Well, I live 40 minutes away, so I need a hotel room.
2: I actually moved closer. I no longer live 40 minutes away.
4: See, I would work in Holly, so that wouldn't work for me.
2: Yeah, I was living in Mount Clemens and working at Northern Lights Lounge.
4: Ew.
2: It got a little disastrous at times.
4: No, don't do that. So, yeah, that's what's going on with me. Not a whole lot of production or anything just yet. I'm still working on some of that stuff.
2: SoundCloud.
1: I'm getting in there.
4: I got a SoundCloud.
0: So, you already got all that, too.
4: Right?
2: Damn it.
4: Which is, it's DJ Tommy B - Detroit under SoundCloud. And then my Facebook is DJTommyB.Detroit. So check those out. There's some music on there, some original mixes, some original mashups. They're actually vinyl mashups. They're two pieces of vinyl playing and recorded in something I did years ago back in Texas. And they're just what's on my SoundCloud.
2: Did you remaster them or anything?
4: Nope. They're just recorded two pieces of vinyl playing into a mini disc player. And that's it.
0: Mini disc player.
4: Yes, mini disc player. Yes. That's what we used to use. That's all we had. Oh yeah, it works great too. So,
0: well, I'm tired.
2: I am not.
4: We didn't eat enough donuts and drink enough coffee.
2: Yeah, you guys should be like sugar high so bad. Yeah. Like Scudder, I watched you eat like three donuts.
0: I only had one.
2: You had two.
0: I had one.
2: Two.
0: I had one. One.
4: Stop fighting.
2: Then you were eating the same
1: donuts.
2: Then were you eating the same donut for a really long time?
0: Probably. I like to savor it.

0: not enjoyable. I'd just like to remind all our listeners to back up your hard drives, because that shit sucks.
1: You don't want to lose all that all that horse porn.
0: Yep.
2: Wow.
0: Yep. I have a excellent collection of horse porn.
2: On that note,
1: 20 gigs.
3: So, things going on. I was a bad co-host and did not check my events today.
2: There's something going on at Grasshopper tonight.
0: Girls,
2: with,
3: girls gone, Lionel?
2: No. That's, Kenny.
1: No, that's
2: Kenny
1: at,
2: Summit.
1: Yeah, that's at Whiskey Disco tonight.
3: Girls gone, Lionel. Okay. This is September 1st at TV Lounge. It's going to be, it's called Shit Happens 4. It's Norm Talley, Acid Pimp, Keith Kemp, and Mr. Joshua.
0: September 1st?
3: September 22nd.
0: 22nd.
3: Oh, wait. Hold on. Let me double check that. September 21st. My bad.
0: I'm going to be 30. That sucks.
2: Yeah. That sucks, Joe.
1: Oh, wow. That I just sucks. Realized we're, like, just in line with our good friends at Dystopian Rhythm. They're on podcast number 76, and I believe this is 75 or 76.
2: Wow.
1: So, awesome. Go them.
3: So I'm actually going to plug my own thing, my own residency. Every Monday and Tuesday, Sweet Beats at Melt, which is on the corner of Cass and Willis. We are a coffee gelato shop. The DJs do change weekly. Well, Monday and Tuesday, it's always somebody different. And I will be your host and your resident. So if you want to come up and hang out with us, we usually start about 8 o'clock. And go to 10 or 11, depending on business. And the gelato there is amazing. And if you do go, say hi to my very good friend and owner, Aaron.
1: Right on. Well, I do know happening... Oh, what is it? This Friday from 10 p.m. till 2 a.m. at Temple Bar, our good friend Peter Croce is going to be playing with Ryan Dahl and, well, Ben Scott. That's a name I haven't seen in a long time. But yeah, that's Friday, September 19th, 9 to 2 at Temple Bar. Next Wednesday on the show here will be both Serlina. Do you know if she just still goes by Serlina, or is it just DJ Lena? Okay, DJ Lena. And
0: she's
1: True Smoke.
0: Emulator tip.
1: Yeah, she is. She's ordering a new one. She's ordering like the bigger
0: Super Deluxe.
1: Right?
2: That's
1: Super
2: like,
1: Deluxe Edition.
2: Isn't that that big 65-inch TV looking thing where you
1: Yeah.
2: Crazy.
3: So again, this event is not for a while. It's November 28th, Friday. It's at Grasshopper. Stacey Pullman is, again, playing Grasshopper. So, any Stacey Pullman fans?
2: Yes.
3: Will be there.

0: as well. And if you've never seen Colette,
1: she is awesome.
0: She is amazing. I've seen Colette under the bridge a long, long time ago.
1: Jealousy.
0: Doing a live PA, and oh my God, just wow. And she's incredibly gorgeous too.
2: I know sometime in October, I think it's the 11th, there's going to be an event at Detroit Threads. And I don't know that much about it other than I'm helping organize it, I guess. This just got dropped on me today, so I think October 11th. I might be wrong, but sometime around October, look for an event happening at Detroit Threads.
3: Did you just say you're organizing it and you don't know anything about it?
2: Pretty much.
4: I'm organizing it. It's sometime.
2: It's sometime.
3: Something that's happening sometime in the future.
2: I do know, though, that on Thursday, September 25th at 9 p.m. until midnight, happening on our good friend DJ Bam's radio station, The Mix with Bam on WHFR. That's 89.3 FM if you're in the Dearborn area. And I already see Greg doing the point over there. But, right? Intoxicating.

0: 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Why don't you give a quick intro on that last one, though?
1: That was the Ryan Start Acid Overdose remix.
0: All right, I love me some acid. He's speaking pretty, of acid pimp.
1: Right.
0: Yeah. I actually went to an all-acid show the other day.
2: I am so pissed I forgot about that.
0: Yeah, it was pretty fun.
2: I'm really, because I love acid, and I'm really upset about that.
0: It was a good time.
2: I'm doing, like, major potty face over here.
0: I think this is the last one on the EP, right?
1: Yep, this is
0: Tim's mix.
1: Tim Velzy. Yeah. DJ Velz.
0: Right on.
1: Him and Ryan Start both killed it.
2: Ryan Start's another, and we've had this discussion on this show before. That man works his tail off, and he is an incredibly talented DJ.
1: Ryan Start is nonstop about it.
2: Yeah. Like, literally.
0: Yeah.
1: If he's not eating, between breathing, he's writing tracks. You know? So, he's doing.
3: I heard he can cook, too. So.
0: Right?
2: We had Desi on the show last week, week before.
0: Week before.
2: That was a good time. Always, it's always a good thing to see Desi.
3: Hashtag no shoes.
0: Right?
1: Hashtag madman.
3: I was doing a no shoes tonight.
1: That's why it stinks in here.
3: Yes. Apologize. It stinks because you got the heat on in here. We're upstairs above a bunch of coffee makers. Fat guys are sweating, man. Come on.
2: And you thought you were going to fall through the floor.
3: Right, exactly. That floor, man. I don't know.
2: It's like the whole overhang is just shaking. Yeah, like, I'm scared for my life.
3: I felt kind of unstable. I felt
1: one
3: like
1: person.
3: I would end
1: that's
3: up out
1: a one-person boot.
3: I would end up out on the Griswold through the window if I felt this right. So.
2: I would have caught you.
3: I would have crushed you. Thanks. You would have been a stain on the sidewalk underneath me.
0: Righto. Well, I think I'm going to, I don't know, do you guys have anything else you want to throw out there real quick?
1: I want to say goodbye.
0: Goodbye, yeah.
1: Bye-bye.
3: Thanks for having us out. Had a great
1: time.
3: Thank
1: you very much.
0: Oh, yeah, of course.
1: Had a lot of fun. The view is ridiculous.
3: Yeah, the view is pretty cool.
1: I've never been here.
2: Well, welcome.
1: It's awesome.
2: Glad you enjoyed yourselves.
1: Yeah, I did, for sure. Thank
0: you.
1: Yeah.
2: And this music school that they're building across from Urban Bean is coming along quickly.
0: Yeah, I don't know if this is like a grand opening thing.
2: It is. It is. I actually talked to Indigo about it earlier because, I mean, a couple weeks ago there was nothing in that building, and now it's all decorated and there's people in it.
0: Oh, yeah.
2: And liquor.
1: I went in there today and got a flyer from them and talked about school.
2: Well,
3: the dogs were confusing, school. Though.
1: Yeah.
3: They were training dogs or something. They were walking around like security guards with German shepherds wandering around.
2: I saw a German shepherd when I first got
3: there.
2: Yeah,
3: there was like four of them, and I don't know what they were doing. I was really confused, though.
2: They were sniffing for drugs.
3: I don't know what they were doing.
2: They were sniffing your feet.
1: Testing.
3: I hope so.
0: All right. Well, I think that's going to about do it. Of course, I always want to say thank you to the guests for coming out.
3: Anytime.
0: Oh, yeah.
1: Thank
0: have to have you guys
1: us.
0: Back again sometime.
1: Yeah, definitely.
0: Maybe you can do one of your aliases, like your steamboat.
1: Yacht Donald.
3: Donald. Yeah.
0: Yacht Donald, that's right.
1: Some paddleboat Larry.
3: Yeah. Paddleboat Larry's
2: paddle
3: fun.
2: Paddleboat Larry, that's brilliant. I love it.
3: You gotta have some padded walls for paddleboat
1: paddle Larry.
3: Paddleboat Larry
1: is like helmet,
3: he's out of control.
1: Helmet time.
3: Yeah, you gotta chain him up when you're done.
1: Yeah.
3: He'll hurt somebody.
1: I'm a loose cannon.
3: Yeah.
1: Right?
3: No. Fondue Joe's good, but paddleboat Larry's out of control. You gotta watch out for Trey Princess too. He's another one.
1: Thank you so much for mentioning that.
3: You put it on your profile, dude. How am I not gonna bring it up? It says Detroit Princess on Beatport.
1: Oh, we're in Detroit, and it's a notable watercraft. So,
3: yep.
2: You lie. You really wear pink heels and a tiara when you go home.
3: Yep. He does.
1: When I DJ by myself.
0: Oh man,
3: DJ like nobody's watching. In a pink dress.
0: Hey, that might be the what catches on, what gets you overseas.
1: Yep, any day now.
0: Right. Anyways, also got to say thank you to everyone tuning in and all the people for jumping in the chat. had a good time. That was pretty fun. Also got to say thank you to Urban Bean for having us out here each and every week. If you haven't been here, come check it out because it's a really dope spot.
2: And the view is amazing.
0: Oh, yeah. Also, thank you to Ferran's Grand Trunk for hosting us as long as they did. We were there for a good 2 years or so. And then ASCAP said, no more. So we said, fuck you, ASCAP. And we came here instead.
3: Is his name really ASCAP?
0: That's an organization.
3: Is that like ASHAT?
0: No, it's ASCAP.
2: Okay. Yeah, no, they're ASHAT. Totally ASHAT. ASHAT, so.
3: Same thing, though? Yeah. Okay. Same difference. ASHAT, ASCAP, okay. Got
0: right.
3: Right. Hashtag ASHAT.
0: But,
2: I almost just spit my carrot juice.
0: Yeah, also thank you to Burst LLC for the original hosting spot, as well as the name and the idea behind the show. And lastly, of course, got to say thank you to the man over in California, Mr. Jeff of Doom, who without him none of this would be possible because he's the one that hosts all of our servers.
1: Thanks, Jeff Doom.
2: Mm-hmm. And we love you, Jeff Doom.
3: We love you, Jeff.
0: We love you. All right.
3: Hashtag well, Jeff Rocks.
2: Hashtag hell yeah.
0: All right.
1: Hashtag doomsday.
0: Doomsday. Any of you guys have anything else you want to throw out there? Greg, Warren?
2: Yes. I do have Monday booked for Melts. I will be spinning myself as Miss Adora.
4: Yes.
2: And then I will also have DJ Disc with me. And I will have possibly a third DJ, but I haven't ironed out the details yet. So, surprise, surprise, if you come in.
0: Right on.
4: I really
0: want to say nice. Well, I think that's going to do it. You guys have anything else you want to throw out there?
3: Nope, I'm good.
0: Okay, well.
3: Thanks for having us out.
5: Thanks again.
0: Peace out in a big old greasy bag of dicks.

0: Check. Hey, what's up, everyone? Thank you for tuning in to Planet Funk on 313.fm. We're finally live. Well, a couple little technical difficulties, but we are starting early tonight because we have another Detroit Berlin Connection artist. It was funny because we had one not too long ago, but last year's returning to the show, Sarah Miller. But tonight we got Zeitgeist Freedom Energy Exchange. Very long name.
1: Bless up, Brent. Thanks for having us. Thanks to all the crew of 313FM.
0: Of course. So I want to ask, how did you initially find the Detroit Berlin Connection?
1: I guess it had been on the radar. I knew a few other artists that had been out here and spent time. And for me, like, Detroit has always been a mecca of the music that I love. So for a lot of years, it's been on my list of places to check out. So of course, it's a blessing to be out here now, you know what I mean?
0: Awesome. Is this your first time here?
1: Yeah.
0: Okay.
1: Yeah.
0: And you've been here for a while, right? It's been a few months?
1: Five weeks. Yep.
0: 5 weeks? Okay. Yeah. Okay. What all have you done while you've been here?
1: Yeah, I mean, just like following the music, man. You know what I mean? Go where there's good music and you meet good people. Yeah, that's the philosophy, basically. So, like, just linking up. I've been checking out a lot of gigs and a lot of great DJs and selectors and a lot of record stores. And we're cooking up some projects. Yeah, like, we've been spending some time in the studio and, working on some new collaborations and, yeah, basically just keeping busy, man. Yeah.
0: Awesome. So who's the Detroit artist this year?
1: Black Moonchild.
0: Okay,
1: yeah,
0: awesome.
1: Yeah.
0: And then you guys are off to Berlin together.
1: Yeah, we're going to link up out there in August. Yeah.
0: Okay.
1: Yeah.
0: Awesome. Now, did you play at all while you were here?
1: Not yet.
0: Not yet. So this is the first gig, really?
1: Yeah.
0: Okay.
1: Yeah.
0: Do you have any others before you head back?
1: We're going to be down here tomorrow night, right?
0: Yeah. Okay.
1: Speaker
0: awesome.
1: Box tomorrow night.
0: What time?
1: What time, boss?
0: 10 to 2? Okay.
1: 10 to 2. There you go.
0: Awesome. Hey. So, yeah, right here upstairs, right? So, if you can't make it in person tonight, come by, same spot tomorrow, 10 to 2. One thing I want to mention, though, is we got some of your music playing in the background and before the show started as well.
1: That's up.
0: So this is this like the newest release by you?
1: Yeah. This is our latest LP that we just dropped in April.
0: Awesome. So this is pretty fresh.
1: Yeah. It's our whole room. It's a bit of a journey. It's the biggest project we've done yet. So this is like a double LP, right? So it was... For us, it was tapping into a whole nother level of artistic freedom, like now running the in-house label and having the space to stretch out on a double LP, you know, like we were really able to tap into some deeper vibes, you know what I mean?
0: Awesome. Yeah. I'm liking it. It's very, very funky.
1: Yeah, yes.
0: So the album, of course, I always try to push Bandcamp because that's the one that usually tends to give the most money to artists directly. Do you want to share what your Bandcamp is, where people can get this?
1: Yeah, you can find all our stuff. It's just through the label, which is Energy Exchange Records. So, we keep it up to date with like all the latest releases and happenings and everything like that. You can do the mailing list and that kind of stuff. So, yeah.
0: Awesome. Yeah. Now, both you and Energy Exchange both have Instagrams, correct?
1: Yeah. There's a thing for the label as well, like social media link up.
0: Do you know what the links are?
1: Just at Energy Exchange Records.
0: Okay.
1: And then there's at Zeitgeist Freedom. So
0: awesome.
1: You can put the two together and you're covered, baby.
0: Awesome.
1: Yeah.
0: Now, the other thing that I wanted to mention is... I'm getting sidetracked. the label... Is that run by yourself?
1: Yeah, so myself and my manager based in Berlin. Shout out to Maitre. And Our other partner is based in London. Shout out Lewis Moody, a.k.a. Good Mood. Yeah, so it's basically the three of us holding it down between Berlin and London. Yeah.
0: Awesome.
1: Yeah.
0: Now, because you're not originally from Berlin, right?
1: Yeah, so me and my partner Lewis on the label, we're both from Melbourne, Australia.
0: Okay.
1: So we come up there playing together, you know what I mean? Like, so we've been playing, awesome. We've been playing together.
0: I'm curious, do you know the Stable Music guys?
1: Stable Music?
0: Yeah.
1: No, who's no. that?
0: It's just like the group, they throw shows and stuff
1: what kind
0: in
1: of
0: Melbourne,
1: stuff they
0: Australia.
1: Do?
0: Mostly techno.
1: Sick.
0: Matt Radovich, if you know him at all.
1: Kevin
0: Carlberg.
1: Yeah.
0: Okay.
1: Yeah.
0: Yanni Ho does a lot of live stuff.
1: Yeah, sick.
0: Okay.
1: Yeah, I've been out of there, honestly, for like 6 or 7 years now, so I'm probably a bit out of touch as well. Like it, so.
0: So one thing I found all this kind of stalking you online last minute, but you drum as well, correct?
1: Yeah, that's the main thing. That's my main bread and butter is playing in bands and stuff. So that was my first instrument.
0: Okay, so that the live drumming kind of came before all the electronic music.
1: Yeah.
0: Okay.
1: Yeah. I started on drums and always been playing in bands and stuff, and yeah, later on got into bit more production and DJing and stuff like that. Yeah.
0: So does any of your releases feature you on the live drums, or is it mostly
1: this album, the latest LP is like mostly live drum stuff.
0: Oh,
1: some,
0: nice.
1: Some stuff. It's like always finding that balance of like sequenced drum machine or sequencer and live stuff, you know. So we're kind of like always, having both of those things in parallel, you know what I mean?
0: Awesome. Well, since we got a little bit of a late start, I don't want to cut too much into your set time. You ready to get up there and do your thing?
1: Yeah, let's rock it, man. Appreciate it, y'all.
0: Let's do this. They will completely outthink their makers. Is this depressing? I don't see why it should be. We superseded the Cro-Magnon and the Neanderthal men, and we presume we're an improvement. I think we should regard it as a privilege to be a stepping stone to higher things. I suspect that organic or biological evolution has about come to its end. We're now in the beginning of inorganic or mechanical evolution.

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1: Energy exchange, exchange, exchange, exchange, exchange, exchange, exchange, exchange, exchange, exchange, exchange, exchange, exchange, exchange, exchange, exchange, exchange, exchange, exchange, exchange, exchange, exchange, exchange, exchange, exchange, exchange, exchange, exchange, exchange, exchange, exchange, exchange, exchange, exchange, exchange, exchange, exchange, exchange, exchange, exchange, exchange, exchange, exchange, exchange, exchange, exchange, exchange, exchange, exchange, exchange, exchange, exchange, exchange, exchange, exchange, exchange, exchange, exchange, exchange, exchange, exchange, exchange, exchange, exchange, exchange, exchange, exchange, exchange, exchange, exchange, exchange, exchange, exchange, exchange, exchange, exchange, exchange, exchange, exchange, exchange, exchange, exchange, exchange, exchange, exchange, exchange, exchange, exchange, exchange, exchange, exchange, exchange, exchange, exchange

car.

So that was Zeitgeist Freedom Energy Exchange. 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

0: All right, we are finally back. Woodward.
1: Yes.
0: We're playing somewhere soon, aren't we?
1: What's that?
0: I said we're playing somewhere kind of soon, aren't we?
1: Yeah, we're going to be heading up to the Great White North next week.
0: Not to be confused with the other Great White North. I said not to be confused with the other Great White North.
1: Well, no, not Canada, but close enough.
0: Close enough.
1: Yeah, we will. Scudder and myself will be at the Blissfest Silent Disco playing on Friday evening. You know what time you're playing?
0: I have no idea. Sometime. It's late. Stay up. You can sleep in the next day.
1: That's true. Do the camping thing.
0: So, up next, this is kind of part two of the Immaculate Conception Collective showcase. I actually had one of the members on not too long ago, but not as the showcase. But yeah, this is part two. We got Fractured Fox. What's going on?
2: Hello.
0: How are you?
2: I'm doing all right.
0: So, one thing I'm curious, where does the name come from, Fractured Fox?
2: Well, when I'm not working or DJing, I also do graphic design for my own brand.
0: Okay.
2: It's inspired by like anime, internet culture, Japanese street culture. I make like t-shirts, merch, all types of things, stickers mainly.
0: Okay. Is there like a page dedicated to that if people want to check it out?
2: Fractured Fox on Instagram.
0: Okay.
2: It's usually all my socials are Fractured Fox for the most part. Instagram, Facebook, Threads, Blue Sky, you know.
0: Awesome. Now, I saw like your main picture. You have like a mask.
2: Yeah.
0: Do you like 3D print those?
2: Yeah.
0: Or how does that?
2: So another endeavor that I've been dabbling in is 3D modeling and 3D printing.
0: Okay.
2: And because, you know, with the name Fractured Fox, people are expecting some kind of kitsune mask. And I've been making small ones that I'm wearing.
0: Oh, wow.
2: On my wrist.
0: It's kind of, you should definitely get that right on the camera there. Those are actually really cool.
2: Yeah. And so I was like, I should turn this into like a real person-sized mask. But the biggest issue I'm running into is eye placement. It's a little low once it sits on the face. So it's still a work in progress.
0: Okay. You can be like one of those, like have the whole light up.
2: Yeah. I was going to say, you could turn it into
0: laser
2: a whole,
0: shoot out
2: like,
0: of the eyes.
2: Dead mouse thing or whatever. I don't know. Probably not.
0: So how long have you been with Immaculate Conception?
2: Like a couple years.
0: Okay.
2: We all met through Fallout Shelter out in Ipsy.
0: Shouts out to why am I forgetting his name right now?
2: Jameson.
0: Silent Echo. Yeah.
2: He's cool. He put us on to like the circuit and like met
0: Echo's up. A good dude.
2: We've met a lot of people through him. We found out that we have friends that we've met outside of him. So we have a wide range of mutuals.
0: So you probably know Danny as well. He's helping with the Silent Disco.
2: Wax Kings.
0: Yeah. Sweet. You playing any shows coming up?
2: Actually, tonight, I'm going to be at Fallout Shelter. I'm going to be closing.
0: Oh, that's right. They moved to Wednesdays.
2: It's Wednesdays now at Regal Beagle.
0: Okay. So. Yeah, maybe one of these days we'll try to pack up early and head up there.
2: That'd be tight.
0: Yeah. Other than that, any other shows coming up?
2: Nothing confirmed yet.
0: Okay.
2: I kind of just fill in spots when I find them. Sometimes I do like open decks, like at a Detroit Shipping Company.
0: Okay.
2: I did a set.
0: There's a lot of those popping up now. I love it.
2: Yeah,
0: it's good to see. Like there for a while, like the only one was Northern Lights Lounge was doing one years ago, and then it died. Mm-hmm. And then there was like no open decks, and now all of a sudden they're popping up everywhere. It's really good to see.
2: I think during like quarantine, a lot of people got into DJing, but never had any experience playing in front of like a live audience. And I think open decks are a good way to like wet your feet, get used to playing in front of people, and like learn to read the crowds, and you know, just have fun.
0: Yeah, no, it's a good thing. I love to see it. So I already mentioned people can follow you, Fractured Fox. What else do people need to know?
2: I don't know.
1: Does she have any mixes out on any platform?
0: Oh yeah, are you on SoundCloud, Mixcloud, any of that
2: stuff?
0: I am
2: on Mixcloud.
0: Okay.
2: I try to stream every Monday.
0: Okay, where are you streaming?
2: Streaming on Twitch.
0: Oh, Twitch, okay.
2: Yeah, stream on Twitch. My Twitch name is Hella Baca.
0: Hella Baca.
2: It was just, I don't know, not Fractured Fox. But it was...
0: Is that like Japanese baka, like stupid?
2: Yeah, okay. Like really, really stupid. Mainly because I it was like a way for me to force myself to practice, as if I live stream, I could build an audience that'll hold me accountable. So I was like, okay, I have to do this at least 2 hours a week. And I've been doing that for a couple of years
0: like
2: now.
0: Do you broadcast like a specific day or time or anything?
2: Usually Mondays at either 8 or 9 p.m.
0: Okay.
2: And it's like maybe 2 to 3 hours on average.
0: It's just HellaBaka?
2: Yep, all one word.
0: Awesome.
2: HellaBaka.
0: Sweet. Well, you want to get up there and do your thing?
2: Sure.
0: All right, let's get into this.

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1: これからみんなでめちゃくちゃ踊って騒ごう騒ごう。

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1: Again.
0: But up next, we have Egg. And I got to get the story behind why Egg.
2: Simple explanation. It's my initials. Emma, Grace, and then I don't want to get my last name out because they're always watching me, you know. I'm not going to say who. But yeah, that's where I got Egg from. Simple as that.
1: Fair enough. So tell us.

0: did you get started in the business?
1: Business. I don't know about
0: business game.
1: Yeah.
0: Hobby.
1: Yeah, my friend Ione, they got me into it. They were like, hey, you really like techno music. Do you want to give this a try? It was about 2.5 years ago, and I was like, yeah, sure, I'll get it. So I went to their apartment one day, and I just started mixing on a board. And I was like, I really like this. I want to keep it going. And it was a little bit rough at first. I was just getting, like, everything figured out, what goes where and stuff, but I came to really like it. And, yeah.
0: Cool. Now, where are you from?
1: I'm originally from Tennessee, and I was into techno down there as well. I have a lot of friends down there in the hardcore techno scene. It's pretty big down there, so when I go back, I always go to the raves they're throwing.
0: So was it around Nashville?
1: Yeah, around Nashville. Nashville's scene is really, really crazy sometimes.
0: Really?
1: Yeah, the techno scene. But I came up to Michigan, and, you know, Detroit's known for its techno, so I'm just like, oh yeah.
0: So is there anyone that you would say you pattern yourself after?
1: I wouldn't say a specific person. I would say mostly, like, just industrial artists, industrial techno, that sort of stuff like that, that very harsh, simple beats. I mean, I was raised on new wave and, like, metal music, and I just took a lot of my inspiration from, like, 80s synth wave and stuff, and then, like, 90s industrial music, and then, like, just simple stripped down industrial techno, and that's where I get most of my stuff from.
0: Cool. Now, do you have any mixes on any of the platforms?
1: I haven't been getting around to it. I've just been so busy lately, but I'm really getting into it, and I think this would be a great start to put my mixes out there. I have one, but that was a really long time ago. I'm part of this DJ collective called Immaculate Conception, founded by Paloma.
0: Right.
1: And I'm on the board, and I did a mix for them about 2.5 years ago, but that was my first mix, and then I just haven't really gotten around to putting more of my mixes out there. But I definitely, I just graduated college, so I'm just trying to get into it more, you know.
0: Congratulations.
1: Thank you.
0: So do you have any upcoming gigs?
1: Not right now that I know of. I plan on doing something with my friend Mira. She's played here a few times.
2: She played a couple weeks ago.
1: Yeah. I'm moving soon, and we're going to be living very close together. So we're thinking up some cool things in the works. But yeah, it should be really fun.
2: Is there anywhere people can follow you online for updates where you're playing? Or?
1: Yeah. So it's kind of confusing because I have my main account, which is my DJ account, and then I'm a tattoo artist, so I just have that. But you can follow me on my main at I Am Egg Parts. IAMEGGPARTZ.
2: Awesome.
1: Yeah.
2: Is there anything else people need to know before you get up there?
1: Not really, you know?
2: All right, you ready to do this?
1: Ready to send it, man.
2: All right, let's go.

so, so, so, so, so, so, so, so, so, so, so, so, so, so, so, so, so, so, so, so, so, so, so, so, so, so, so, so, so, so, so, so, so, so, so, so, so, so, so, so, so, so, so, so, so, so, so, so, so, so, so, so, so, so, so, so, so, so, so, so, so, so, so, so, so, so, so, so, so, so, so, so, so, so, so, so, so, so, so, so, so, so, so, so, so, so, so, so, so, so, so, so, so, so, so, so, so, so, so, so, 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

Drake on my

0: Hey, what's up, everyone? Thank you for tuning in to Planet Funk on 313.fm. A little bit of a late start, but we're here. Anyways, pull them out of Archer.
1: underneath the structure.
0: Right, got them. They let them stop sweeping the floors for an hour and a half to come play. But he's got to go right back to picking up the broom and sweeping up the floors over there again.
1: I was able to come out because the darkness.
0: Anyways.
1: It gets dark at 6 o'clock, so I'm going to be able to go out more.
0: For those that don't recognize the voice, we got the multi-talented Andy Garcia over here. Because not only does he push a broom around Archer Records, but he also he's responsible for making a lot of the records that Detroit artists and I guess artists from other places too, they'll put our records
1: around,
0: there at Archer.
1: We stick a lot to the city because we're so small, but we have made records pretty much around the world. There's around the everywhere that has a great music scene, I should say, we've made a record for their city.
0: And you yourself actually make records as well, right?
1: Yeah.
0: You got a couple labels. Yeah, three.
1: Dossel, Cryovac, Detroit Threads Recordings.
0: So I know in the past we've talked a lot about Archer and kind of what you do there. I was lucky enough to see it in person. Got to see some records being pressed and stuff. But one thing we've never really talked about, I think, because we've talked about your labels, but I'm curious, having the three, Dossel, Cryovac, and Detroit Threads Recordings, is there like a specific sound to each label, or like is there like certain artists that you release on one versus the other? Because I saw there was one even, I think it was the Jason Garcia one, or the Tale of Two Garcias.
1: Yeah.
0: Which is you on one side and Jason on the other. And the original version was put out on, I think, Dossel, but then the remixes of I Got People was put out on Cryovac.
1: that's all Cryovac.
0: Oh, that was both Cryovac.
1: Work with other people, I guess the sound is whatever the sound happens, you know. Well, I guess I don't really think about it. It's Dossel is just my stuff. So
0: also Dossel is exclusively
1: It's just stuff that the tracks that I make myself. At this point, I started out with some guys from Indianapolis, John Dobinsbeck, Dave Woolley, Christina Cooper, and moved to the city with it. But I'm the last one standing in the city keeping it going, and I guess that it would be a start of very, very, very minimal sound. It was just a bass kick, tick, a lot of stuff, and it was bored.
0: Used to call water dropping over a kick drum.
1: So yeah, right.
0: Like a faucet leaking over a kick drum.
1: That was the original sound of Dossel was a lot of that, and it was really a strong reaction to what was going on at the time, really, because we've always gone against the grain and everything, and when we started, the music we liked was more super minimal, where at the time when we were doing it was like Joe Mole and stuff were on top, you know, all the, you know, even the minimal that was being made was the, you know, the Detroit minimal is still driving and hard, and we were really, really far out on the minimal tip and on the Dossel thing. And but now it's got a little more into experimental techno, I hope. Okay. Still 4/4 and stuff, but
0: yeah, you were even experimental on some of like the album designs and stuff. Like I remember that one had all the crazy numbers all over it, and there was some kind of hidden message in there. And
1: that's a whole other label that.
0: Oh, that wasn't Dossel, Cryovac, or Detroit Threads.
1: No, that was that was a secret label that you have to find out about.
0: Oh.
1: I can't. If you find out about it and you decode the message, the messages that we laid out for you, then you'll understand a lot more about music.
0: All right, I was gonna say, is that like the?
1: Is that
0: like the secret vaccine to the coronavirus? Like, we need to decode the message.
1: I can't say too much. All I can say is the label's called Techno Rebels.
0: Okay.
1: And me and Dol Stacey started it.
0: Okay, but you gotta decode the message.
1: But we're coming out with another one sometime in the future. I don't know. We'll have to. He's a busy guy. That guy.
0: Yeah.
1: I'll have to pin him down, and a lot goes into it. There's a lot of messages. There's a lot of decoding. There's a back information, a back book. You gotta, you know. I can't say any more.
0: Okay. Really.
1: I don't want to say any more about that. Let's just stop. Let's change the subject, because that's.
0: Well, we'll go back to Docile, because playing in the background right now is actually a new Docile release, right?
1: Yeah, I guess
0: the 29th one.
1: The 29. This is the sound of Docile, I guess.
0: So what? What is this release? When can people get it?
1: It's released now. You can get it at Threads, Submerge, from Complete Distribution, I think Juno, and Rub-A-Dub.
0: Okay, I know you have a Cryovac band camp. Does Docile have a band camp too?
1: No, not really.
0: Okay.
1: I'm not really into the digital thing. I mean, I work at a record press.
0: Okay.
1: And
0: well, you can
1: My roommate owns a record store.
0: Right.
1: And, you know, what's...
0: Where we're at right
1: just
0: now.
1: Not a lot of digital in
0: come,
1: my
0: come down to
1: in
0: Detroit
1: life,
0: Threads.
1: So I don't really...
0: But you know you can...
1: It's not like I'm against it and angry about it. It's just I don't really, you know, it's not a part of my life.
0: Yeah. You know you can put out physical releases on Bandcamp, right?
1: Yeah, I bet you could.
0: Yeah.
1: Why would you do that, though?
0: I mean,
1: you can't DJ it.
0: Well, I meant like people can buy your vinyl from Bandcamp.
1: Oh, I guess they could.
0: Yeah.
1: But it's not a record.
0: No, it is.
1: You're selling them something that's not a record. Why would you do that?
0: No, you are. You can buy, like, just like you can go to Juno.
1: But it's not on a vinyl. Well, I guess you can sell it.
0: Yeah. That's what I'm saying. Like, you can actually sell physical items on Bandcamp now. It's like a newer thing, I guess, or something.
1: I probably
0: just come to Detroit Threads, buy it here.
1: Yeah, just buy it here.
0: Buy it here.
1: Don't make me do extra work. I don't Jeez, I'm underneath a record press 24 hours a day. You want me to go shipping you some records? Go to the store and buy
0: 24
1: it.
0: Hours? I thought...
1: I do enough in my life. Why do I have to buy and sell you shirts and stuff, dude? Come on, man.
0: I was going to say, they let you escape the broom? okay, so Detroit Threads recordings, what's that then? What is the difference between Cryovac and Detroit Threads recordings?
1: Okay, I guess Docile would be my own tracks.
0: Right.
1: Cryovac would be the people that I've come up with in the scene as a techno DJ. I guess I would describe it as a 90s DJ record label. A lot of 90s DJs are on it. A lot of the people I came up with and admired, and like respect me. Basically, people who respect me and I respect them. And I know. And throughout the years, I've, as you probably have, met hundreds of people who can make great music, and a lot of them are my friends, and I like to see them do good, and that's what Cryovac is basically, a way to network with my friends, make a label with my friends, and do something positive for the people who deserve it, because they've been there for so long, you know, on my radar screen at least. And Threads is more of a label that me and my roommate started. He owns a Detroit Threads, and it's good promotion for the store. It's people that supported the store and a lot of people who worked at the store. If you work long enough at the store, you can get a record deal.
0: that's the deal. You got to put in work before
1: you can put
0: out a record.
1: Some records back there, man. Do something like flip some burgers at Threads or something. You get on the table.
0: So one of the last things I wanted to talk about is you recently started putting out some music videos, right?
1: Yeah.
0: For this record, and then also you went back and did some for some earlier ones as well.
1: Yeah.
0: where can people check those out?
1: It's Cryovac Docile on YouTube, my YouTube page.
0: Okay.
1: And, it's really been keeping my interest lately, making videos, finding crazy footage, and sticking them in my tracks that really help people feel the movement of the track more. I don't know, you know, like when you're, yeah, when you're flipping the images around, I think you can help people feel the movement of the way the track moves. Sometimes it's hard in techno for people because they think it's, who aren't quite versed in it, who just see it as like it's doing the same thing for a long time. But if you have visual images moving, accentuating the, you know, the changes,
0: kind of like the people, kind of like the people that say like rap music isn't repetitive or whatever, and usually it's just like an 8-bar loop over and over again. It's just the vocals that are changing. So I guess this can give that crowd something that changes.
1: Yeah.
0: Over the, yeah, the loops and stuff.
1: If you're not getting it, I'm gonna help you get the changes and maybe pull you in another way also. If you're...
0: Okay. Yeah. No. I've watched a few of them and some of them are just kind of interesting and neat, and then some of them are pretty crazy and out there and kind of funny.
1: I go for
0: even
1: the campy feel. I'm real. Yeah. I go for campy stuff. I like. The silly, funny stuff, and creepy out there, though. But yeah, that's really into that stuff now. It's a lot of crazy stuff on the internet. As when you're going and searching for videos and stuff, there's a lot of crazy stuff going down that should be looped over my techno.
0: Now, other than the three labels that we mentioned where people can check those out, do you have any like individual presence online? Like, do you have like a SoundCloud or MixCloud or anything that people can check out?
1: Well, I guess I got a SoundCloud that that's where I put my mixes. I believe that's a Cryovac.
0: Okay.
1: Cryovac on SoundCloud. Docile Cryovac.
0: Okay, sweet. Well, is there anything else you wanted to mention before you jump on the decks, or are you ready to throw down here?
1: I guess I'm just ready to throw down.
0: Okay.
1: Not much one for words a lot of times.
0: Okay.
1: Let
0: the music do the talking. All right, sweet. Well, while he gets ready again, as I mentioned, you are listening to the newest release right now on the... Docile label, the 29th release. And if you just want to check out the tracks, you can do that, like you mentioned, on YouTube. Look up Docile Cryovac on YouTube, and you can check them out with the whole audio-visual experience

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1: 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This is Andy Garcia.

0: So that was Andy Garcia. Hey.
1: What a ham.
0: The crowd goes wild.
1: Love it.
0: So anyways, up next. It's been a while.
1: Got yes, DJ, it has.
0: DJ Disc. Dot, dot, dot.
1: Dot, dot, dot. Detroit.
0: Detroit.
1: Detroit. I'm from Detroit. They're not. They wish they was.
0: That should be the vocal of your new song.
1: Really?
0: Yeah. Just put a techno beat. I'm from Detroit. They're not. They wish they was.
1: That is kind of cool. Okay. And I meant to put some thought to that. I like that. Okay.
0: Anyways, what's been up?
1: Well, I've been really just percolating at home. And just producing tracks and tracks and tracks. I haven't submitted anything. I've just been sitting on top of tracks. I'm doing what I was doing when I made this. This was made almost 10 years ago, and I sat up on it for a while. And this track is, by the way...
0: Yeah, not only does... I was going to say the title of the track even dates the track.
1: Yeah.
0: If you know what the title is.
1: Yeah, if you know what the track is. This track is called Vista. And I was sitting at home one day, how this track came to be born. And my sister came home from the office, her office, and she had a beta copy of Vista, the Microsoft on Windows software. She said, hey, try this out. Because we had the old, I think it was Windows 97 or whatever it was. And so I tried it, and I didn't like it, and I threw it against the wall. Out of anger, and went to bed, and I couldn't sleep. I was so pissed off because I had deleted my Windows. So I got up and wrote this, and then I sat on it for years. And I was at Andy's studio, just goofing off. We was actually working on another track, and he heard this. He said, "Well, I want to put that on Carvac," and we put on Carvac number 19 along with three other tracks. And there it was, and it's been doing pretty decent, pretty well. We got a world review write-ups for Carvac number 19, and it's been really good. And it's accompanied with three other tracks by Andy Garcia, Dutch Mike, and yeah, what's his name again?
2: Oh, House.
1: House, yes, House. And the track, all four tracks been got world reviews, man. I'm like, wow, it's been really, really good. And me and DJ Matt were up in Chicago, and we were with the Gratophones. And Mike, I think that's the owner's name of the shop, right? Mike at Gratophones?
2: Oh, yeah.
1: Yeah. He said, hey, man, that 19 is doing flying off the shelves here. We need more. And I said, because I had on the Carvac shirt. He said, there was another guy in here early with a Carvac shirt, but he's not a Carvac artist, but he had the shirt on. Who are you? And I said, I'm DJ Dis Detroit. He said, oh, Carvac number 19, Vista. I said, uh-oh.
2: And they came down the store for a record.
1: Yeah. And
0: Disc is over okay. here breaking everything I
1: yeah,
0: own.
1: Yeah, the wire. I'm sorry.
0: I everything I own.
1: And
0: the whole show's over. Everyone go home. Everything broke.
1: I'm sorry. So I was excited. A hand gesture. That's what did it. Anyway, so that was back.
0: The old hand gesture is what did it for me.
1: Yeah. So I'm back to in that same mode. Just making trash, but this time I'm not going to sit on for 10, 12 years. I'm going to actually do something about them. So that's what I've been doing. Just doing tracks and doing podcasts for different people. I had the pleasure to travel to Denver, Colorado for a while, a couple of times, playing with some well-known artists and everything. So that's been fun. And right now, we started back Operation Open Decks.
0: That's right. That was the thing for a while.
1: Yeah, it was. It's been doing really good. We closed down for about 3 weeks at Bat Street, right there on Livernois, the old Tropical Hut, well known place for reggae music or dance hall music, if you want to call it that. Right there on Livernois near the Lodge Freeway. And it's been a really good show there. So we shut down, you know, want to be responsible and everything. And once everything reopened, we'll be back with that. In the meantime, we are working on some Detroit projects as far as podcasts, radio shows. And we also working on bringing back WHFR. Well, it won't be on WHFR. It'll be the Mix with Bam.
0: Mix with Bam. Possibly on here.
1: Yeah, possibly on 313.fm. So got those projects to look forward to. So although we're not in the clubs as heavy like we used to, still staying busy.
0: Awesome.
1: Yeah. Seem to be more busier. Yeah. It's kind of funny in a way. It's like I kind of like this downtime because you get to concentrate and take care of those things you had on the back burner for a while, you know. So this is a good time, and you know, I tell a lot of people, hey, this is the time to, you know, get your stuff together, because once things open up and whenever that is, you'll be prepared.
0: Yeah, you've definitely been keeping busy too, because you're a new dad.
1: Oh yeah. Oh my God. Man. I have a pair of Great Pyrenees dogs. If you don't know what they are from just the borderline of Europe and Spain, the Pyrenees Mountains. And these are mountain dogs. And they are they've been
0: getting busy.
1: Yeah, they've been getting busy. She had 10 puppies, and I'm right there in the birth canal helping these puppies. It's her first time, and it's been really quite the experience. She started having puppies November 10th, 2020, 6:50 a.m. She wasn't done to 7 o'clock p.m. Long labor, and she took breaks. She went on the front yard to use, you know, take a doggy break, and she dropped the puppy right there on the grass. She picked it up, brought it back in the house, cleaned it up. She had 2 more puppies, took another break, went on the front yard, used the bathroom, dropped another puppy, picked it up, brought it in the house. So that gave her 8. I'm thinking she's done. I said, okay, you done. You had 8 puppies. Because usually your breed, usually the match is 5 to 7. And, you know, she's laying there. And, you know, I said, you don't need me anymore. I got myself cleaned up. I got the house together. I did a little dinner. I'll come back. And, something told me to count the puppies. I say, there's more than 8 puppies here. What the hell happened while I've been gone? She didn't give birth to 2 more puppies. I'm like, oh, my God. Man, are you done? And she looked up at me like, maybe, I don't know. In the meanwhile, I'm helping her. The dad, Paul, is out in the backyard chasing squirrels and playing with the neighbor's dog, had not one thing to do with the helping of the birth of his kids. I say, I need to report you to dog child support. So went through that, and then I say within maybe almost a month of birthing, you know, the feeding the dog, she decided to stop feeding. I would bring her in the house. She wouldn't lay down. I said, you got to lay down to feed your pups. They hungry. No, I'm not doing it. Because by this time, they teeth are in. I said, okay. So I have to get the replacement milk, and I will bottle feed them. Bottle feeding 10 puppies is no fun. So I gave them a bath one day. I let them play in the tub. You know, they fun. And I come in, they drinking the bath water. I say, okay. Well, if you can drink the bath water, you should better drink your own milk while I'm bottle-feeding you. So I start putting the replacement milk in a big tub thing of, you know, tub where all 10 can just attack it, and they did like zombies. A few weeks after that, I just started experimenting, and I got this big thing for Paws and Paws that they food, and some kind of way they got in and they was eating the dog food. I say, oh, okay. So you can eat solid foods now. Now, we're talking about they nowhere near 6 weeks or 8 weeks, and they already doing all of this. I say...
0: They're puppies, though. They'll get into stuff.
1: Yeah. No, I'm talking about far as the eating.
0: Oh, yeah. No.
1: And drinking their own milk. Because usually, mom is still feeding them. But she stopped because they were biting her and drawing blood because their teeth are in now. And, man, those little teeth are sharp, man.
0: Oh, yeah.
1: Like little things, like a vampire. I opened it up, like, wow, I would not want to get my finger in there. So they've been a joy, man, and I've been getting a lot of help, you know, from different people. So so Paws and Pawsy are going to live up north. The original owners, who gave me them, a middle person, is coming to pick them up tomorrow, and they're going to live up north, and they'll be joining one of their daughters, so all three of them will be up north. And so, you know, and Caroline was a big inspiration, a big help. She brought a doggy cage for them, some food, some things like that. There's this rescue place, I guess you can call it that, that's right next door to Marble Bar. Yeah, Humane Society, where you can go get stuff, you know. Present your bridge card, whatever you got. Yes, your bridge card. No need to be ashamed. Everybody has a bridge card now. If you don't, put your pride to the side and go get your bridge card. It's a lot of help.
0: You can use a bridge card for animals?
1: Well, there you can.
0: Okay, that sounds interesting.
1: Yeah, and... Yeah, you don't have to pay anything. You just show it. Right.
0: Interesting.
1: So on top of all of this, I think by this time last year, I've been talking about a cat, a Mancoon. So, you know, that didn't happen. But then a call was placed by a certain lovely individual named Caroline, who happens to be here right here now. Hey, what are you doing? Nothing. Well, I have a kitty cat over here, and she goes on and on with her story, and by the time, you know, I finally, okay, I take the cat, whatever. She said, oh, yeah, by the way, the cat comes with a sister. I'm like, what? Two cats? Come on.
0: She said 10 puppies.
1: Yeah, so I say, so I got 10 puppies, I got two dogs, that's 12, and then two cats, and then I got three fish tanks. I say, who am I? Come on, man. It's a zoo at my house right now. But guess what? I maintained it, man. I don't know how. And I'm getting up like clockwork, man. They holler in the morning. They like little babies. You know, they let you know when they're hungry. They sleep and eat and want to play. Sleep, eat, want to play. And it's a lot of work, man. But I want to thank everybody that helped. It's been fun, man. So...
0: Awesome.
1: Yeah.
0: Well, before we get you up there, any streams or anything that you are playing coming up?
1: Let me see.
0: Anywhere people can follow you online?
1: Right now, you can catch Mitz's on Mitz Cloud. I need to revamp my SoundCloud, but I have probably about one or two tracks on there. YouTube channel have quite a few Mitz's on there, just DJ Disc Detroit. And you'll find me like that. You can Google stuff. Also, just, you know what? Just Google the name DJ Disc Detroit, and everything you need to know and find will come up. That's the best way I can tell.
0: Sweet.
1: Tell you, you know. Even stuff here, you know, from 303.fm. And it's a shame we lost that other footage from, you know, the other show we used to have. I don't know if we can mention the name or not, but...
0: What show?
1: The BSBR radio.
0: Burst Radio.
1: Yeah. Oh, yeah. Okay. Yeah. A lot of stuff on there.
0: No, no. We only did video with that for a short while, but all the archives are still there.
1: Oh, they are? Oh, yeah. I didn't know that.
0: Yeah, up until episode 2.
1: Oh.
0: Yeah. Yeah, the only episode that was ever lost was the first episode with DJ Psycho, but everything back from Kelly Hand playing the second show ever.
1: Really?
0: 10 years ago. Yeah, it's all there.
1: Oh, nice. Okay. Yeah.
0: Download that 313.fm. Okay. It's all there.
1: Cool. That's good to know, man. I'm glad to hear that. That's cool. Let's see. So
0: unfortunately, we don't have the download count, so I don't know who's like the reigning champion right now.
1: Yeah.
0: So I remember it was Alex Jackson for a while.
1: Yeah, it was Alex Jackson.
0: I think Adrian passed him by like 2 downloads or something.
1: Did he? Yeah. I was doing good for a while myself. Yeah, it was fun, man, looking at that, seeing who was betting. I mean, I think there was a side bet going on for a while. But the set, the all sets that I remember is when Adrian got up there.
0: Played the Jeff Woodward sample.
1: He played Garage, and then he had the audacity to close out with Mrs. Jones. Woodward lost it. Oh man, that's the show of all shows. That was so funny, man. And he looked right at me like, "You got a lot to do with this." No, I do not. I wish I did though, but I don't. So those were some good times, some fun times. And I want to thank Andy for, you know, putting me out there through Carvac. I want to thank William Paul getting me out there through Expressway Records. Techno Snob, Strange Love Productions. The list goes on and on and on. WHFR in the midst of BAM. You know, it's been beautiful. And I just want to say to everybody, you know, guys, you know, a lot of us out there, conservatives and Republicans and Democrats, we're still the same people you always love and know, man. And I've been noticing a lot of confusion been going on. You guys need to cut that out. We need each other more than ever now. You know, it don't matter if this guy loves Trump or this guy loves Biden or this guy loves Obama. I can care less, man. Your own views and concerns are your own. You have a right to that. I don't care, man, who you like. You know, laws, me and you cool. You think the moon is blue, you think it's blue. I can care less, you know. You know, I'm not going to fall out with you over that, man. And you guys are falling out over the dumbest stuff, man. I cannot believe you guys need to be ashamed of yourself. Yes, DJ Destroy is saying it. You need to redeem yourself and get yourself together, man, and quit pointing the finger and getting on Facebook, turn that into your personal diary. That's not what Facebook is for or any other social media page. Keep the politics out of it, man, and keep our music free the way it's supposed to be, and let the music talk, not your mouth. Shut it up. That's it. Now, can I go play some records?
0: I'm down for it.
1: Transcendental moment. Whatever the heck that's supposed to mean.

0: That was DJ Disc. .. Detroit. Hey. I want to say a huge thank you to both guests for coming out and playing tonight. Both Andy Garcia, DJ Disc Detroit. If you missed Andy's set, you want to catch it. Or if you just like this set so much you want to listen to it again, you can. Download that 313.fm. Or just go to 313.fm, go to the archive section, look for it, find it. Or if you're lazy like me, just search for us on iTunes. Subscribe to us. It'll do all the work for you. It'll tell you when there's a new episode. Yeah, it's going to do it for the night. Huge thank you to everyone that tuned in. Of course, also huge thank you to Detroit Threads for having us out every single Thursday. If you can't make it on a Thursday, come out some other day of the week. Come buy some records. They have some good ones. I found some new 45s, so I'm happy. Also, huge thank you to our other host. What? I didn't hear what you said, Greg. Also, huge thank you to our other host, Urban Bean Co., soon to be Speaker Box, and Grand Trunk Pub as well. Also, can't thank him enough. The man responsible for hosting all those downloads 10 plus years that Greg didn't even know was up there. Mr. Jeff of Doom. That's going to do it. Thanks everyone for tuning in.
1: I know. You don't have like an Instagram at all, but you just have your Facebook.
2: No, page. just Facebook. Yeah. That's enough.
1: Yeah. You do have a SoundCloud though, right?
2: Yeah, I do. I'm seriously working on putting new mixes up. I have to get with our boy DJ Dan so I can get back over to his lab and, you know, do the damn thing, you know, get shit recorded, throw it online and, you know, make the people happy.
1: Okay. What is the SoundCloud?
2: SoundCloud.com/ Mr. Jeffrey Woodward.
1: Okay, sweet. And that's JeffrEY.
2: Right. Yep.
1: Sweet. Anything else you want to talk about? Are you ready to play some tunes?
2: No, let's go ahead and do this.
1: All right, sweet.
2: See if I still got it.

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1: By providing an amazing array of testing devices for high-level checkout, and at the same time, to present peak musical performances designed for the connoisseur of sound reproduction. Side number one of this stereo checkout record contains technical data necessary to enable you to properly adjust and calibrate your stereo system. The tests mentioned herein may be accomplished either orally or with the aid of a suitable rectifier or vacuum tube voltmeter. It is only necessary to connect the terminals of this voltmeter across the terminals of your speakers. The first sound you hear will be a 1,000 cycle tone at 100% modulation on both channels of 40 seconds duration. Set the volume control in your stereo system at the preferred listening level, or a level to enable you to achieve a convenient meter reading. At this point, balance your speakers for equal output.

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This is Don Pardo, friends, on behalf of TV Tunes, wishing all of you sweet dreams and pleasant tomorrows. And now, our national anthem.

0: So that was Jeffrey Woodward.
1: Hey.
0: So I'm actually going to let him jump on the mic, and I'm going to run over there and swap over equipment for a minute. So, but we have our guest here, DJ Digital One, who we'll be talking to you soon.

0: one, check two. All right. Well, we got our next guest. You want to let me introduce you or not, man?
1: Yeah.
0: Our next guest is no stranger to the airwaves of 313.fm.
2: Where am I?
0: DJ Digital One.
2: D1.
0: D1.
2: What's happening?
0: What's up, sir?
2: Glad to be here. Nice set, by the way.
0: Well, thank you.
2: Mr. Woodward always brings the fire.
0: And just trying to get the kinks out, baby.
2: And the UK garage.
0: Well, I mean, I'm warming up. I mean, I got the Jive Turkey fundraiser coming up.
2: Oh, yeah.
0: Next month, so I got to be on my A game. So this is just, the prelude and everything.
2: Merkage is always good, though.
0: Oh, Merkage is everything.
2: Everything.
0: So what's been happening since the last time you graced our stage?
2: Well, let's see. We did a little of Detectroy. We did a little bit of movement stuff that we had going on. That was all good. And did Flint Drop Fest. That was fun. And, just been trying to enjoy the summer. Do a little work on the side and working on some music when I got time.
0: Oh, so you got something coming out soon?
2: December might be the mix time for that. We're doing a mix down probably in December.
0: Full album, single?
2: Three songs.
0: Song EP?
2: Yep, two are techno and one is a tech house sort of progressive kind of thing. Yeah.
0: But, all right. Is it going to be on like your label or?
2: That is will be determined in the next week. We have two possibilities.
3: You said we. Who is we?
2: Oh, a guy that I'm producing with. He's just helping me out, learning how to push the right knobs.
0: I think he wanted you to drop a name.
2: Oh, well, his name is Jeff. We'll leave it at that, and it's not Woodward.
0: No. Oh, I already knew it wasn't me, so. You didn't even have to qualify that shit.
2: Jeff Lopez, he lives out in Cali. He's in L.A. Big, cool. Big Guy Productions is the guy where we're cutting it at.
0: Cool. Now, you've been in this business a nice little while. For those who are checking you out for the first time, give a little background on yourself, please.
2: Sure. How far you want me to go back? I can go all the way back to the beginning.
0: Well, we're not talking grade school, but we're talking musical education wise.
2: Right. I started out DJing, I think, when I was about 15, doing a residency at, of all places, Bonaventure Roller Ring. And from then on, I did clubs all around Detroit, played Motor back when the day was the day. A lot of other places around town, and then went off to school. Had some residencies up at Western when I played there, and then here, Brett. I see how that reads. And after that, we came back from college, played some more areas around town, and just been doing that, man.
0: See, now you said something that's like close to my heart, because like my second gig, believe it or not, my first gig was at Roller World.
2: Roller World.
0: Flint, and I had the Sunday, and I had the church crowd.
2: Yes.
0: So I couldn't play rap to save my life. I had to play like jazz and R&B. I mean, it was interesting.
2: I had to do a Christian rock Sunday every once a month Sundays, and boy, that was a toughie. If I ever hear Amy Grant, it'll be too soon.
0: Oh, damn. Well, luckily for me, after that, I went over to this ice rink in Swartz Creek. So at least I was able to play whatever the hell I wanted.
2: Yeah.
0: So that was kind of fun.
2: Nice.
0: So if anyone wants to check out some of your mixes, you have anything online?
2: Sure. You can go to Mixcloud /DJ Digital and the number one. There you'll find, 15, 20 mixes, about an hour and a half each. And you good? No. Okay, let me give you another one. Stand by.
0: And, that's not to be mixed up with DJ DJ Digital with a J. I know it's the technical thing, you know.
2: We were jiggling wires.
0: You controller folks gotta worry about.
2: Yeah, you know.
0: Oh, I ain't mad at you.
2: Well, that's good.
0: You know, I get there one day. I ain't promising nothing, but I get there.
2: Right. Anyways, Mixcloud, and you can also check us out. We do a Friday night. It's called Faded Fridays with Deep Sessions. 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
0: Yeah, I know. I gotta show my face up for that once again.
2: Yeah, you do. The door's open.
0: It's been a while.
2: Anyways, I got a record I want you to play from my collection.
0: Oh, shit. Here we go.
2: It's got the name Jeff Woodward on the label.
0: Oh, hell. All right, I'm not even going to ask. I'll find out when the day comes.
2: For sure.
0: Hey, Brent, by the way, while I think about it, you remember back in the days when we were doing the open decks over at Northern Lights?
3: Yes.
0: You remember L. Boog, right?
3: Yes.
0: Well, not only is he running a successful restaurant over on Livernois, which I can't think
3: the
0: of
3: waffle,
0: the name.
3: The waffle spot.
0: But he also landed a gig as a board operator on Hot 107.5.
3: Nice.
2: Oh, that's cool.
0: So,
3: do you know what time he's on the air or anything?
0: Well, he just got the gig, so he's still learning his way around, but he said that he would... have some stuff up soon.
3: Okay. Well, if you know him, go check his socials and find out when you can listen to him on the air.
0: Cool.
2: Yes.
0: Well, you want to get up there and do your thing?
2: I will give that a shot.
0: So, no, it's all right. So, Brent, you got anything coming up anytime soon?
3: Absolutely not.
0: What?
3: No, I don't. I don't know. You
0: nothing?
3: I normally don't. I'm DJing a wedding, but that's kind of an invite only thing. So I might see it. So it's for someone that's in the electronic scene that's very well known. So it's a possibility I'll see a bunch of people I know there. But if you're not invited, I would probably not show up. Unless wedding crashing's your thing,
0: right.
3: Then by all means. We'll have a party.
0: Get it? I just find it, I mean, a little shocking that, you know, it's Halloween, like around this time last year, you, me, and Scent, we were doing...
3: yeah, but that was also a party.
0: Well, yeah, that's what I'm saying. We were doing Allison and Anthony's party with DJ Scent.
3: Yeah, well, I mean, that's a private thing, too. It is at a club, but I am doing a college night, but also invite only kind of thing. So nothing that people can come to. Bam said that he liked your set, by the way. Also, you had someone in the UK saying that they really liked your set as well. Tuned in from London for the Merkage.
0: Oh, shit. Okay.
3: Also, shouts out to David Champagne. Of course, always
0: DC.
3: Fake Zone. What's up, Fake Zone?
0: I've been hearing about this Fake Zone. I mean, is this like a band or what?
3: No. You're thinking of Deep Fake. Fake Zone is a guy.
0: Oh.
3: He came here to Detroit for a little bit to visit.
0: All right. I don't know if I missed it or not, so...
3: He probably did. He was at the barbecue, he was at Movement, he was at Bang Tech 12. He's all about Detroit. He supports us, and we love him for it.
0: Cool.
3: You ready over there? Yeah? Okay. Well, let's do this then. You are tuned into Planet Funk on 313.fm. This is DJ Digital One.

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Who's gonna know how to make this house? Only let the people in.

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